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1: 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You shall walk in divine favor and influence in the name of Jesus. Ego shalada, jagadosa, ligadosha, badosha liya. Ah, somebody on this platform, I prophesy to you that the opponents against your life are humbled. They are humbled as you are lifted. You are lifted, and your ego opposes are humbled. Mashen kom dia to be ewa home in susia. Say, ego dosha, one hour no chichino, one hour new DS, you know, one hour chinchin chinchin, one name, no, ya bre omu ase, ya bre onase, ya bre onase. Now, when ya in pija, when ya in pija, when ya coupon a pija. 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Jagadosha. Jagadosha Libradosha. From today, every door of opportunity shall open for you. It shall open for you. It shall open for you. It shall open for you. Ego shaligadosa. Jagada. I prophesy to somebody on this platform by the spirit of prophecy that starting from today, Anna, Anna, Anna, Anna, Anna, Anna, Anna shall follow you all your days. Igadosha, Ayadosha. After today, Anna shall follow you. Anna shall follow you. Anna shall follow you. Igosha, in all your days, Anna shall follow you. I speak to somebody on this platform, Igosha, that the recognition that you need is your portion right now. Receive it. Receive it. Receive it. Receive it. Receive it. Igosha Labadosa. As you connect to this altar this morning, I prophesy that you shall stand victorious. You stand victorious in every challenge from this day. In the

Jagadata, Jago, Shale, Bado, Shala. Ah, that visitation which is able to turn your life around. Receive it. That encounter with God. Ibosha, that revelation of God. Igosha, Adosha, that will turn your life around. Receive it. Receive it. Receive it. Receive it. Receive it. Ego Shalaba. Somebody on this platform right now, you are experiencing the presence of God like never before. Ego Shabadadosha. Legadosha. To live a peaceful lifestyle from this very day. In the name

0: name of Jesus Christ of Nazareth. I prophesy to somebody on this platform that the curses in your family, they are turning into blessings. That oppression over your household is lifted away. Your days of sorrow are over. 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Yes, your days of sorrow, Igosha, are over. The God of this house will fill your life with joy continually.
1: Right now,
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1: It is moving.
0: 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Elosha, Jagadosa Brados, Ligosha Ligadosa. 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
0: Like never before. In the name of Jesus Christ of Nazareth, Jigo Shalaba, Jigo Shalisha, Jagada Gabada Gada, Jagada Dada, Jagos Kalizas, Jagada Dada Bada Gada Badosa, Jagados Labada. I prophesy to somebody on this platform that from today, that lifting that no man can stop is your portion. 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Ego Shalaba. I prophesy to somebody that from today you will arise and shine, for the glory of the Lord is upon you. 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In the name of Jesus. 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You succeed with ease. 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
0: You are lifted beyond human expectations. No power of darkness shall stop your rising.
1: Heaven is moving.
0: Every barrier to your breakthrough is broken right now. The favor of God will sing you out for breakthroughs this day. Child of God, this is your day. You receive supernatural turnaround in your finances.
1: What was dead is coming back.
0: Child of God, this is your day.
1: As your
0: the power of God
1: fills this
0: is taking you from the back to the front. Child of God, this is your day. Your destiny helpers shall locate you this day.
1: Activation of miracles.
0: You end this day with a testimony of supernatural breakthroughs.
1: Heaven is moving.
0: Yes, heaven is moving. Heaven is moving. Heaven is moving. Power is falling now. Shagadagadada. Shagagagaga. Shadagadada. Shabragada. Shagadadada. Shadagada. Shadadada. Igadosa. Shagadosas. This is your day. God will bless your day. Yes, God will bless your day with unexpected joy. Igadosha, Jagadosa, Libra Gadosha, Jagadosha. This is your day. You are going to feel the presence of God guiding your way. This is your day. God will protect you and shield you and comfort you in all you do. Ego shalagadosa, jagadosa legada, jego shalabadosa. This is your day, precious one. Happiness and success shall be your portion.
1: Miracles are happening now.
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1: Heaven is moving.
0: I prophesy that your laughter is now. 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
1: Jesus,
0: you smile today.
1: Every limit breaks right now.
0: This is your day, the best.
1: Dead is coming back to life.
0: It's your portion.
1: As your glory
0: in the name
1: fills
0: of the Father, the Son, and the Holy Spirit, so shall it be.
1: Nothing is impossible.
0: Hallelujah. Okay, it's time for Daily Meal. I'll be back in a jiffy.

0: 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Daily Mail with Reverend Obi,
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0: Daily Meal is all about practical Christian living. Daily Meal helps you to think outside the box. Daily Meal, preparing Christian soldiers for the war. Daily Meal with Reverend Obi.
1: Okay, it's time for Daily Meal. Let's go to Psalm 77, the verse number 14. Psalm 77, verse 14. Thou art the God that doeth wonders. Thou hast declared thy strength among the people. By the power from the Amplified Bible. You are the God who does wonders. You have demonstrated your power among the peoples. You are the God who does wonders. You have demonstrated your power among the peoples. All right, from the New Living Translation Bible. You are the God of great wonders. You demonstrate your awesome power among the nations. Child of God, your God does wonders. Don't forget it. Your God does wonders. We worship a God who does wonders. My God is a wonder and does wonders. Your God is a wonder and does wonders. You are a God who does wonders. You have demonstrated your power among the peoples. May God demonstrate his power in your life like never before, starting from this day. In the name of Jesus Christ of Nazareth, let God demonstrate his power in your life for healing, deliverance, breakthroughs, elevation, success, prosperity, etc. Starting from this day, in Jesus' name. Your God is a doer of wonders. There's nothing that he cannot do for you. Your God does the uncommon. He's a miracle worker. He does what surpasses human thinking. He does what surpasses human understanding. This is the God that we worship. A doer of wonders. That God who does wonders. Manoshale Gadosha. In every dimension of your life, may you become a wonder from this day. In the name of Jesus, financially, be a wonder. In the name of Jesus, academically, be a wonder. In the name of Jesus, concerning your profession, your career, and the other realms of your life, I prophesy that after now, you are a wonder. Yes, you are a wonder. For your God does wonders. Intimi gusu kasafa unyankupon wa woye en sancheni die ehu. 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By the power in the Manosa Lisho Liswa. Igadosa Lishalasa. Every limit breaks. In every dimension of your life, where you desire to experience what was dead is come the power of God like never before, I prophesy that from today, God will show up in that area of your life for your positive turn around. In the name of Jesus Christ of Nazareth. Activation of miracles. Okay, how do I position myself to access wonders? How do I connect to the wonder working ability of God? Okay, number one, faith is a requirement. Number two, prayer. Three, obedience. Four, engage the weapon of faith confessions. Five, consecrate yourself unto the Lord. Six, cultivate a miracle mindset. Seven, honor the anointing and the anointed. Eight, seek God diligently. Nine, resist discouragement. 10, engage the weapon of praise. 11, expect a wonder from God daily.
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1: 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Give consistently. Listen, when you give consistently, it invites divine intervention. Giving invites divine intervention in your matters. Mano shale gadosa lesha. Jego shalabada. Let me encourage you that when you give, you trigger open heavens over your life. Giving triggers open heavens. Giving triggers open heavens. When you give,
3: power is falling.
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1: Near your friend Adoye. Be unsem.
3: Right now.
1: And once an American in the Anobe. Say, are you quite back? 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
1: 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When you give faithfully, you position yourself under God's overflowing blessings. when I give faithfully, when I give genuinely, I position myself under God's overflowing blessings. 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scriptures God responds to sacrificial giving. Let's read Psalm 50. Psalm 50 verse 5. Psalm 55. Psalm 50, take me there quickly. Psalm 50 verse 5. Gather my saints together unto me, those that have made a covenant with me by sacrifice. Gather my saints together unto me, those that have made a covenant with me by sacrifice. And so by sacrifice, you make a covenant with God. Okay, give it to me from any other versions. From the New Living Translation Bible. Bring my faithful people to me, those who made a covenant with me by giving sacrifices. Bring my faithful people to me, those who made a covenant with me by giving sacrifices. And so when you give sacrifice, you make a covenant with God. And so God responds to sacrificial giving. Wana o bie won sem o aforebo kwanso no woni nyanko.
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2: 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Where it's more than music, it's culture.
1: When you give, you position yourself to receive more from God. So young Bible, once a papa near friend Cornelius. This one you can check it from Acts chapter 10. When you didn't see a man, Yankupon kind if ye, Yankupon kind if ye, now Yankupon a div and then Sasha a man if ye, because of giving. Let's go to Acts chapter 10. Okay, there was a certain man in Caesarea called Cornelius, a centurion by the band called the Italian Band, a devout man, one that feared God with all his house, which gave much alms. Watch that area. Which gave much alms to the people and prayed to God always. He saw in a vision, evidently about the ninth hour of the day, an angel of God coming into him and saying unto him, Cornelius.

every I come up for a memorial before God. Let's read it from the New Living Translation Bible. Back to life. In Caesarea, there lived a Roman army officer named Cornelius, who was a captain of the Italian regiment. He was a devout, God-fearing man, as was everyone in his household. He gave what that area? He gave generously to the poor and prayed regularly to God. One afternoon, about 3 o'clock, he had a vision in which he saw an angel of God coming toward him. Cornelius, the angel said. Cornelius stared at him in terror. "What is it, sir?" he asked the angel, and the angel replied, "Your prayers and gifts to the poor have been received by God as an offering." What does he say? It's okay. And so giving attracts divine remembrance. Giving attracts angelic visitation. It attracts angelic remembrance. Acts 10:4. The consistent giving of Cornelius brought divine visitation to his household. What is the mechanic? Cornelius Adoya na oyeno. Sana nye nipa na oyema on. Or see, angel ni kache ni se umpaye na obono. Tidi ya makade soje se umpaye na obono ubudi agro. E wonyamye ni mu. And adie bia uye wo form ha. Adie bia uye. Uye. Na uye free uye mu. 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Adoya uye. Oma a oma. Ebacho uye menya nkupon na ewo nye edibrew. Cornelius the auditory divine visitation osun sahwe ediba ne bremuno na eye de efre no oma. Let's read 3 and 4 again. One afternoon, about 3 o'clock, he had a vision in which he saw an angel of God coming toward him. Cornelius, the angel said. Cornelius stared at him in terror. "What is it, sir?" he asked the angel, and the angel replied, "Your prayers and gifts to the poor have been received by God as an offering." So what did I say? Also umpaye no, umpaye any wachedie no. Unyankopon agye se afforebodie. Nti eye no nti na angel no visit no. Right here, right now. When you give genuinely, when you give faithfully, you secure divine visitation in your life. You position yourself for divine encounters by your giving lifestyle.

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1: My God. Ninyana on that, because of his giving lifestyle.

engage a giving lifestyle to position yourself for the visitation of God in your life. Every yoke is destroyed. Let me give you this scripture quickly and we shall start to pray. Hebrews 6, the verse number 10. For God is not unrighteous to forget your work and labor of love, which you have showed toward his name, in that you have ministered to the saints and do minister. Okay, let's check it from the New Living Translation Bible. For God is not unjust. He will not forget how hard you have worked for him and how you have shown your love to him by caring for other believers as you still do. So what did I say? By caring for other believers as you still do. You do maybe I am selfish to do. Read that scripture. Or see unyankopon, God is not unjust. When you be a unyame the God of justice, who dear same training, or no kafu. Or see ni rim fi wa juma din and wa juma din wa ye. Any odor more than more, your free be odor more than more. The labor of love, who do odor and a two sound among or since our donor, I would done a dear any shower share a kiss to four afrofrono. When you uncle pon the revi, which is a giving provokes divine remembrance. Every limit breaks right now. God does not forget seeds sown in faith and obedience. As your glory, I dear back with Chinya Coponsa, I'm a Cadizina Coponsa, a yeni to me, then sent you any dear. I dear back with Chininsa, a bow nipasso, a ye giving.

0: even commands heaven's attention. 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Me ye ya. 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I see canfia with you. 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
0: Start from where you are, and God will take you far. Now the oyen in neno, kakrene crown, udi nukre woma,

0: nyame so wo hwe wo se da bi obiti mama bebre na odo ko nim onya ko bon sha na wo hwe odi le su adoye yin su adoye na adoye ayeye no ye nyi ngu ye ye wo nyame nim e den kaye ebre ye ti de angel kache Cornelius wo se wo mpae no and with gifts no when you meet Jesus every day a your offering a your for a bob heaven is moving. I love you so much. Okay, somebody must be born again now. You have to be born again now. Be born again now. This is the day of salvation. Tomorrow might be too late for you. What are you waiting for? Jesus Christ is calling you today unto salvation. Come to him now and be saved.
1: Right now.
0: Come to him now and be born again. Come to Jesus now and become a child of God.
1: Power is falling down.
0: If you want to give your life to Jesus Christ of Nazareth today, please pray this simple prayer after me.
1: Jesus.
0: Say, Heavenly Father, I thank you for the opportunity
1: now
0: given to me this day.
1: What was dead
0: to be born again. Forgive me of all my sins
1: as your glory
0: and wash me clean with the blood of Jesus. Today,
1: I
0: accept the Lord Jesus Christ as my Savior. And Lord, in Jesus' name, amen, amen, and amen. I'm happy for you that you are born again. You are a child of God from this day. Welcome to the kingdom of Christ. Welcome to the kingdom of light. Welcome to the kingdom of God. I'm happy for you. The angels are also rejoicing for your sake. We are all happy that you are born again today. Let me hear from you right now through this number. 059-618-1561. 059-618-1561. Many a jam on say never for Christo. Say o kra a jingwa. Above for so dear Rusie. O kra ba kwa ba hini anymore. Yin na yaji. Mammy tiwa dancing this is ya. Oh, number D2 Jano Ezo. 059-618-1561. Oh, any other testimony? We'll be team the Afaso. Praise report. Fafasa number Neso. Oh, testimony. 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Now testify. 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God bless you. It's prayer time. 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It's prayer time.

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0: Jesus Christ.
3: By the authority of Jesus Christ.
0: I shall pray now.
3: I shall pray now.
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3: And command the visitation of God's power in my life afresh.
0: In Jesus' name, Manosha. By the authority of Jesus Christ.
3: By the authority of Jesus Christ.
0: As I pray now,
3: as I pray now,
0: I apply the blood of Jesus Christ afresh.
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0: And command the visitation of God's power in my life afresh.
3: And command the visitation of God's power in my life afresh.
0: In Jesus' name, precious one, that is your prayer. Wosu di Yesu moja eye ejuma. 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The visitation of God's power in your life. 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
0: 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Oh, Abrabos of Fufro. Yesu Kisu Edimo. By the authority of Jesus Christ, I shall pray now. I apply the blood of Jesus Christ afresh to wash and cover my life afresh and command the visitation of God's power in my life afresh. In Jesus' name. Come on! Shalabada, Lekosalabada, Incorruption. 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

0: 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By the authority of Jesus Christ.
1: By the authority of Jesus Christ.
0: As I pray now.
1: As I pray now.
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0: As I pray now.
1: As I pray now.
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0: 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Jesus Christ Nazareth Nino Edimo. Mamnosa. Igada Kapata Kayada. By the authority of Jesus Christ, I shall pray now, Holy Spirit of God, fill me afresh for fire and power. 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
6: 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Manoshali Gadoza. By the authority of Jesus Christ.
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6: In Jesus' name. 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A Danny Wadi. 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You are the God who does wonders. You demonstrate your power among the peoples. Psalm 77, verse 14. By the authority of Jesus Christ, I shall pray now, power of God, show forth in every dimension of my life for signs and wonders in Jesus' name. Come on!
8: Yeah.

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0: In Jesus' name we have prayed. 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

0: Shagata katabatasha. 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By the authority of Jesus Christ.
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0: 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By the authority of Jesus Christ.
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That is your prayer. 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I wonder what I'm a power should be. 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Let's have some of the motion. Yeah, shoot him. Shall I go pray? The other show. 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
1: By the authority of Jesus Christ.
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1: By the authority of Jesus Christ.
0: 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My Father and my God. 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
1: And restore every lost blessing.
0: In Jesus' name, precious one, that is your prayer. Major name in Yankovo. Misha Brenny Fabia. Found Sasheko. Burao. Messam Misha Brenny Fabia. Na Abrao Messam Misha Brenny Fabiano. Na in Shebiara a bomb here. A Babis in Sibre. Generati Yesu Christu Idimo. That is your prayer. Major me nyankopo Misha Brenny Fabia Besame. Visit me and restore every lost blessing. Misha Brenny Fabia Major me nyankopo Faun Sashe Ebreme Besame Braminche Woman Chia Brenya Brina Nesukoswa Yewujuma Besame Besame Shebreni Fabia Men Shebiara Ebo Mie Mesanka Yesu Dimo. That is your prayer. By the authority of Jesus Christ, I shall pray now, my Father and my God, visit every area of my destiny and restore every lost blessing in Jesus' name. Come on! 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

0: Jesus' name we have prayed, my God, Manosha, by the authority of Jesus Christ.
1: By the authority of Jesus Christ.
0: As I pray now, my Father and my God,
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0: 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And Danny, any chair, any Syria. 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And Danny, any chair, any Syria. 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A Radunya coupon and Danino. One Danny, any chair, any Syria. That is your prayer. 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By the authority of Jesus Christ, I shall pray that my Father and my God, turn every sorrow in my life into joy and laughter. 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Come on.

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3: In Jesus' name, we have prayed. Manoshalegadasa. By the authority of Jesus Christ.
4: By the authority of Jesus Christ.
3: I shall pray now.
4: As I pray now.
3: Every bewitchment against my dreams.
4: Every bewitchment against my dreams.
3: Yahweh. 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
1: You are now listening. 93.3. Where it's more than music. It's
0: country. And I assume and could you be a and the botanist? A bit me a ha Wabra Bonifabi and now Abu and Ibrahim Pies is here. Say where you flew and Emma, you did not die as soon. 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Attacks I would do and could you I would do and Chichi I would do. 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In Yensus, I'm so bonny or a brabo febiso. 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By authority of Jesus Christ, I shall pray now every bewitchment against my dreams intended to affect any area of my life harmfully. 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

0: 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By the authority of Jesus Christ.
1: By the authority of Jesus Christ.
0: As I pray now.
1: As I pray now.
0: All bewitchments and enchantments of hard luck.
1: All bewitchments and enchantments of hard luck.
0: Assigned against any dimension of my life.
1: Assigned against any dimension of my life.
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0: As I pray now. All bewitchment and enchantments of hard luck.
1: All bewitchment and enchantments of hard luck.
0: Assigned against any dimension of my life.
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Shagata, I did was as soon as he and Kuntiano. I did be as soon as he, you know, and quiet is as soon as inquired in the Igabata, who burn the brim pice, and ye will brim. Sir, I bay same when his uncle breaches same way. Indeed, I will brim, and young was so in jail. Now, influence is here. Wa brabo ne febia se ebusuefo no omudi abeisem ne nkabrechi sem a efa etri a enye ho abesio se enkuntia wa dofunom enkuntia wa brabo ne febia wa bo ne brempa yesisi ase wompene so se beye adjuma ntia nye adjuma ndiye enya nkoso Every ho, I will just see ya. By authority of Jesus Christ, Gadosha Le Gadiza, as I pray now, all bewitchments and enchantments of hard luck assigned against any dimension of my life, you shall not prosper in my life. Shalom, shalom, shalom, shalom, shalom, shalom, shalom, shalom, shalom, shalom, shalom, shalom, shalom, shalom, shalom, shalom, shalom, shalom, shalom, shalom, shalom, shalom, shalom, shalom, shalom, 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shalom, shalom, shalom, shalom, shalom, shalom, shalom, shalom, shalom, shalom, shalom, shalom, shalom, shalom, shalom, shalom, shalom, shalom, shalom, shalom, shalom, shalom, shalom, shalom, shalom, 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
7: 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Now, Mr. Sammy, a first person, I'm ready. My heart, I read you from a face and sound afrobia.
6: And then, the first person, you are here. 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And then, so did you hear about Miracle? I'm all look at you.
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3: You talk organizer. You came right. So
4: oh yeah, that. Oh yeah, I'm not paying my utility. I'm not. Papa, for an abre.
3: Abre.
4: I'm in them to an amoda.
3: Abre.
4: Abre. Ni pa
3: we are conference. I don't mind you. Mind you,
4: they are bunny in the sana. She was having bunny in the sana near my ear. You.
5: Baby, do me so. 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That can you know better? Someone say can stay.

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0: Tell you no ever so. Nanka Tuesday. And I was saying, Kabobo Kefe the Sundowns. Womit Timmy Kwanenso. Omu Yem Shano. When Timmy Enya Pemet. Enra. Ena Sabre. Womo Etua. Womo Akwa Kodru Morocco. Ahead of game with Devil Minim. Weekend Ebe. And Yabu Timwa. Wabeji Kaf Champions League. No ready no. Kaf Confederation Cup there. Zamalek. Aje edesi wamo enaso. Yentuwa so, enche na World Cup no eba bekoso. Enuntia manfu ato ticket. Webi ebre dudu yina ato ticket. Webi wato ticket wye no. Wenyane visa. Wachwen seni ticket no. Confirmation ebeba. 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Webi enyabu tre. Ticket wato for the World Cup no. Enche bia official ticketing application app no ebe ready na wa download u ticket South Ghana and England na wa download u ade uto Ghana ne Panama uto Ghana ne Croatia na wa download u de na mo FIFA 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friendly matchup. Wamo ni Mexico, ebebo. Eno Black Stars, eye training. 22 players, ene ne Black Stars team, no. Ensu, eye training. Ahead of game, no. Mexico, ensu, eye training. Eno ada. Wamo so, eye prepare. Abra, wamo ne Black Stars. Akinsi, no. Ensu, betimi, akoso. Shene, so, se Mexico, so. Yebe hosti World Cup ribi. Matches ribi. Enso be koso wo. Ntie nwa. Mexico national team no. Wamo so e prepare. Black Stars. Enso prepare. Ahead of sa. 2 games sa. Eno. E babe koso. Yanko the Black Maidens of Ghana. Enwa. Wamo ko pie mwa Crash Sports Stadium. Eko prepare. Shen enso. Se the Black Maidens of Ghana. Enso. Ewa World Cup qualifier match. Ebo. Abre wamo diyo mini. Ebe che Liberia. Wamo babo first leg no. Ewa Crash Sports Stadium. Wamo bo yare 10 leg no. Ebekoso ewa Liberia. 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Yen trust over the stories. Shenin so. Sesabre and Chebiana na walk up no air baby kosum. Na walk up na air baby kosunum. And I'm so Emma Sabre Ghana Football Association. Wame decided say a yeah asamujan. We're legend and the magana. Wabo breye wa afkon mu, wabo breye wa walk up mu, and in tombamana amazadoria role. I'll bet me a play at the amagana. And the said yeah, asamujan. Wane beye Black Stars no face no eba partnership deals awodom wobedi animu no ma sign obe engage company sawodo eno jumedie no enso etimi ekosom abrasa mojan ni onveli no enso eba so enie yehwisiri na esitie.
7: Thank you very much. So now we are going to have the grand unveiling. Asamojan is ambassador. Thank you very much, the vice president of the Ghana Football Association. We are doing this. And so, 1, 2, 3, ladies and gentlemen, let's appreciate this one. Thank you.
0: Wey, ayo unveiling of Asamojan, se se jumedia, Ghana Football Association, dia shenensa. Na Asamojan ni sem tuja. Was it last year? And I was like a jumedia ebaso. Next last year, no, was a far from depression. Depression, abrochere a yareke se. Next Ghana had ye, ye fane normal, unamona depression a chow. No, I'm normal. Depression won't fear a bit mokun. Was it last year, or so far, ewo depression? Yinti sema semojan, wade a tuja.
8: I had personal issues, which led me to depression. Everybody can go through this stuff, but I was at home one day and my brother told me President is looking for you. And I said, which president? And he said, Mr. Kretu Kreku. And then I said, they should let him in. So I had a one-on-one conversation with him. I wasn't myself at that time. If all of you are on social media, you could see I went off social media for some time. So what he told me was, and I can remember vividly, he said, Asamoah, we have a lot of things to do. Don't do this to yourself. And I was like, that was when I came back to my senses and I was like, what are we supposed to do? And he said, we have a lot of things to do when it comes to grassroots. You have been an inspiration to the youth. You have been an inspiration to Ghana. And there will be a lot of things people will be looking up to. So we have to take a step. We have to work together. As I'm standing here, This event should have been like a year ago, if I can remember. It should have been like a year.
0: Asamo jan samo wadi tu jwa wajume diena sinye. No sasu kasa ni role e diya manu no. Diena oba beye. Asamo jan kasa e defa ni role no. And so,
8: I urge the government of Ghana, the GFA, and everybody in the sports industry, corporate Ghana, to show support to our football, because football is led by football people. And I urge all my colleagues to support me to be able to deliver when it comes to football.
0: Asamoje somebody to general Tony Buffo when I say legend the man the Black Stars of Ghana where Juma Kaf where Juma FIFA pain what's a sabre there Jumedi de Shasamoja and Sano any many mia also timia diplomatic passport because a Jumedia esun ye pa Tony Buffo.
9: But I believe you're an ambassador, a diplomatic passport should be attached. I know what I'm talking about, so it is very important, but I want to congratulate you. I want to congratulate you for your career, that your name is mentioned all over the world.
0: When you say Tony Buffo should do that, you trust what that story is. I am fan to that Sabre Ghana Football Association. Women in Metro Mass Transport assigning agreement. Sabre, Ebe Boye Papa. Pa. Na agreement, which I say, you are refs, you are supporters. And I said, DNA, and a Ghana Football Association. Women in Metro Mass for assigning this agreement. Oraket ESO Kreku, Echechemu Edemaye.
10: I'll say today marks yet another milestone in our collective journey to reposition Ghana football and build meaningful partnerships that create lasting impact for the game we all cherish. Indeed, many wonder, because today is a special day for our fans. And today is a special day for our national teams. We love our domestic football.
0: But yes, I'm a cat, yes, okay, could it too, Ja, Sanso, and Mr. Makado, would it be so? So, what's a football ecosystem? Oh, sign a agreement, Ibia, a team, boa, and my football development, and also to me, a coso.
11: It's well needed in our ecosystem. You know, in terms of the development of football, and for that matter, we are very grateful. I take this opportunity to welcome you all.
0: Mr. Makado, Vice President and Major for the two, Jacali Caesar, one of the Managing Director at the Emma Metro Mass, one also a Casalefa partnership.
11: Well needed in our ecosystem. You know, in terms of the development of football, and for that matter, we are very grateful. I take this opportunity to welcome you all, and we hope that this is the beginning of bigger things and greater things to happen.
12: Today, before you, on behalf of Metro Mass Transit Limited, at this significant moment in our national sporting journey, moments like this give people a reason to believe and to rally together.
0: In so many doors, and trust what that story, sir. And the status committee of the Ghana Football Association, Ebetana say, players, I would do a woman promo status, no, one more ambition, one some Eddie Efrio, Sanso, and the honorable sports minister, honorable Kofi Idi Adams, so they're two just a sabre, fundraising, a sabre, omu pesicano, sike biomu sabeke biano, ombe yusuni, one messa so my Ghana phone, sika, masakaye, and sikane, the 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takwa tea and a pack. Medical, a bepiemo, no a copper form, and I just say, Mediama, Liga Mujidia, Womu Germany, Edifa Liginu, ye papa, into 27th of a year this month, ya. 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
13: Pepe and a tear, you heard some are a corso uncle for a cruso. Yes, Shasian and Fenfri Istanbul, our Turkey, and Europa League final, a basso, Aston Villa, or what Esher come in, sir, Freiburg, and Timmy Ante, Uritio Le Mans, Nesher first goal, Emiliano Buandua, and your second goal, Morgan Rogers, and your goal number three, and your match highlights, any other goals are a peer through the grand finale, not just saying. For year papa and Enron at the end of the game Aston Villa omo na aye Europa League champions into England and ya another trophy into Enron match no eba so Istanbul Turkey because match name more than pa Aston Villa actually come in sa Freiburg omo ewa German omo so enti mi antika wey and the first trophy since 1996 Aston Villa omo apeja name European trophy dear 44 years name afe na omo alif tibi 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No.

0: Etched upon it, the first major trophy to fall into Aston Villa hands for 30 long years. Worth the wait? Just ask them. Aston Villa have...
1: Moments are Aston Villa LFT Europa League trophy, no, and I hear her on Kesben Television. So, Ntiami Aduma, next week Wednesday, and our Conference League final, ever so another English club, a bit me LFT, and Crystal Palace, and Rayo Vallecano, and Bebo, now Saturday when I watch here soon. Budapest, Hungary, Champions League, Nagasaba, so Arsenal, or any Paris Saint Germain, and a goalkeeper, Emma Villa, Emiliano Martinez, Opeja coach, Unai Emery, and a moment or so our coach, no, I don't know, because about Europa League, coach Wei Oya Kane, or the five clubs, NRJ Europa League title, 2014, or with Sevilla, 15, Sevilla, 16, Sevilla, and 2019, or the Arsenal, and also as runners up. 2021 or the VRL AGA na Enra or the Aston Villa and so Epeja Europa League trophy no na your pawn game no coach Unai Emery Ekasa as a trophy way so special Edemano.
2: Good evening, really something fantastic because Europe it gave us a lot and for myself as well a lot, and I am always very grateful for Europe for every competition, Conference League, Champions League, Europa League, but especially Europa League. And as well, thankful the clubs I work at because they show with their way.
1: Unai Emery coach, Emma Villa, Anna Yatin and Kano, Jadon Sancho, Ono Ababaye, the only player Europe, Omo, tournament in Nino, Wabo Finals, Ajay, Champions League, Wabobi, Wabo Europa League, Conference League in Swa, Watimi Abobinti, Enra. Trophy or left here, no, and I hear here our Kesben Television. So, Prince of Wales, Prince William, Enra, now our Istanbul, or a huge Aston Villa fan, Enra, Momenta, Villa, Wamu Esha Ghost, you know, none also any Ajipanti, Mwamu Kesben Television, VIP, or and Prince William, or wa, or no, and so Ajin, and the Oli Watkins, Ekasaye, or also a striker, Sizue, a Peke Amano, our Aston Villa, Enra, or to what, none and the modern one also, not any bad cry.
3: We really controlled the game and we punished them in the end.
4: I mean, the goals that were scored tonight were just exquisite.
3: Yeah, I've watched many of finals and I think set pieces are crucial, you know. Until then, it was a little...
1: Oli Watkins, I don't know, striker. Since he was a lot of goals at the Amar Villa, Enra. Now only on target. No more, no more, and yet that bad cry. Emiliano Martinez, goalkeeper. Every final, just one piho. When you qualify for final pay, or by with club and in the country. Emiliano Martinez and Sokasai.
5: And then I feel confident. I feel good during the game, and I'm just happy today.
4: What were the key factors that Willa was able to beat Freiburg tonight?
5: The manager prepared the game to perfection.
1: Manager didn't prepare the game to perfection. Emiliano Martinez, I don't know. Now, or the two just ne finger. Omo ya wama pono. And ne finger. And ne saba kubu ye. Nenso of miyane ni edida ugo ampa. And run the money money and yet that bad. Keep a clean sheet. And my villa at the trophy. Young call Catalonia. Barcelona Cromo. And run. And ambassador players. No. Omo any technical team. Any interim presido. President elect any Barca our board no amu dinner no e Barca nti enra players no obi ane ne partner hey Lamine Yamal when you a new girlfriend you know girlfriend no and I'm over no our Kesben Television so and the players no be a bad but the girlfriend hey na tade age ya shey die she say free show we be ni ma so kama and the players no mo girlfriends are enra omo e ba Barca dinner no and I hear her our Kesben Television so Danny Cavalier after 23 years, and also say goodbye. Or from the club, no so echo, and also a dinner. Now, on the end, or a selective, or freebie, one freebie. Coach Abelua, when you invite, because Danny Cavalier, or no, and so I'm friend, and our Saudi Arabia, and a Behu club, or the Saudi, or my Pro League, no, I'm not sorry, or my here win, or my any winner. Regardless, Scholar and Biaka Chibiano, Aye, and Mogun Faso, Bia, any so. Now, Ronaldo, for the first time, or then a club, Anna Sarah, aje Saudi omo league no nemo se omo enya win pe na Al Hilal mum ekwesha dia enya league no Hilal mum ena afa hom enso abejinti Ronaldo the choice no I want a club no ensem se ene just win na mwini Saudi Arabia womo enso a pro league no kofo 9p etin form se ene se amfa de yo mercy edi Ronaldo ho agro no ano be den pa Kwame Ban 945.
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1: Five Bernardo Silva Ofri City na omo eye farewell e di amano Inter Miami any Casemiro omo eye wie Luis Enrique cast off a final game at Arsenal any PSG omo e bon ho World Cup no Egypt e dem list aba other countries e dem di aba we any more near 945 far
8: ye dey ba happy birthday Sronko and confirm Mrs. Cynthia Edubuache oh Mrs. Cynthia Edubuache our lovely wife,
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8: 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Tis Cynthia. Happy, happy, happy birthday, Busiani.
1: Yenina.
8: You feel you too much.
1: Mr. Busiani, tallest.
8: Yeah, house.
1: Yeah.
8: Nyamisha, Nyamisha.
1: Offer and answer or solve problem.
8: Problem in the mouse. Ah. It's happy, happy birthday. Yes, sir. Jumedia Susabri. And more Fako Fiapia. And a Kojo Preku. The match you made in at was so.
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3: 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Eye Kingdom Herbal Center nupa. 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
1: Hey, Japadi and Krata, near the year Juma senior senator near Fata. 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Oh, that's it, you know, Ashwamonsa. Ain't you an intern? Now, only Eclipse Collateral Management phone code in, come on.

0: Enter barrier. I'm up the Moses Hospital. No one can say. I don't say West African SHS war. No. I hold on. I want to be can I Eclipse Collateral Management. Ain't here in Temwe. Now no one could come on. And that's 748 in the studios of AKSBN 92.9 FM. Ewo Accra. Ewo Circle. I said that Twin Towers building. Nimu Ankasa. Adjacent the Telecel headquarters in Ewo Circle. No traffic light. Nasu Honum Pair. 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Accra. Ewo. And into the way to me. Bahane Dani Dani. You know. One seven. No. How biano. Obi to me. Ede Afahanum. Ewo. Eye the city center. And into the Indy and Komoy. But I say. So what do you think? So I to Eye AKSBN TV. AKSBN TV. But I say. So we go to FM. Ewo Honum. So I'm going to say. So we are to Eye www.kesbenonline.com. Hold on, so kwa. Now, what they are to a Kesben 92.9 FM on online. Once I ever come here, Honom, and they make it be an idea cost to be on my name, say, baby, who come on, you know, also be to me TB, Ewa Honom. Sasso, and they were DSTV channel, channel 364, and then on Go TV, a channel 121. Meeting, Eddie Mansan soon for Kujo Preko Dankwa KPD. For short, it is 49 minutes into a year 7. Yanko, now for Yanko Fire Health segment, you know, with the man himself, Dr. Esiama from C4C Liver Specialist Hospital. You know, when you come on for Yanko Fire Health segment, we go so I didn't come on for a year stress home and into no except for Tassess also, but we are sweetie now with you, dear call any dear Benina. Dog, ewa humano so, yen shasi na fi, yen fa de uhu biya embro. Dog, me mwache mwa kwaba, ewa Kesben TV suna fi, so ye Kesben 92.9 FM Akra. 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
1: Oba di adaro ma, bibi abo kwa, mida se, ano pens, me jidi sa huwa din waho diye.
0: Ah, huwa din waho, pa pa pa pa pa pa pa pa pa pa pa pa pa pa. Huwa din waho pa.
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0: Di hiyane se me ba check up, na wo checki checki mi ni adia adia. Inti meba. Meba pa.
1: Very necessary pa, wasa ofa. Also, you didn't come on, but you come on the event to air. You didn't come after your discussion. No?
0: Okay.
1: You didn't come on.
0: Dog, and some other stress issues, you remember twice on the Thursday, you know. No BB summon, right? There was a test message that I read, but now a pure test in terms of me, who in term. He was not OB, so your bar, not so painful to me, no. Leave vote to Nibiana. I mean, if it's possible.
1: Okay. From 12 years and above, and your advice is Obefa Livoton. The thing is, we believe that at that time, you know, we are much younger, live an hour more than, you know, in Kakrankakra, and if you body in the cleansing, who ye, but all do 12 years, you know, call 10 to 12 years, you know, a Ediani, I introduce you into your system, you know. Plus, also school, I will call Dash Nenioma.

0: become into contact. And then you might be brave. But I'll go far if you one way or the other. I'll ban it with you. We started from 12 years. A clean so system. No, Emma will be born. In your butre. It's in your hoarding. A son in your muscle. You will need to be 12 years now. Medically, yeah, clinically, you prove we said you're very good to take from 12 years and above. Also, pregnant woman, so you know, be doing come up a brave because I was here who, time, you know, a year 6 months, 7 months, I was here who you didn't come up a brave and so on. And mostly pregnant woman, yeah, advice, she says, so on Saka donor or Modi Anima, you didn't come up and so on. And when I'm pregnant, pregnant woman, yeah, the caveat to who say, also we seek you professional advice and so on a pregnant woman wafa a year legal term. But so we are lactating mother so and also so you know bedding come after colano say 6 months to say 3 months to ansana yeah mao afa legal term. And abamo be a nan so caveat ka cry down on any pregnant woman any in cola or may below 12 years.
1: Okay. Nice one. Yeah, that's it. Me assure say OT into no waje atom any bibia. I'm so no OPB, but I'm sure say we are obeche bibu benye bi so aka ho na fe or the atwa so. Yeah, nkomo stress and na eye Thursday. Any fan NRD fan when it comes to stress in koma, what do you share say from a Monday ABC same ramino ka say?
0: Yo, senior
1: me that
0: say and anope so na odofo be kai say you din komo bebre afa stress ho. You see the stress is see a year. You see or how are stress to me the back in the animal. You see say your stress hormone a boy and so we can meet every tax via any deadline be a my na sa hormone no so na ye case any coin say a manager or any pedi animal it's an is an age my be no a short term. It is a quarter pet na say your body no na a my inflammation. You see, as I say, inflammation response, no, no, just say, if you be at now, body anymore, if you be to me, I say, a hormone, a by an age, maybe, I was a intimate call, yeah, that's what body anymore. Air call to chronic stress, and now, body not start to respond, no. Now, a ma, or chemical mediators of inflammation, a cost will be brave, and also, so, and a cost will be brave, it will be my emojano, a take the different stasis, no. Na turbulence, no unequal flow of blood. Your mojani, your red blood cells, white blood cells, platelet, and a plasma. If be a one and one thing, I also ordinate. And he said, body no go through a finsa, a hormone, na, a orta, sa kind of a lamina movement or axial flow of blood, no. And it may be mamojano circulation by a problem. And he said, oh, you'll be our stress, baby. Sometimes, but we say, what's nasty child, 19 mamma, so it be so while we are constant. Headache, which is so to me a pile of debris. I refer crack to me, but all summer, a dear way, you know, which to me a real few humor. And poker on a simple thing, the crowd, why you tend to need help. And just so now, also a fool, because you need a lot of energy. And just so now, we'll call that kind of a mood swing, you know, to see, I know, in the and China, we'll and then I said, because of that hormone, I did a year old nipped the animal. Now, your how can see a pan is and say, Sir Banisa, your body nino go through a state of lack of homeostasis, not just a obeyare. Yare no, yes, I become what to her. No more organs nipping to me, age my ye. Emma again so soon to me, incognito ye. Empo immune system, so swan who are deno a bathroom. Into a year easy for infections to come. It will be a while, one number drove a braid, do antibiotics, one number to treat a infections be. But a quiet number, a woman who's in a stress level, no, or so into the body, no, is unable to equally use a drone to work in the body. No, more you see, you cry, or cortisol hormone, a stress hormone, or cortisol, until to me, my immune system, no, a weak. And my infection makes me a fine babium. A biomucrano or digestive system, most of the week. And the ulcer, it may build up through a cortisol hormone and as a stressor, a dorsal. You see our houses of pain, say, I dream also being a problem. And the stroke, a bampemi brain, I dream, and say, Obia sebio ono munsa ofa diabetes ndu ofa hypertension ndu nkwa na otiminya stroke me pacho entisa sa uyo obia wo so ya stress bebrea cortisol 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and my blood vessels no ye patent enough ntia prevent the effect of thrombosis a prevented the FN embolism, a prevented the FN stasis turbulence, a prevented circulatory issues, a burning fat, the FN beta oxidation when it is the animal. It is a body in the entity and do away with the cortisol hormone and our stress hormone. Now, so how we now at now when it is the animal. Mr. O, ABR now, what thing? And into wounds and so on and let Ochina. Then so years to come now, and who are then a bathroom. Now also so no mundrobe break a home. Now also so ultra thought. Now we di junks may be brace so kahono. Now a compiling in an anti stress so mono build it up. Not just our body, not that is a own full effect. And until and say cancer a dorsal. Ẹnu ntí na nan sẹ́yìn túmọ̀ ẹ bú di bebree ẹnu ntí na nan sẹ́yìn mọ́jẹ mu yàrá ẹ dọ̀ọ̀sọ ẹnu ntí na nan sẹ́yìn dọ̀mpẹ mu yàrá ẹ dọ̀ọ̀sọ yẹsùn àwọn nínú àṣẹ osteoporosis necrosis bone death weakness of bone brittle bone ní ìyínà efu yẹ yẹ cortisol hormone náà ẹbẹ kọ sọrọ hù diabetes soso ẹka ho ẹkọfa ẹyẹ esikyire yàrá ẹ bá because of your cortisol hormone fatty liver disease. Hepatic steatosis, I cast as a cortisol hormone, chow on the animal, a turning basically into fat. Obra boom, who is an or so ye pet, or yes, and enough fat, and also at it. So now when you fatty liver disease, and Nedia, Quaco, yes, Ofani Patena, a mobile eight, or more fatty liver disease. Nanzo, how on is it? Fatty liver disease, and Nabi B. A. D. my womb. And when you are dreaming, no, a bear or so will live and no organs, no BBA, okay. Now, if you are all shade, the idea would you, we are very particular with your diet, and come on, you did be bracing the delating in our way, so, no, sir, and you're saying in our way, so, now, so, own share or stress level, no. And when you are, however, because they are canina, me this woe. Now, so, me that's so yari. Yari and number bow, cortisol home will play a very important role in terms of balances in your homeostasis. And then, I hear body rule said, cortisol hormone, it is in a lipophilic state. The cancer be a lipophilic state. It means a steroid and I say a cholesterol base. And your body no is easy to absorb it because there are peptidoglycan layers. But these are special layers where your body no more. Your memory, it allows such things are your cholesterol to easily penetrate through. So I'm going to penetrate it through so that the body can break it down further. And when you know, you know, you know, you know, orally, you know, your liver animal because your liver animal that strength, you know, to break lipophilic substance into hydrophilic substance. Not as so break you almost from your cholesterol, you know, into fluid and as in seal form. In seal form, you know, your body, you know, you absorb. And when you know, you hear your breath born when it comes to regulating your cortisol hormone, because of the lipophilic state of your hormone, in the breath born to me absorb, you know. Breaking it down to the oxidization, the hydrolysis, and then the conjugation of a drone. But the breaking it down into its finite form okay. So that the body in here will mono, you bet now, you know, waste, no, was so the akoma kidney in a babonte. And this our cortisol hormone level no bed drop up from dia. Now, we here liver no to do that for us. Your test, I will draw one master, we do feel co. 40 years, I was saying we are constant with that test. And a test of the cardiac output, kaho, test of a cortisol hormone, kaho, or prostate, ekaho, or liver function, ekaho, or kidney, ekaho, how often I'll check your pressure. Empo, when was the last time I was in the hospital, said, oh, yeah, general checkup, or stress level, no, cause your cortisol hormone, air door, so, two, one, among, one child, not a china, quack of a house, see, Eddie, I bet you, any pediano, so, myself, wa modia ne tu anamo na ba si for si branches a hudu nyina na so ma won sanka livoton ni bi ne nkenya ni pedia ne brebo no ne ntimi yi sa afi we 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
0: cho a dominant ye wo all over Ghana and to some extent some parts of Europe.
1: Okay.
0: The hospital no a year juma gidigidi from Monday ekosi Saturday. I'm a pabia 7 a.m. Opwa branches ni biya. We Cape Coast Green Hill opposite Addison Square Garden. Aguna Odobenso branch. We Hokumase ejoso kwamu Jache Junction. Accra has to be a Adenta myself. Adenta SDA Junction. A year juma from Monday ekosi Saturday. Mister say treatment plan is holistic. In Tubato Boase now. What about the shame? They also be a cost for when you pay the animal. You have to have a boy, and you show them who may be asking my turn or advice a funny gian in any man in a bayer caho. If you are now, you are more liver tone and in raho do a caho. If I show a liver tone, so the OPB, a pharmacy, be a cobiano, sabekebi, a be a name, why a diamawa for a number 24/7 within a cra, the bayer free delivery at the amount 050-004-0331. 050-004-0331. And I say 050-004-0328. 050-004-0328. Can I see a Netherlands branch in also number near very active plus 316-879-85584 plus 316-879-85584. See for C liver specialist hospital. So bread boy your own kwa chica national also. Na Kenya and with Liverton. Yeah, Gian Dronidi Edia treatment plans meeting Abidibia Castle. Once treated, forever treated. Senior, and of so, medasi de bre, yankupon, and kao.
1: Meso, medasi pa, Real Madrid for, yamin kamo, mpn, timinko ye. Yeah, that's it. Doctor Esiama, and then you know, Edwin, come from C4C liver specialist, 2 minutes into a year 8 a.m. Yes, just enough, Edwin, come on, the answer, the echo. So now, the minority members in parliament ahead of the resumption of the second meeting of the second session of the 9th parliament, you know, Asia Omo presidential candidate, Dr. Mahmood Bawumia, declaring a number of internal issues in the Emun Komodio Mohakudi and Afiso, the blessing that he needed from the presidential candidate and Afiso, the MPP, talking about issues. Omokakudi Hun Komoye Pa. Parliament. Now, there have been a lot of talk around the meeting and I feel soon someone, Dr. Mahmood Bawumia Ede Ababe Tuja, and he needs us to really look into what I see. Now, if Dr. Bawumia is saying that we are not healing, we are preparing to govern the country. And no, and all can see how this is the healing time in the Domejai. See, the Omoyanwe Juma Pa has to do with a year. Your friend is saying the issue of what's one I do myself, I'll be
0: able
1: to call you. I do, you may not be doing common because of how we see a way a feature, such as of the MPP. You have been doing common this year, but clearly, what is really happening when it comes to a minority meeting. Dr. Mahmood Bawumia and Babi Dihunkomosi, and I feel so much margin chairs of Fahunafi, Yatwa, Jumedian. So, Dr. Bawumia met the minority for all the 4 pillars and now to Jamabo 4 pillars in now so actual. But what I'm excited about is what he said, that we are not healing, we are preparing to govern 2028. So, the agenda is to see them come to power 2028. I don't intend to see 2029, the NISA. The new patriotic party and the war a bear mu yentie na face to yenshe or Dr. Mahmood Bawumia meeting the members, the minority, mighty minority our parliament when they met him and then spoke about too many issues that Ibabe Dihu Enkomo Enchakra.
2: In my reflection, there are 4 key things that I want you to have at the top of your minds as you return to the house tomorrow. First, we are no longer healing. We are preparing to govern. We have finished the period of introspection. We must now position ourselves credibly as a party preparing to govern from 7th January 2029. From this session onward, every word we speak must answer one question in the mind of the ordinary Ghanaian. Can I trust the MPP to run the country again? That is the question we must answer. The positions we take on matters that come before the House, the alternative business we bring to the floor, the private members' bills we choose to introduce, our comments to the press, and what we participate in, abstain from, or even boycott, must all be guided by one objective: convincing the people of Ghana that they can trust us to do a better job than the NDC and move this country in the direction that ensures growth while safeguarding our country for future generations. This means that our viewpoint on issues and policy must be built on strategy, careful research, and well-crafted messages before we walk into the chamber. I will be directly involved in supporting you achieve this. The entire party is also building a strong architecture to support you through the sector committees, so we can sing from the same hymn sheet and act with a coordinated strategy at every point in time. We must always project this posture, that we are a party preparing to govern. This will send a strong message and well-meaning message to the people of Ghana and emphasize our belief that it is only the MPP that can move this nation on a glorious path and not just propping our economy. We need to remind Ghanaians that we are the party who introduced the National Health Insurance Scheme, the school feeding program, the free senior high school policy.
1: Okay, so 8 minutes into eight. So Dr. Baumia and Ote Ninkana, so clearly the party is positioning and they are preparing to govern. That is what is the agenda. The minority for the future. They are more mono. Indeed, Obibeka, the NDC, as I said, Muteki guard yepa. Because maybe a omu efi basisi ane de anoshi. If care is not taking, I mean, mo de agro. Maybe you think, sir, Dr. Baumia will be a just walkover. Me pacho NDC. It is not going to be a walkover, just as we think, sir. Abia nanka enkano sina net in Quebeconesa. Dr. Mahmoud Baumia is really positioning well with the party and our face on the agenda to do what he wants to do. And you know, NDC, I'm going to take you guard the yepa. And indeed, bringing in the minority and even helping them in terms of research and all that when it comes to parliament, you know, idea set fata ye passe. It's just some more ethic guard on that. Now, four things. I mean, quick before I get to mini do mensa, the things I hear Dr. Baumia Ebo Boss in or say omuko parliament are this position as government in waiting. And in the minority for no echo parliament, you know, they should understand the fact that Oma Juning Nano mu focus on mu positioning nano should be said they are people who are in waiting on ba bemu in 2028. So they should be doing things a bit to me abwa momon kasakasa sebi bahat. Momun ye research ibia na mun ko if anything chamber honomen koki can send be a answer that and send fata. Even if when they are going to boycott Okrana, the MPP minority should understand some of my boycott no more, you know, they should let the media and face Ghana for one TSCA send a bear on you more media will reflect again near more more. And no, a first pillar. Second pillar, I mean, your feed about Dr. Baumia Ekache, a minority phone has to do with persistent accountability. Or CCC idea, Omo Kono, they should make sure say, accountability will be the focus. And when it's Omo Kop, Nase, and Yema, NPP, NDC, Fuakas, Omo Beye, Omo Siko, Manji, even Peswa Kra, Kokra, Omaso Manji Krano, accountability should be the thing that they need to do. Sene Beya, Ghana, Fosu, Bemus, and Pa, they are really positioning and monitoring, and Yema, Omo Eye. Pillar 3. Or say defend the MPP record. And no, and I know Gusu says, yeah, says, yeah, dear. Yemma, omu ma Ghana for 1 year, says, omu no mudi NHIS, bye. Omu ma Ghana for 1 year, says, omu no mudi, and yemma pa, eba, eye, or my name. And no, intinus, omu ma nyenis, dear. They cannot position very well. or probably be in that position of being a government in waiting. And no, a pillar three. Now the last pillar, or say, guard your internal unity. And no, a one of the most important key things every political party will want to have. And don't you know, a Dr. Bamia say the MPP minority. Mungadi eye mo internal unity. Mamu ma mumu encheche. Mamu ma enyema ensheda en splete. Munkambum. Mokunkukun said den cry internally crana. Munkambum. You have to let people see you as unity no ewoho. Emma mo ewoho no mesa mumu etete dia. Ebe hajuni ye pa four pillars. And aye Dr. Mahmoud Bawumia Edija aye minority. Heading towards the second meeting of the second session of the 9th Parliament, so this is what Dr. Bawumia is saying. And these four pillars, I'm enjoying the four pillars. We need to, drill deep into these four pillars now. But and as much as Dr. Bawumia is talking about all these things, all the fine things, all Shomun crying now, for them to have that energy to do what they have to do, you know. Na enyama so e koso e wo grounds grassroots polling station enyama en shada en koyie with the elections na e koso no. So the new one e wo e wo CC and en kwa de ko court kra ama de aye case no kra kwa ko do court na petitioner no en e wo ahoma no so red do mensa electoral area coordinator ma Efija Setre East fa aye irregularities e koso when it comes to aye Efija Setre de no polling station aye election there are cost one and home commodity and MIBDC. And the best out of me and come and watch him walk up about Kesman TV. So now for Kesman 92.9 FM. I will air a cry. Bibi Aboko there.
3: You are major so I have Bibi Aboko.
1: If you just say okay.
3: But Aguna, you okay. If you just say Aguna.
1: Nice one.
3: But a normal, a form there, the normal is a new piece, but the only power of the influence is that they have to be
1: yeah,
3: a form as part of the normal employee.
1: A Hong Kong number be this is here. A day empire NAC when it comes to a year regularities, a bar a year book na ye de kwa to a ban. A day NAC or Hawadama.
3: Mura, the SCN, and it is a senior doctor Mamuba, Mia Kayan, the near internal unity, that was a party. Now, this is a year pulling station abandoned and sound the Eberson. General Secretary, nothing next, edit guidelines by a Behaswa Aku Aban. Edi come here, see any police station abom. And not necessarily, yeah, would you be ma? Who bet my two abba? And also bet my denominator to a swabba. Now, and no, a drew her domain answer from 1st March to 31st March. The Indian said, yeah, a police station, be a moon committee, we could be a moon committee, Mushiamua. Namun church, the new members, and young compile, the young fellow compile abom. And no, and a consequence, be a yes, auntie, the whole month, from the Maya. Young Kwa Consulency here. Now, a session of the Consulency Executive for me has related to MPC, a year a MP, no, Domia and say almost or masses in today beyond the back electoral area, electoral area, no other SIGUMAN. Men who are most uncle of Ponosono, so Robert Domet, Nasa Manasia, won't free or won't to all, not do a MPP me. Well, yes, I'm for my any demand for most of you Consulency Barber yet. Since now, my blood, no, no more, and today, beyond the by electoral area, it is a net on bad on me. I'm not saying, let's say, I'm about any panny and send a very disomery because I'm on my gender, and then we are here who did die, and after them die, and on the goose in the bray, and a police station executive, a year said, you know, yeah, and they do say, yeah, but to police station after, and yet, tea, election committee, and now, election committee, no, say, you need part in the answer, so I'm on nano. Mi ensano eye first vice chairman o constituency ya one ye acting chairman because chairman na ho do do nto to pai eko outside okoye yarika na regional rep eye doctor Samuel Fiyi eka ho na research officer o constituency ka na djuma de yere show masano motena ase hin se ye polling station executives no o ma ye djuma ama party na bre. In the woman acting as no minister, only after the new union now, come a coalition me in our cassette. He maintains his anchor for no. And woman in our detune. And only a part in the city, Mono. Woman the 2-2, a becker every police station where executive year by year 7. And a non sono. Only I say, a year electoral year coordinators, any police station executive. No. Woman and at all communities. When I was a young community, be to say, be a Kumasi a year big, you know. A small communities that we need here. In the campaign, we make can who buy electoral coordinators, next term, police station executive for no. Omo pe and call four two two names, you know, my young Reno. And a lesson committee, a do had a binomium to Bomo Kayam, only 92 say, you have to be saying, yeah, you know. And now, the BR coin, the aggressor forms the bar. Forms or not, yet it's a forms in the air, the bar. It drew on near fair written out record now. What's a forms or no? Forms as a body by Mandino. Forms as what the man Mandino. Young friend, I was say, Tazin, whatever. The Tazin, so I did the thing on Friday, I'm your cruise. And yes, so the idea is a year ye. And to one man, your ball, say a acting chairman, say, I did the air cost, no, so no crampon, winning freno, and was so friend, I was friend, I was say, what the beba. After the aircon, you may a TI as a forms, no, or the beba no, nor the amount research, no, a year affiliated to. One of them is the cancer board, one and a half, and I'm not going to form soon. And the man, chairman, your friend, chairman, the chairman, the end is the end in a more yenum. And what's going on now? Yes, in your form soon, I did the consequence about the DHC. Or you hear my name, no credit. And what's fair, you said, research, and I'm your chairman, Fabreme, was in the beba. And what Cassia coordinator said, I did it about 10 o'clock, why Yembra consequence, near major form soon, and come a student station executive in this uncle for no. Sans ubi o man so be ba beti no ha o mo mra ye 10 o'clock sa na do na no ma fetire e de forms no e distribute forms ni nyina but ye hwe na ye se ye de pen se agreement na e ko ye se let's maintain the polling station executive o mo ye adwuma ma aye no e na o mo so tutu no so ye nto o mo a e bo aye no so o mo na am de forms no kom o mo aye de ni problem and I'm the cobble do home which I see as a woman farm one by year they didn't want me to come out woman in our chile and woman pure reduce. I'm not sure you get the forms no abba never no frampuno and then you want to tell my house of my family no no no myself actually I got the forms mean now into all the forms and buy it good and a regional rep buy it and now chairman for the constituency and then with moon name CIA. And now, or say, South Forms, or I didn't know the Bekumasi. Now, if you say, Ubisho, or Sadi Beba. Or dear Forms, and everything I reckon, or maybe a meeting, I know I said, Banner Forms, now my research. And one of buy it. Yet, the address here, you say, Tama Drew, ye best, I input it, the Dinya, the court, Abonum, online. After the year, I was a uncle, you're not test messages. They say, ye do my court, I abon, if you say, you're more dear. Your friend regional rapper. Oh friend now on Fadua can easy. So your friend 10 months was who ni more the regional rapper cast what the forms in the beba. Your friend IT news as a swan also now a year input now. One also say, ye far forms be amreno. They said me was uncle Fonso I get test message, you men you almost yeah, and now yeah, yeah, yeah, yeah. And you make a make a session of former you almost no I could go to ya. She said, no, almost almost a Sunday. Omu Namra Grandi, she, Nediano, Omo Nane.
1: Wow.
3: Omo Bons will be Diana, where you were yay in a few mono. A set of them I could go via, but you said I could do Agrahim, she was on for her. Sunday, Crampuno. It's his book who's Agrahim, you know, and easy.
1: Wow.
3: And she said, no, dear, dear.
1: Okay.
3: Well, the Omoya said, Obi Biana, Omu said. Nekasa bi enko yia obijiri so ontwaba ma onabo me fin cancer board no tanko fo no omo yi omo forms no eto nchei e no ma fere another forms because forms no nka regional rep le se tanko oje ko no wo sa 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
1: ba sa si sa de mo de court me boa
3: ya de court ti ya kan na nse ya ti ani se eh mo na bo be si kan sa bo di no papa no
1: okay
3: I can't be virgin here wa fani nyan ti ba bi adi be ko bia no a sa regional rep no kra ye ke ye de man form former mce and I think o be ya regional rep to ya consequence no and na ona mo di kan sa bo di no to focus o mo mpe no. And I'm going to sign in my doctor a few years, but I doctor a few years now. Last 4 years, you have internal lesson. Your man is bad. Vetting, but you have got to be briefing. You have got to share my program. You have got to be briefing. You have got to be
1: okay, into that Benna court, no, I share some more now. I'm going to share some more.
3: The court, no, Eddie, I share on the 10th on the 3rd June.
1: Okay.
3: Yemen, Kumasi
1: okay.
3: High Court.
1: Okay.
3: Now, and what you say, you could have unless I have been say, very funo, ever several woman, a young research, and when we recover dear two Aguna Abbott National, what to come your suit in the chief, who's the man of Manu Graha, Kakran could be here for you, so on you, on you, and you, and you come on later.
1: All right. Enti Matias here. Enti ever heard do Sir Ted Moko aye Mr. Parliament quarter. Na fee no e hu susu so de hu de e be ko but be be samba na ye no wedi nkomo na afia hwe de e ko so because clearly enema answer that enko ye e wo ho no enti e be ba na e ba be di nkomo bebre ye da se pa Yeni eye oredu mensa oye petitioner onbody eye issues e koso ewo Aguna Mekan Fija Secretary East irregularities e koso when it comes to eye polling station elections in a hong komodi and a ye DCC. And now come here see DT Ahafo say good morning for the first time in Ahafo history. Honorable Collins Dawood Ahafo, Regional Minister and Honorable Charity Gardner MCs team up with Ahafo RESEC to combat the fight of illegal mining. It is a step in the right direction. Kudos to and then big regards to Wusun Kroma Abebe Nkrumah, half original chairman of the NDC. Wey fi ebe kwami acidity or and a buyer. Now teacher Kujo Tepa. So say I say it is good that the MPP went into opposition at as it is bringing out the best in most of the MPP MPs, including the first time as a mighty minority, have completely exposed the and reduced the effectiveness of the 185 MPs that the NDC has in parliament. It is so widespread that many of the NDC MPs cannot stand up to and debate coherently and boldly in parliament. Greetings to Asante Mine Kuka, GFK Nana B, and I face so Mr. Wusu Bempa of Inshaso Constituency Chairman Hopeful and Ode Nidia Ebama Minkan. Last one, I feel my name has gone for ND and Common. This one is coming from Golden Boy Anas Manpontin. He says the NDC government is not going to allow anybody to make any unnecessary allegations against the NDC government led by John Dramani Mahama. And the MPP communicators and their leaders should note that if they refuse to do that, that person will face trial. So the MPP communicators and the so-called Sria College should protect their mouth. Greetings to Chairman Nana Kwesi and then Bae Chamfo. And talking about Bae Chamfo, Rich Oor. And then not forgetting Chairman Kufulu of Kwabri East constituency. And then Masa Wood says that there is no hope for the future generations under the leadership of the NDC government. It is very sad that those people who were on track, who were on our neck of the previous, who were on the neck of the previous MPP government on Galamsey issues are now mute, and those in opposition are now in power are blind. God save his country from hands of JDM and the NDC. Hashtag Dr. Bomia Twaso 2020. In regards to Honorable Sampine, National First Vice Chairman Hopeful, and Ordinary Dear. By 24 minutes into 8 a.m. in Koi Maskwane State of Wanafi, in Kudin Komo, Yeba, the Akejidano, Medebet Twaso, my Nenon Painful Betting as Awa Mohammed, National Communication Team Member of the MPP, and Officer Gordon Mahama, Yaba, Corporate Affairs Officer at all, and Officer Government Spokesperson on also NDC, and then Solomon Owusu. Babetinas, the director of communication, United Party, UP Plus, on also Betinas and Afi, your DN Common. It must go on the Abocor there. Radia Dom Kakraka, Igusua, Igusu, Kakraka, and day. It must go be our way with you, dear.
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1: All right.
5: And it at him, and good be pious in Womenum, and I am good be Pasmaka since you take it off. And I'm from Alpha Bepada, so yea, Conemum, Mamim Fire Yellow Cardi, and Chatua Emma. Yellow Cardi, as a Chinese say, Ebrava Coyas, Asunuaba. Now, what would you want to dance at Tebby, our pay? Now, Fewoodis Cano Abano. Now, yet the yellow card we amount, as a Chinese say. Building material be a dead sida de de chance ye copy de ye ni na ye obi woto free ye nchane a e bia ne bo no ye be sa te so 10% 10% 10% e de ma menia mesi ye ne ye sheda by say ye be dance ye be unique special e wo ensase tom ntimesra wo momode an say wo do ba be boyen no akwakwa ye asase ne e wo tropoli ye no e wo greater courage ye mu e wo tema Any doenya kwano so. 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
2: 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So, what do we hear? We hear you through Oba, Samubaha, a doctor for you before Oha, or Mubeshamo, Ama Eba, Etimi Abetomium. 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Maybe a yesi court for Frono. Ubesi oho, said American, Uduruwa, he? Ubakasa, which you will do. Ahofe. Into Wopa Bishop, Wayari alone, and maybe your facilities, no seven who will TV solo. Baby, I will bend down. Baby, I will cut my jaw. Will be crying to me, please. Hey, me young could be catching say, hey, my yard is a bit hoodie. That could be quite good weekend. So when I'm saying the whole yard, what's the sound of the whole city? No, see, Miss Ramada, my mama, no, my papa, no, Miss Ram, hey, be our papa, be, oh, mommy, be, oh, nana, be, oh, for be yard. Would you not quite yard is a bit in Kuyi, yeah, hono, a specialist, a clinic. And I'm not winning. And if you say, oh, you say, your hono, sir, oh, bah. Now, sir, open, sir. Hey, Bia, would you come for numbers not a good TV, you know, Miss Row? So, who back it? No, friend. Now, catch a doctor. And I said, oh, your family are soon, see. Mifri Kumasa never, Mifri Kaneba, Mifri Ho never, Mifri Takra, the Mepetch, and Bama say, oh, what's any pan of Freddy Bukua? Oh, bah, a domo Guho Biano. You may be kind, I shall tell the idea, I show. Into Miss Row, sir, oh, Shammy and the pay. Now, mamma, oh, papa, be yale. Let's hope so. Oba, ya ya le sabia wa. 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
1: eni
0: 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Kingdom Garden Gutters, no, will be a corrosive air how Anna Sitachi show what's Nasa Cha now 983 when I don't know, said the phone and a shah say, and your corrosive draw a bar and what Ghana for say a situation yagger and no pressure air how Mr. Medway Kingdom. Gary Gittes, Kingdom Jensen Power, and a super tremendous capsules. Kingdom JC Power and our Kingdom Garlic Bitters and Capsules. Okay. Now, there, Dr. Perry, my number is 0597-298855. 0597-298855. And our number is no good TV. Listen, for Muba, Nefre, let's share this. We're going to have a free screen, you know, and also, and what
1: Obia so Eda was a Kingdom Herbal Center for any normal 18 common on 50 minutes into a year 80 m. Kwana Femini Gentleman for Indian common me ba. And I'm in a year Awa Mohammed, National Communication Team member of the NPP, Gordon Mahamayaba, Corporate Affairs Officer Tor, and Official Government Spokesperson of the NDC at Nasi Babeshen Komodienas, and then Solomon Owusu, Director of Communication United Party, on the spectrum and Afi Edin Komo. Gentlemen, now for Memra Baxis here.
2: 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Come on, we did the FR, tooth replacement, set a CO2, no, a syllable for the Shahoma. We have been soon, so I said, we'll see 2 months for fire, meeting at the bell. Baby kind, any part SA, any part of the open the Pomina or Cassa, the Lesher ALC, the Abuwa Mountain, the ALC, or Cassa, the Abuwa Mawes, you know how to pronounce the name, so ALC. 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The belly is for the amount. You know who do me, your PFM, and I say, possibly fuse to metal, and I think your back on so I find implant and then tell you to an amount of gentlemen. So we'll see you to inquire the gentleman dental clinic, the bab wow, near restore or smile on the back to send them out. Tell her gentleman dental clinic, a cheap crying, yeah, I can cry. I'm gonna have my name in a gentleman dental clinic. Oh. Oh, hey, oh, Accra. Then you made them talk to two branches. Oh, Accra. The first one was Mungwa, right after Mungwa Senior High School. We do a new check and come to know. We said, then you made them talk to the branch. Oh, wow. Then the NBC office, you know, and I see Italian pub. And you do a new check. Oh, Mungwa. I say, so atomic down. But we have been around about. We do a new check. I found. We said, then you made them talk to the branch. But I can say, oh, wow. We do a new check. I say, so Santa Monica, you know, I say, oh, hey, I'll be poor junction. total filling station no echi wo pɛ ebi wo ni HG no on sani pass wo pɛ yɛne e mete bi school na wa abepɔ junction no ɛne di 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now. Pipe and no traffic lights. Tadisco dancing, or any can be a GM bank or no. Sabos and corner moon, a genuine dental clinic, yaw, maybe a jumadi. A flower also genuine dental clinic, oh, Ekubank, storyboarding, Ekubank, or a seno, a slow pair now, head and then that, over here, or a flower. A field where we could chim, oh, teaching man or so, a bonoman team, genuine dental clinic, oh, my Z road, and come hotel, a two hour pay, any ill amid. Obi and she oh teaching. I face a same mountain so you walk Tamale, then men tackle the branch and oh Tamale Tishibu, any post office not only be a new share and as adjacent the empty main office now will be in Juma D L Honum. Tigana and any other gentleman branches and African Ghana high na which one among by show near Bwana or say no castle so aqui at the amount. So hell TV Nasia, your numbers in the grass and which my friend then men and tackle it. That was how much for you so 054-990-6588 of Dr. Ada Joso, the inquiries will make you Ada Joso near Brow, Manso Sue and Ocasan. So, accolade your mouth.
1: All right, 54 minutes into a year. 8 a.m. Midin, Nadia Mansan Sofoko, Jopra Kodankwa, Yen Shasi, a gentleman is in the day discussion segment and also Ebrea. Wa Mohammed, Atanasi, communication team member of the MPP and Afiso Gordon Mahamayaba, so Atanasi, he had in Komono Babesisha. So, in them, he had been in Komomi, it's just the two major ones who do the needful. Now, Fe, yeah, they are 12. But the MPP issues, they have been combining in. Now, one has to do with a the petition. Our more ethical a diplomatic community, you know, when it comes to the harassment they talking about, say, how mona and I face, you know, Baumia meeting the minority starting parliament today. He says that we are not healing, we are preparing to govern and give them four solid pillars. One is position as government in waiting, and then persistent accountability, defend the MPP record, and then guard internal unity. This is what Baumia Edija, the mighty minority, heading towards parliament for the new session. Now, yes, CACC. So, these are matters we're going to talk about this morning. We'll test me some face. What's up, message? Patch of Nina Bra. You're back in Nina, so amount. If you have, I've seen a couple of them, but it be the Nina who and come up before Bichamo, Bibia Bokodia.
3: Oh, Yamiadum, Bibia
1: Bokodia. Edradiasi. Bro, Bibia fine.
3: Bibia fine.
1: Edradiasi.
3: What follow? This latest foam, let me not use the word latest foam because it's a brand. It's a brand.
1: Mattress issues.
3: I think Ghana Standard Authority.
1: Yeah.
3: And whatever authorities or ministry are war under. No?
1: Yeah.
3: This is a wake up call. Say we shouldn't sleep. We should make sure we do and often supervision on some of these things. And yet, only the mattress manufacturing companies. Mm-hmm. But manufacturing company, irrespective of the product they are manufacturing, just imagine, say, anke consumable. Just imagine, say, anke consumable. Because if you create on several months, but through the discovery, often they be a teacher or mattress. Actually, whether indeed it is a real mattress or it is the one people are talking about.
1: Interesting.
3: So your best friend, say this manufacturing company, they should also know, say, nipa huwe juman or moye day, or moye. Nipa ba ko brand new moje ni, enye ska kakra, epe baby di ni tia koto. Now, oh, yeah, mattress a mana. Deliberately, you want to do something that would end up even affecting the person's health. Oh, yeah, sir, the wickedness will not help us.
1: All right.
3: Upiska, yempen genuinely. Now buying any the necessary ministries and agencies and so on. Yemaye ni enkong because the citizens expect us to be their watchmen.
1: Okay.
3: You get the point. To be their watchmen.
1: Oh, that's it. Many a while on the best chance here, son, it is all about the MPP and it looks as if you're dictating the pace as we speak. I don't know, but it looks as if you're dictating the pace for the government to really respond to some matters and all that. Yes, Chassie, with the diplomatic community, Adena, yesterday I was asking the same thing to a lawyer in Nokafuakwa, where I was thinking that petition would have then gone to or go to a Yankasa internal areas, be to say ABIA IGP, ABIA Chief Justice or something, but then Momuno shum. And they call community, diplomatic community for no ho equities and common. Tell me, say your dear on this matter. We are a new we are now for ba a year baumia and crowd the minority for heading towards a year parliament and enough other matters. You won't come.
4: You mean, that's it. Maminchia yet here for the Asha for Yanana Minkasa Midasapa for this opportunity. Mekai said, Dina lawyer Justin Kudia from Pon, General Secretary, and Nana B. A national organizer, a year press conference, you know. I can say, a buying 8 years here, a fan hoodie, a buying 8 years here, a year young crofwa, or more a casa, especially our communicators, or more theater, or more fan hoodie, you know. Or more announce, say, you be a series of events. I beat me, Abuana, Ghana for any, we are singing who the echo so a woman. Na one of it ena eye se ye de call diplomatic community no. Diplomatic community no mini na netikroma. 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And this is not the first time petition echo diplomatic community. In the last 8 years, the NDC had done so. 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Se okay. Omiki allegations against IGP. 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That day I was in court. That day na omu remandeno no. 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same period no Listowel Nanapuku awe NDC ni ekotena NDC station aye class media group CTV Eko kan se Dampare. That time now oya IGP no. 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Na adwe no. But the way they were saying me, me were dancing a chere se IGP a kum nipa. They were can't say IGP a kum nipa ni anche no. But they were can't say IGP or susu se IGP a corrupt no. Ye che no, e di Black Maria bae. 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
1: all right
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1: okay Mami Nkomra, it's exactly 11 minutes and we are here. So, Mami Nkomra, teacher Bonti from Asante Achim of Fasi, good morning, Kojo Prekon. The foundation laid down in 2024 have impact on the economy now. The NDC government must give credit to MPP too. The real economy of NDC will be seen in this year. Big ups to my lovely one, Millicent. And then this one says that, teach your people how to speak respectfully. Laying down their grievances without insulting our leaders. Defending Abronye's behavior means you are applauding his bad behavior. This is another test, Minsa Ekaye, on this particular matter. Mamenko, Nafi, Meshak, Meba Mekaye, Odieno, Mamenko, Gordonho, for 10 minutes, Nafi, Member Baxis, yeah.
3: Kujo Okasa, 13 minutes. O starti,
4: 8:58. I checked.
3: Kujo ni mbibi. Before I make a subject matter, yes or no? Mami put you on record, sir. And near ma, ye king kind, sir. Police and as a BNI, Emma and Crawford opportunity, including Abronye Busia for to have access to Abronye and Yanokre. I've heard from Samir Uku, I've heard from Nana B, Mate, Kwesi Boche Junior and Co. 2 days ago, the general secretary of the MPP, Kojo Minister, who came across Nipos now?
1: One day,
3: Frimpong Kodia. He has stated, say, wako abronye ho with ni lawyers. Ako di nkomo. Abronye ho ye. Ema odi nchiampu e mani party for. Ojo, when you go to Justin Kodwe's Facebook page, it is there 2 days ago. So that emotional blackmail to say, say abronye yare, or kidney, mati say, this lawyer, Ampau, Morris Ampau, saying all those things, it is neither here nor there. Nipo yare no, or behave as yare for. So when he continue not to behave as a sickler or a sick person, he will be treated as such. But 2 days ago, Justin Kodwa exposed all of them. That in some of the kind, in a no correct. Two, I will say it is like every month, dear, no, yeche omuhunipa. I just want to advise, say, when they continue to be irresponsible in applying free speech, you be imposed every month, Eddie, about every day.
1: What say?
3: Me say. Say MPP 4 continue to be irresponsible in the application of free speech. It will no more even be on monthly basis. Ebeye, as and when they misbehave, we arrest them. Shasama Endra, one of their communicators, Ekotena Onia.
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3: Okay. Say ye chi omuhunipa bakwa de ogu and ban the NDC headquarters. Such an irresponsible comment. Who not allowed to fester? Kojo ubet me afre away free speech. That's the same person who said, say NDC we need 2024 election. Obeshin ho ekuni ho. At any day you're not in life. But you don't extend it to public property. You get the point. You don't do that. Such incommunity are irresponsible, even though we are practicing free speech. Men may condone such act. Because free speech have limitations. But Ode may question on that comment of threat. Awal and his people will come and say, man, to be a chairman crop for. Because they don't advise their people. If you get a whole vice president uttering a document, I'll support it every length and breadth of all what is going on in his party. What do you expect? And then I embolden MPP 4, including minority leader, to scandalize the court the last time the way he did. So, Kojo, I want to assure them, say, so mumpeni 4 and 2 omfo to be responsible and understand free speech and Article 21. No, we go off border. As and when they misbehave, the police will go after them. That one we will not compromise with that. We will not. Because as we speak, they are telling us that Ombe make you government ungovernable. Obi Kachi also make you government ungovernable. Kojo, do you understand that? Do you understand that? It is a bridge of peace. Oh. It's a bridge of peace. You are aware of that. So if those threats keeps coming, now you're chiwonga. Nobody should come and sit here and say, we are going after their people. Kojo, what is the issue about? Abronye ako make a comment. And I heard a while say, let us, as I see a do baby, I say, Nima will be, ye jai. I hope you heard him say that. Kojo, you see, se wo betena ha ana se wo ye opposition party last time me kan ye na wo be vi asedia wa penso bibibia wo ye ye bia ye e wo mra kwan so na dia ban we ye no enye papa. Then when you are calling for a quota, then it becomes problematic. Unso obobo no obobo some commenter e bi make against some officials, police didn't go after them. Do you get me? Selectiveness. But one more instances are, and Krofunsu make a comment under people are, police went after them during their time. So this and this hypocritical way of communicating, MYN. Could you hear? Bobby Ansa, alleged, say, Rebecca Akufo-Addo akoto state property. No, but me say, okay, no problem. It is an allegation against an individual. Anameboa. Kojo, let me ask you. Did Rebecca Akufo-Addo go to report Bobby Ansa in police? Wanko. Police and Kasa Neko Fano. And turn it the Republic versus Bobby Ansa. Anameboa. Did Rebecca Akufo-Addo go to report Bobby Ansa? No. So what are the instances that individuals now are reporting to police and Kasa Kasa and take the matter up? As if it didn't happen under your time. Emra Asepa, Mensah Thompson, Allergy, MPP national organizer, Nana B, actually say Yentina, your coach, no. Those he alleged against, were they those who went to report? Could you answer me? Were they those who went to report? So, Dana Mekachira will say, the SSS, you bet my betina, how can one I condemn me. But my MPP for MBAV as if say what is happening today, worse things didn't happen under their time. Me last time, me catch you say, there are some of the arrests that could me boon juso. There are some me boon end juso. But it doesn't mean say, nini nano, we need to accept it the way it is. Because if you have for me, it is not under the free speech. Kojo, abron yesterday. And you see, NDP Funina Tanasiama, Afenyo Markin has misled all of them. But you always say, ruling nearby, you know, Omunina, I am quiet. Because Afenyo Chantro said, judge, and say, until Omube caught the entire proceedings, you know, Onja Abronyemu. But ruling nung ankasa, the last part of the ruling, or matured by court, or sit till the next adjourn date. And Kojo, when is the next adjourn date? I think 20 something. Anameboa. He lied. Afenyo say, lawyer no didn't apply the law. I think Afenyo Markin, I just saw call back to law school. Nitiye wabong.
1: Oh,
3: I'm telling you, no. Let me tell you why. Is it not disappointing, sir?
1: Yeah, but I would be glad.
3: Don't worry, I read law. Yes. But is it not disappointing, sir? Sir, our court hobia. Obehu say the judge ruled on section 96 of Article 30.
1: And what does it say?
3: It says, sir, bail condition. Mm-hmm. A indicative instances, sir. You bet me deny Obi bail. You get the point?
1: Yeah.
3: C and D ne say. Say nipa no eye likely say obe committee the same offense. Menjanimu. Anameboa. And that is the argument the prosecution made before the judge. And a judge no upholding that argument. TDNT or upholding that argument. Kojo. This same Abronye a committee. The same offense. I caught the same judge in him. I'm a judge in denying the bail. Or denying the bail, no. And I'm apply call. I think the high court. Kodot you. And the high court, no. I quash the earlier decision of the circuit court. In other words, or granting the bail. I brought you granting the bail, really, no. When he went out. Esanko committed the same offense. na kojo ye di sanipa kro na asambrewo tie mi o ye sanipa kro na asande e di abrew and prosecution is arguing say sanipa we oba we nim first na o granting ni bail no eno na man sa akwenya opie ye no otimi ko committee the same offense a ye di jina we nim sesia nti there is the tendency say woman ni bail a oba committee another offense and go there is precedence because earlier on na ye jai ni mu no committee ye so wisely the court decided say there is that probability and untinu me man ni bail and that is what section 96 5 c and d of act 20 require go do hwe e wo mu say offense bia ye bailable per the Republic versus Martin Kpebu. Kojo tie me very carefully. But they say yehun ni say so long as section 96 of Act 30 gusu wo ye books mu no the court can still apply it. So ya we kojo.
1: Yeah.
3: And to say ye be repeal and as ye be amend no. It is still in our law books.
1: Yeah.
3: Also bear in mind say okay article 11 am I in the hierarchies of our laws? Which starts from the constitution. Now about act of parliament. Mm. Now about orders, rules, and regulation. The judgment of a court falls under orders, which is the third hierarchy. So an act of parliament is superior over precedence before court. So even though the ruling say every case or every offense is bailable, no, because section 96 of the act, amass circumstances are judge betting me refuse you bail.
1: Okay.
3: And one of it, no, the thing is that
1: okay.
3: MPP people must know, say, Ghana Mrano, it is so open that Kojo, ukona ye deny you bail, you have the opportunity to go to a higher court and apply for a bail.
1: Okay.
3: Or you apply for them to quash the earlier decision of the lower court. And I remember. So Bisao who say this avenue ni na ewo ho Emma MPP for why haven't they applied it?
1: Okay.
3: Why haven't they applied it? Okay. So the long and short is that
1: for me
3: they say MPP NDC who say we may have all done this and gone beyond certain limit. Mami no admit it. And yes and no opposition into no. You want to smear a government.
7: But we'll see
3: a
7: bit
3: of as if no, that is no America don't tell America. Me say if you continue to act irresponsibly, so because tonight radio catcher will say Obako she NDC headquarters. Bako she NDC office. And you want this act to pass. But what I'm saying is that in one way or the other, we may have done things in excess. And then that whole position of person will be able to say, during your time, everything was okay.
1: Okay.
3: Because I can also give you plethora of events.
1: Okay.
3: Because subsequent weeks, you didn't come away. I don't want to repeat again.
1: Okay. It's today I'm coming around. If you made come out, I'll come to you for a rebuttal on this one. But my name is Mafo, clinic in UAC, hospital in UAC, Sianafi, Yemra Mususi, Sianafi, Mentuaso, Ewa Hono. Mafo, be a boko there.
7: Yami had to more than
1: I say, yes, you're who you can crack, you go so on, Cassa. It's here for an actual phone in 80, whatever.
7: Men, I say, my main fan, I'm fan five for the case here, so Emma, near Ocean, near Woody, and Anno Pay, a Yemidimafo Herbal Hospital. Our penny quantra for coffer by Edema Hospital, ye doctor time that so doctor do jemfi and our coffer ediba ye na ebra or num nim dear any nyan so na ye say obiara ya reaho to a tunis what to say well my gun and ye beshe na ye to a see edia man on sort of yana who bet me a tunnel na when ya pomodin san seminal casing se yare echichiro beer a fanny paron to me and call now ma. 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
8: 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Germany for training, Schengen countries, most of the Schengen countries, and doctor call all the time. I hear back across you, Ubenya doctor, wa cry, and I very difficult. Patch of free sabre, Nabra, Jimma Fuaba Hospital, and you'll be actually all by her, say, Amy Jimma Fuaba Hospital, and Abba, Mammy, men fall yarry no more, and what we will sell yarry the benefit, ya buy and shut up on Bob by Aria, who do be brave, Susan, say, and per se. 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They make for my hospital, Dr. Time. And I saw Penny about us, you pain.
1: Yes, so yeah, that's it, baby. Yeah, that's it. 9:35 is the time. I mean, coming off your wall. Rebuttal of a story enough for you and show not on to us. A quick one on the issue of meeting the minority. This one it goes to you. Awal, he says, good morning to you and your guests. Has Awal been arrested for speaking responsibly? Absolutely no. This is because he knows free speech comes with responsibility. I would like to plead with Awal to ask someone of his members, both on social media and traditional media, to be circumspect in their utterances. Our democracy is still fragile and we should not allow people to speak trash and by extension incite others against the government. Let's allow the police and the law enforcement agencies to do their work. Sami inside a Yahoo and on the way abai. Oh, I mean to you, and I feel you know. Let's move quick into your comments on the meeting with minority and then the issues. I am Baumia, Edia Momon, Nafi Mbra, Minya Bemaso.
9: Yes, see, I'm my information is a court, no, I grant a chairman Abronye bill.
1: Okay.
4: High Court omo agranting into se say no omo be court na omo ko yin free e BNI cells or na omo de naba so yeah that lawyer Justin Kudia from Pon ase or no na e di enemu a omo ko ye
9: wonderful
4: so de bia NDC for de bobi answer asem yi e ba de bia but I was say omo te bobi answer case na se bobi answer case asem ni ewie ye no Rebecca Foundation ecology complain. Police for invite Bobi answer 7 times wanko. To we in the program at 10 PM and omo koche no. And omosama ni bill. So yes, ya chi Bobi answer. Bobi answer was not arrested just like that. It says any ubi wwani a kwache no no debi. Abro omu invite no. E can say onfa video no omu can say class media. Enfa video no crown emma police. They refused. It will not say so. Your program, no, we in a mokachino. So why will you say say your kachino because of comments our ye or kokan say Rebecca Akufo-Addo any Haji Asamira Baomia Ewia Abayasa Sia or Musi dying. Ewo so. Enna Rebecca Foundation ko ye complain the mag police. And the police can say Ombrana umbichrim. Wanko. 7 times ansa na omo koche no omo che no so omo ma ni bill case no to aso case no eto aso e ma no call court several times so we dey say say no e dey ba again we say you will remedies because your chini pa na we are your remedies your chini pa no na e dey no call na e remand na remedies I ho ni say otimi ko higher court.

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1: I'm convinced that other federations, so I'm more engine to my World Cup, you know, I'm more for country sleeping and so soon and rise and number, no, and could do 66 in team World Cup 2030 and MMP, then Pelifogus, I'm on Eddie Home and Common, even hosting countries, you know, a Hodo Asia, a strong Kokura, and we see numbers at World Cup, no, a so special, Wabra, or more at the country sleeping and so Kahon, Enra, and the forest of Egypt, and the Amon squad that on Eddie back for the World Cup on the 11th of June, and I woke up on the airport to all Canada, Mexico, and America, Egypt, on my first game, or more and Belgium, and the airport game in the Basso on the 15th, no, and a Faros, on my squad that. I'm one name we led by Mo Salah and I hear her or Kes Benson. Salah, the second World Cup, Okonye, or wait to me at the Egypt and make it meaningful in Patana. I'm a player, sir. I want to listen to any bad cry. Omo echo on the ticket of Africa. Yeah, we show on the world and now I'm a listen on the bio no and your projected. Or Kesben Television. So another war and a Julian Nagelsmann, the D man shaft, Germany national team coach, no, or Ben Nemuno squad. Now already, yes, you are phone after FC Cologne among a rising star Said El Malad. We're including our in the list in the boy, you know, and our share number 7 JC. Yeah, you know, our Kesben Television. So we're picking ball now or the bar, the ball, no, a who na a fake kid Germany among listening ancient and no and so a bar bunting Luis de la Fuente say Spain, less now on the bar. Even your surprises, Kakra, oh, who said, look at me, I can't tell and they will spend players in Libya, a Boko World Cup, and then so coach, you know, and the Mutum or the Tuga say, you're a surprise. I will play a whole dua, or more adding a back World Cup, you know, spend for and so a can favorites on one, or maybe to me, Aji World Cup, you know, and so I see on one. So, Yanko Portugal World Cup, you know, Ronaldo, everybody, a chat war. Ruben Neves or your Portugal, I'm a player. Now see a full World Cup on a be a strong one. Portugal for no a be approaching differently because we had the last tournament. Cristiano Ronaldo and so a boy at the Portugal. I'm a national team. Also Ocean National Colors now. Ayana Ayan Wahua. Ayana, I'm a best, I'm a give you, I'm all. Name will crowd here. I'm a corner gun blazing. I'm a corner any breast up because I'm an idol. Cristiano Ronaldo, the last World Cup, so Ronaldo ever retire. Now, on to me, Angel World Cup, but I feel here. Portugal players decided to say, I'm ever here, I'm a World Cup, no, I'm a Ronaldo, and so I picture the ultimate. Yanko Teki, Vincenzo Montoya, Teki, I'm a national team coach, and all that in Tamilan for us, so I'm a release it, Hakan Çalhanoğlu. With a match to spare, I was saying, ah, sir, I'm a rest, you know, only enough time. Now, Uncle Techie, now I'm prepared for the World Cup. Montoya say, we found one, Philippe Bruta. Name him, cannot hear this. And I was slow, I'm a darling boy, you know, Juventus, I said, I'm a juice boy, you know, and I'm a last game, Oslo, because I'm here, now boy, now I could pray. Boy, when so, I can't be here, and my Techie team, no, oh yeah, extremely stronger, and he, oh, hey, sir, last game, Omo Enya injury bia, ever taking Omo Enso a national team camp. Neymar da Silva Junior, Obia Bompaye, Sir Neymar, ever team Ameki, World Cup list, Eddie Ama Brazil. Officially, less Nebana Neymar, Eddie Enso Ewomu, Nanso Akonya Nok, Neum Nokono, and your prebia, Ehumbia, between 5 to 15 days. Either 1 week and now bros across no 10 to 15 days a year. Now Neymar da Silva Junior Nihon and so et me at 23 1 week echo de Neymar obestate nafe wasan so abba park no so ebim and then and a Saudi one April League no last round of games Boston Ronaldo after 3 years obe lifted the first ever Saudi league title anan. And then, I'm about game, no, simultaneously. Anna Sara, I'm any Damak, and an airball, and an Al Fire, and Al Hilal, and an airball. So, Anna Sara, every year, officially league, no, I'm a champion.

0: Nemo, Sir Omulusu, and now Omobo draw, Emma Al Hilal, Echo Shadia, and Yena, Ayaka, Eka, Ayabem, Ronaldo, Mo, and Timmy, and Gintana, dear, a win-win situation for Al Nassr. 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And then just a win. I'm going to have 3 points now. League no match. Truly, OGD Parcel. And then, and you re. And my sir. Some match. You know, you're here. Now, I'm going to have a team. Asher. You're going to have a
1: match.
0: Match
1: is 6 p.m. Yeah, 6 p.m.
0: I'm going to have a simultaneous. Yeah. A lot of people are 6.
1: Okay. And you're going to have a match. I'm going to have a live on DSTV. Yeah. Yes. And to
0: Yanko Bermanic, I'm going to have a president of the club. Herbert Haina. And you're going to say, Monty, say Man City coach Pep Guardiola beko and Monty and Vincent Company mama no contract extension ana Moody Man City ni mu kan and also no omo extend the contract because of Man City belu su Pep Guardiola omo extend Vincent Company contract because of the money mo throughout the year last year and this year the money mo no e was super and Monty.
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0: Now, I'm on a contract extension. Yes, Bia, almost wrote some Man City for a be found in now. Omo Epija, the contract, no, so Emu, Bermany Gare, Omega John Stones, sir, Kaenya Bad Crow, Stones, a free Man City as a free agent. England, for instance, said on Omo Apapen to Pau, Omo Asatia, Omo Emu, and can English players, no, Pina Perso, Omo Bo. Oh, fear. Now, so, and I'm all coming on other clubs, countries are also a dear Prince John Stones, and I'm bending for no air, sir, or more Edna Ebeba. Hansa Flick, and I'm go ahead, green light, you know, sir, Barca for a bit me after Marcus Rashford permanently. No, was not kind, Paddy, I'm a club, you know, Rashford, air Wallen, sir, or better keep a pay cut, Sikana, or you know, or better to say who I'm a Barca for, a team after the crowd crowd. My video on your nagging that, sir, or no, and so I be called Frankie de Jong and a yetete, sir, Saudi Arabia, office a few air balloon, a hooper. Name of Frankie de Jong said, oh no, American soon, sir, I be called Saudi Arabia at the end of every season. Biano reports eba na rumor, I be called on Tanabasa at the end. Now we stay, Sana will so as that, oh no, or more nagging mupo, on your nagging that, so be free Barca. Akwa Saudi Arabia, Barcelona hwa. Say say Julian Alvarez no omagia to me say e bono e was ro ti om enya omo de om last e guso Joao Pedro Chelsea Bayern se se kwa na dwene e yasasa senko bo a bigger club enka World Cup enka Brazil for no ka omo nyi din ensu enfri mu enti Joao Pedro no so ono so nya Barca na ko bebo senko bo Barca pa any goals for she ya Kosusu said, in Brazil for Carlo Ancelotti, any new thing, and so every free move that you no, or yes, San Agnes, or Barca now, or no, and so every team is here, kind. And now Barca, Dinano, Echo, so come on. Juan Laporta, president of the club, Ebo Robert Lewandowski, Abasso, Momenta, Barca players, and your girlfriends, a bit more, and your wives, a buyer. Our red carpet, and so, and I hear here, our Casbin television, so Barca, I'm more edgy La Liga. At the Spanish Super Copa, no, at the Esoso, and no, Dina, and Bibia Eko Sokama, Robert Lewandowski, and Juan Laporta, president of the club, a born about so, because O Free Barca, or born the last game, since the born a year, O Free Barcelona, and Enra, or more a special presentation, and my Robert Lewandowski said, yeah, ye show our Casbin television, so, young Ramon, our Lamini Yamal, Mama Casbin Tim, who said, Lamin, and the Gabe Yaba. Ne chingin go get a jemu. Mamma has been to la me ya man, ne girlfriends a hold wa. I could an just 18 and ma wa fa or mono in ye enti or start 2023 of a Lisa 24 of an Alex Pedeya 25 of a Fatty Vasquez the same last year 2025 of a Claudia Bavel and of a Nikki Nicole and a few wafa Ines Garcia. Inti akwela ketu akra. Ye start to see ye boni di. Or sign a contract properly. Ama Barca. Girlfriends are what for eno no. Inti last year nukwa. Or se se mo makuma kumye nsa. Hey. Shall I say. Off the foot. La mi yama. No one that's in and saying. Wa piki inji sa hodo. Man wa for mono. And I hear her. Our Casbin television. So. Ye mre mu.
1: News. Oh no.
0: Oh ni age ni di.
1: Or how many years?
0: 18.
1: Ah, okay. No fan with Jay, or fan with Jay, and
0: that's
1: all normal town of Frakan.
0: Or fan with Jay.
1: Sir,
0: Tiasu, ya, no Jay.
1: Knock of Fafu.
0: Of Fafu friend with Tiasu. No Jay.
1: Okay.
0: Pinanso Chino.
1: All right.
0: Pinan Chino. Latest one was 21 years.
1: Okay.
0: John won't find a size.
1: Domos or one year chair.
0: And I'm a casino.
1: Among you, chain and ground open.
0: Among one open. Lamin. Nifufu so na meni.
1: Yeah. Wa no bi e kon hun tintini. Me nka say ya de papa o. Enye e say tu no furo ja isa so bai. Enye su ba mpakra.
0: Yeah.
1: Wa obi kon hun tintini.
0: What them say eh? Lamin say na o ye.
1: Ka de ope bia kire no. Na Lamin si ka ni mo ni mu wan tenfa. Nka do di be yu ya se no.
0: Ke fi ba ko. O di two e be ko upstairs.
1: Ay, ay, ay. Let me see, Kano. One tenth. No, one tenth, grad, and seven dollars. 100th, grad. Then go to be you, yes. And so, Uber Kunani Kohuntin, Tinny, on that jetinum, dear. And now the papa, I say, Tila me a mouthful, but two tunufu, also had a wash on Sakaka, okay? Now I am Fabutin Tunufu, no one number tray. My own Fasa Monebra.
0: It's all very famous.
1: Yeah.
0: Give him so.
1: Kodani sika wo. Ti do no wa fa o ayi na yuso de beye no. Uje le babia ya tunufu. Why? as M one cra a man performance cra but for one ten ten cra.
0: No one that's an yeah. Old pre prank qua walk up in so basso. Lamin, Sawati.
1: At 18 now, Grandma will be saying, no, oh,
0: let me unfair.
1: No, Fabida. We're virgin, 18. Yeah. Okay. Young Twasso.
0: Miko 19. Tia Bacos.
1: Okay. Young Coyago. Me, he has me pussy. So does he.
0: So bad.
1: If you hear ya cra, some bad boys no more. Ya pages no, any a friend says Spain Boganum, any who else?
0: Oh, cash.
1: Those guys. Nana Kwame. Worry, that same week, you didn't ring, say, and you don't know.
0: Bright Teddy Boy.
1: My God. Those guys. I'm from innocent boys. At 18, I won't need Dama. I'm going to number 15.
0: So, Mutias, when
1: you. And that's Papa. I'm too much for the Munia, I said, Subano. Lami muntum bokas anjena, but yenko.
0: So Jody, yenina we some copy of sans.
1: Okay, young comra.
0: Kiss new. 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
1: 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player of the year, any players player of the year, or Brentford or more Ashwe yet, and no end of the season party no about so and my award ceremony no or more edit so come on and what pick it 2 hours play away about on the tickets of Brazil or World Cup and so about so any for their grow. Mikel Arteta, Arsenal, and who progression any consistency to the contract number say or more. Extending and Mikel Arteta now or turn on for longer years now or the Arsenal a lot of magics and you're known sporting director Andrea Betan so they so about for so pure about Arsenal name a P as a some players are ever any players are air con Andrea Betan or no so any the contract on Arsenal for and so a man extension Enzo Maresca. Even before Sir Pep Guardiola officially Obeka said or resign and now or twice, you know, was started a year Juma behind the scenes. Players are or Pep Omo Koninyano was starting any sitting call for Nibi a year one Juma. The moment official announcement, we saw no any city manager Pep now hit the grounds running. Bernardo Silva, the farewell now at Barcelona, Omo a short video be a teammate, ne family. The friends, Portugal for Man City fans, no, I'm gonna ekasai el moa. I'm gonna Bernardo Silva the very best of luck. In the video, nibi I'm here here our Kesben Television. So, Vincent Company ekasai Roberto Martinez. Ono aye Portugal manager ekasai Man City fans. I'm players nibi including Ellen Brought Holland. I'm gonna ekansempa for Bernardo Silva home. Not yet, nisa or heady towards the Italian Serie A. Na Juve for air panel later ye beti Inter Milan say Atletico Madrid mum na ehredi ani mu parcel omunya no e was Spanish Premier League ani ma ka omo enso epe ye papa Manchester United e be say omo ema 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Jabi Alonso say, oh, yeah, very happy. Now, when you say Chelsea project, you know, very beautiful. Or say, we will have a great team. And T. Others ever sign it. Nan so, or Chelsea football, say, Omon, Ebena, a great team. We are the words of Jabi Alonso, Chelsea, Omon, a manager. Now, or the players are, or Pe Omon, Waka, Victor Osimhen, or your main targets for Real Madrid, Jose Mourinho. Jabi Alonso say on your semen our Chelsea name Honswan and ka up a pa goalkeeper department up a Mike Mignon another goal Emma France and AC Milan and a center back on so on your back wa can and your bad and now on your Osman Diomande so befra can also ebe koye Rafael Leao the agent or Fano to premiership clubs including Arsenal Liverpool Man United and Barca it was Spain so our clubs in Nano I reject it sir Omo. Mpeno, Godfather da Roma. All right. Four close ones, no. We eso and legend ideas.
2: Well. 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
1: Premier League no match you and omo the Champions League bia this is too cruel
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4: 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In case you are watching us from any part of the world, whether you are in any African country or you are watching us from Europe, you can contact us on WhatsApp +233-244-087687 or on Google Map, just type Niwot Scientific Hospital and you'll be given the exact location.
0: Okay, yes, I abba na yababe tuwaso di amamone nsemu no edosu ye papa papa. Ntino quickly, ya mesha se edi free Europa League, Aston Villa. 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You should make a cry. You should say free Aston Villa. Omo ankasana. Omo qualify for the Champions League. Dada. Na omo sign ababe winning Europa League. You know. Say na deni city Europa League. Say automatically we winning our Champions.
5: Yeah.
0: So depending on position, you know, and the determine number of teams in free EPL. No more.
5: Yes.
0: UEFA Champions League. Okay. You should match in the muna in the mungo kumbo kakra.
5: Okay. You know.
0: Super goals.
5: Super goals. You know, super goals. Now, you know, Emre Achesa, he will be our baby or any master. He said, the uncle for the tune. Steven Gerrard, ever Aston Villa, you know, none more day born as usual. And to me, I'm so any. And the time I'm far,

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1: Yeah. Typical Italian that goes the Carlo Ancelotti's way. Mm. But Jose Maresca or Benja, he's not demanding. Pep is really, really demanding. And Pep ni image ni de Genoa, it yard will miss it. For a bit, he said, Maresca, you can never underestimate an Italian manager. But you know, the Maresca that I know, so a bit in crowd, take his city to that level, even here time. Any animal, yeah. The Pep image ni de. And yeah, it had never missed it. The Premier League itself will miss it. And you know, she Premier League, how many coaches now win a Pep or Ancelot, Mikel Arteta, two coaches in the Premier League. So Pep imagine the idea, you know, they will clearly miss it. They will clearly miss it.
2: And you know, Umber Messi, yeah. Okay. And the Yenche, but many of you say you're celebrating Aston Villa in Unai Emery. So omotimi ejina omo anem anye titeton bibribe omotimi maintain place bi now visa na teams like I said in best place but omo emua na omde akoje Europa now fourth on the EPL table enya some get to Aston Villa em say say a celebrity omo ye pa
1: who are those players and teams like I say na pe Oli Watkins and I'm a one Oli Watkins and kwa. Apart from one, and then Emiliano Martinez. Now Manchester United, a panel. But United preference was a young goalkeeper coming through the ranks. Again, now goalkeeper was thinking of moving to London instead of Manchester because of the wife restaurant. And these are two key guys. Only idea by keeping them. Apart from one, general, how many teams the pay Matthew Cash? How many teams? We are no free war. And Madsen, a bought Champions League final with Borussia Dortmund. Or a Chelsea player. Chelsea was a mon penal and omogen no homogen. And you compare Joel Hato, no Asher and Madsen. The profile difference, and I say, wait me about a center back, wait me about a left back pair. Pau Torres. So you're more for a Pau Torres, a chef from, I think, Villarreal, and only Pau Torres. Spain for no more refi Pau Torres. Come to their central defensive pair. Makai is the course I want to say. Tare Mills has been with Aston Villa all this while. Shekun Omofa has to go for Yuli Teliban from Leicester City, Dubai. Omo the £50 million go for Amadou Odana from Everton, Bekao. Douglas Lewis, the coach, Juventus, Omo is a Mfano. Oba Nottingham Forest, Anom go for Omadie Bai because at that time, no Omo is key midfielders. John Magin, Epra, and then Amadou Odana, and Suepra. No Omo the Douglas Lewis, Babesheho. And again, Morgan Rogers, in the last two seasons, player will improve in the EPL power backo, Morgan Rogers. And you know, ono afine ni beban homo. Minim sa teams ne peno United, Chelsea, Otis or more peno. Mani position na obo for Villano. Ubeko all the top teams na bones or more boho ni akese foka kra for their respective clubs. Odegaard is the captain of Arsenal. Bruno Fernandes is a captain of Manchester United. Even that, in the absence of Bruno, Matias Cunha is there. Okay, Chelsea, it is Kopama. If Chelsea decide not to play Kopama in that position, Estevao is there. In Tienonama or any of the big clubs, go to Liverpool. Or more Dominic Soboslai, or more Florian Vies. McAllister and Subi team about the same position. In Tienonama, man come for him, but he's another good player.
2: Okay.
1: Emiliano Bundia, for me, has been an unsound guy. Leon Bailey. Jadon Sancho so called you know one to me, but one also now more digital business. So in all, I think it's a human in our coach in general. A human in our coach, and our Chelsea Europe and the field. On your Drew Hopper, this is a Chelsea for, and yes, you can't stand him. Inti Osage Freiburg for now the Omkototua, you know, gap or the song. English club, they said, you almost spend so much. Inti quality, no bit me and maintaining or femo. And until an America say, all the big clubs are for Bruno G and then Sandro Tonelli. And yet, Alexander Isak and Kwan is sorry, Gina. I said, no, on the Obeko. Omo said, Man City, Arsenal, for Bruno G, no, I'm the captain, Emmanuel. English clubs were way out, but

0: been maintaining those players, and it is nothing but cash.
1: Wow. Okay, Aston Villa, Mikai, those days, early 80s, Mass, number one, Mass.
0: Okay.
1: Yeah. Was it from two or from three? That's another pempa. Oh, okay. That's another fool. You want to have a good yeah, they're pempa. They were hot. Sure. Those days, Danny Hall and yeah, ball letters.
0: That's
1: true. Me bomb me them for a very long time. Aston Villa, and no crown as a club I'm supposed to
0: power. Oh, yes,
1: because
0: yes.
1: Aston Villa, na a year club, it didn't care
0: when he could be a
1: good tree or Europe.
0: Do you know, that's a sad time, evolution of football. That's a time, no more dominating because almost the Champions League, you know, in 1981, oh, look at them, almost a Bayern Munich, you know, Peter White scored the goal in the 80s. The dynamics necessary, 80s, Villa. Nottingham Forest buy, Bayern Munich, Juventus, Milan buy, back to back, Barcelona, Barca buy within 92, 94 number and the ever Athens after AC Milan, who say AC Milan so abba, and the Juve take it over. Then the dominance of Madrid came back after 32 years. Into well, say Chelsea there, one who decided to sell back quarter for your own reasons.
1: Sure.
0: Into me no yard doing say. In Pimpy Club, I am now Babet Tosono, and then I out our support. In see, general, all my idea, but say you almost here a player £200,000 in 7 days.
1: Yeah,
0: and this girl, Madame Jedan Sancho, and almost my Emiliano Martinez £150,000 in 7 days. In TV, it's come to my players in 1 month. We are just a German clubs. How many years ago we had here? In TV, they have a way to manage, and motivate their guys.
1: Yeah. Big clubs for our more young number power. Coffee body 41-41. CEO, because I got try Tottenham. I can say, you know, I Tottenham Lusua. I say the Jeopardy be pana. Oh, yeah, actually. I'm more able rally relegation. No, no, no, no, no, no, the BPI Tottenham. We should be all supporter Tottenham. Arsenal, Ghana, Nia. So, yeah, I'm sure that I'm not so. But I'm not the insanity. We
0: are related.
1: Yes, yes.
0: They said they are my cabby beauty and Latin America. We are related.
1: Yes.
0: And I didn't know almost said, I'm see on Bono. Why are you a bank, a crabby, a quarter, and you fall for it? Oh, my born here, fair, oh, man, here, a corner. Team be any team be album with an almost to street.
1: Okay, and you bet to us for the Mamo na sledge near na fans in a mini or dear. A dose too much pressure and dose. Mamma, do good morning, Wafa. Please, we the Arsenal fans are not happy with your bias towards us as a club. We demand of you these three things for the next 1 month. Number one, add champions anytime you mention us now. Add champions. Anytime you mention Arsenal. Number two, you must play our official anthem before the presentation of the foreign news. Number three, you must always greet Arsenal and its fans every day on your show. Number four, you must spend more time discussing Arsenal and our journey to conquer England, especially how we have used your Chelsea as a belt to whip and tie all the 19 clubs. Finally, when we win the UEFA Champions League, you extend to 2 months. Thank you. Blues, you know, the mean free bet. Just say, Arsenal fans, I do the year, you know, and you some get to a cry. Well, NTK in the dom, and so the year Shakira, and you know, and I'm going to program, that's it. I'm going to go to the house. I'm going to go to the house. I'm going to go to the house. I'm going to go to the house. I'm going to go to the house. I'm going to go to the house. I'm going to go to the house. I'm going to go to the house. I'm going to go to the house. I'm going to go to the house. I'm going to go to the house. I'm going to go to the house. I'm going to go to the house. I'm going to go to the house. I'm going to go to the house. I'm going to go to the house. I'm going to go to the house. I'm going to go to the house. I'm going to go to the house. I'm going to go to the house. I'm going to go to the house. I'm going to go to the house. I'm going to go to the house. I'm going to go to the house. I'm going to go to the house. I'm going to go to the house. I'm going to go to the house. I'm going to go to the house. I'm going to go to the house. I'm going to go to the house. I'm going to go to the house. I'm going to go to the house. I'm going to go to the house. I'm going to go to the house. I'm going to go to the house. I'm going to go to the house. I'm going to go to the house. I'm going to go to the house. I'm going

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0: Super rap. 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There's a Kenyan rappers. These are mega stars. These are superstars. Wow. And you are very nice. And I want to enjoy
1: you.
0: Asna. Wow. And I want to enjoy Chris Brown. Minu de nyamya yad mochna and some bomber asna fans no. Inquire de Maminyo omwa yimo omonya sa I don't know. If I'm talking more enjoy with Sukakra, say medicine asana paro. Sabi emuma on so asna winny and quite on offer so offer swa or enjoy ye. Mumma yen share sabi mum no so dear. Okay. My mom, enough as na fans. Congratulations once again. My mean tea got crabby enough for you to us. Maybe we did a crabby.
1: Yeah,
0: yeah.
1: Fozzie Brown, also rapping. Do not. Japan do then I a tree and 34 mama ho hina na and go for tree. You don't need to play for Barcelona before you can play for the Brazilian national team. At every World Cup in Brazil, your one or two players omo ja omo e ko fan semba. This is not the first time. In 2006, na former less war for Abachi no. Na no wash. In 2002, Mario Jardel, Giovanni Elba, Ijaomofi. In 2010, Ronaldinho was not part of the squad. Afena Nanema and Gansua, sorry. In 2014, it was Lucas Moura and Felipe Coutinho. It has always been like that. Because you know, more pool of talent to choose from. And you don't need to play for Barcelona. You don't need to play for Real Madrid. Before you can play for the Brazilian national team. Besides that, said you, Brazil squad. Omo Newcastle United ni home. Newcastle sin Chelsea. Omo Bournemouth ni home. Bournemouth in Chelsea. And you can talk about the other local clubs, the Flamingo boys of Alessandro, Leo Pereira, and then Danilo. Obetimi aka Weverton of Grêmio. Obetimi aka Edison with Eye Fenerbahce. But so can a players no more bebo na. He ain't playing for Bournemouth. And if you so feel Vasco da Gama by and Bournemouth lose too much. Bruno G played for Newcastle United. I don't think the two clubs are ever close to Chelsea. And João Pedro, he was overlooked not because of the team that he played for. And you know that, besides that, Igor Thiago is part of the squad. He played for Brentford. And it is not just about Barcelona playing for Barcelona. Giovanni Elba was playing for Bayern Munich. Yan Fana and call World Cup. And the team Aobo. The coach ni believe said the Okwa Koyen we are part of his plans. Okay. And on the Beman and Diwako. The Jao Pedro Diano, it has no connection with the kind of thing that he played for. So of course Barcelona, it is automatic that he will be in the Brazilian national team. No
0: way. Name the Otunufu as I do know a war in the team. Germany squad no so ababonte. Na names are Julian Nagelsmann, one fan kahono, and I'm say yeah, some uncle for a cassis. I don't know, yeah, kwaba, yeah, but reading now. And so, na everything is pointing to the EPL winning all the three European trophies by the end of the month of May. Their investment in the game is paying off. Say Sika Bemwa and Nema Sisa drastically. Credit to Andy. Okay, NTK, just so they do, and so Abre. Who's a say EPL number winning three trophies now.
1: Say oh, you know, yes. Say oh, for the Champions League.
0: Champions
1: doubt.
0: League.
1: More doubt.
0: Okay.
1: More doubt.
0: Okay.
1: Champions League then more doubt.
0: Okay.
1: Yeah.
0: Because our Champions League, Conference League.
1: Conference in the Mojide is on budget.
0: Okay, in the Babaka Europa no.
1: Champions
0: League.
1: Champions League in there. I'm not too sure.
0: I hold the move infinity. I
1: mean, means to keep me out. Mamu kata.
0: Very much. Yeah. Na omo abe 50 minutes.
1: Yeah, no, we have been there. What in gumba? What you say?
0: Oh my God. Okay, you know what is here. BYG, that is a
2: Boko General.
0: Yes. And then hini bashe. You better diaries, World Cup diaries, and then you better Paraguay, right?
1: You better Ecuador.
0: Ecuador, mom. Yes, okay, yes, okay, yeah. Okay.
1: Paraguay, the country.
0: Okay. You better Paraguay. You better Ecuador. Our group E.
1: Yes.
0: Huh?
1: Yes.
0: E.
1: Yes.
0: Okay. You better show.
2: You know, I better call your chica cra 67. Now, you share Bobby a course war, Kumasi. Now, your room 2000, Tia Gas a toy. A war Kikus. 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
0: Okay. So today in history.
2: Yes.
0: Okay.
2: All
0: right.
2: You pay a better Dogumuru. So was some kakra.
0: All right.
2: Yeah. No be pay, say, Dogumuru.
0: Okay.
2: A sway kakra. On TRCB, but in Yamepa, you better get a cardia far Dogumuru.
0: Okay. Madame Hoka Krebi Ababa. Nafida Karinano de Akamoho. Good morning. My dearest boss, please, I want to know if the treatment given to under 17 is okay. Can the Ghana Football Association protest that treatment? Lai Kingston and his boys will be in trouble tomorrow because we are going to the World Cup in Qatar. And if he's going to go to the World Cup, in this, England, and if you're going to say,
1: Okay.
0: Tell Andy Kem that we Arsenal fans have taken judicial notice of his comment that Arsenal can't win the UEFA Champions League. We shall come back to it after May 30th.
1: It's in more doubt. It's in more doubt.
0: It is so, yeah, be basso. Now, what's the color? I say,
1: me, when our frame, I say, men check it this, be man or World Cup.
0: Okay.
1: Nah, say matches on a time. And I say, ah, now I don't be a year, and I don't see that. And I say, ah, now the time, ball, here to a hell ball. You hear, we are there from over here. 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
1: time no dey no se ko se no over no
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1: ah
0: week ni nyina ni pompon so ni ko se da ono
1: e free be say
0: Monday morning
1: night to Monday morning dey
0: no ba ha hwe Monday morning uza no ni be mo ba hwe ni
1: night to bed dey be no dey means about two nani mo bo dey means about two
0: miss I hwe no ha Monday morning I hwe
1: na Monday o ta ba ni mo deni ebe prefer is our man. O me na be kati bi ni paponi.
0: Hango bani timi jine mo akọ Tuesday.
1: Oh sejo.
0: Na we time no be nya kwa sori no. Ah o so o ya sori program. Na so he no akọ ji o mu boom bi.
1: Na so o mo no o mo ye. Kwesi ada mini party no. Se bi o de bi kwaju.
0: Never.
1: E don se bi kwaju.
0: Ma so na o na ye chief o.
1: De de ya ni gene. O ye skimmer na skipper.
0: On no both.
1: Eh sejo.
0: Se kala so ya sorry problem.
1: Oba bi o beti.
0: No.
1: Oba bi o beti.
0: Bi anko fa sorry before bi na ko wa ma bi o mama ni boom bi.
1: Oya sorry.
0: Bi o ni bi bi
1: na se ono pa de. Ah,
0: any possible. Any possible.
1: Me tie di asi ya me hu asori kro.
0: Na me nim de beti na sakra no so. Any possible.
1: Kala.
0: Se bi o na ma bi asofu bi na baby bi. No. Kala le ji se asim bi tunu so bi.
1: Ya don. that is the only
0: yes.
1: thing.
0: But so we didn't know the Bible, but Sakrakala, no way.
3: Neither goes to him.
0: I'm sorry, because you don't know.
1: No,
0: who's that? Also, I saw the program. Say, I don't know about that. I saw the program, Crow Baby. Have been a happy man since Tuesday night, because Arsenal won the UEFA champ, EPL. Okay. Sometime, very sad, I saw some so-called football people on social media happy because Arsenal, because of Arsenal's EPL win, and saying good things about the EPL. Can they say same about our GPL on Sunday afternoon? Kumasi Asante Kotokova is hard to folk. The people at the Osu Cemetery are more than those at the stadium. Words from Daddy K. Daddy K, the Kuwait City, Far Hill. Unari way and so Abrayen. Unsem Mentias ye you. This is the same guy you guys underrated. During the World Cup final, but Chelsea scored them. Arsenal win the Champions League come 30th. Greetings all Liverpool fans. Madness inside Kofredia, Tinkong, and Adiway and so Abreye. Arsenal fans should relax. And na treble for Kra, don't talk much, sir. Happy birthday to my girlfriend, Rich Love, Donko. If you just say, I love her too much. La Bista, Mampon. On our way, Abreye. The person with my boy, my girlfriend, DC, I'd come for one more. Ah, why are they pa? Joe, the best thing for commercials and Tikoko and Hard to Folk is that they should force the FA to cancel the quota given to foreign nationals to improve their teams. So the local players will back up Prince Edia and so the Abreya.
1: The FA, because I want to ask.
0: I'm a foreign national, so I'm Bobo Ghana. No, I'm Pigeon number with my boy, my clubs, no, at any given time. And with my register, I'm no, I'm Pigeon, name my locus, no, I'm push you. I'm one holding Emrasro.
1: Now, foreign, and you will be an acrophone from a Bontimba or Yadi.
0: Okay,
1: yeah. Ma yen open up on yanity self.
0: So omo yard, you know. So omo yard, some type of player, sir.
1: Wait me at your scam.
0: That's it. That's the problem, yeah.
1: Do the oko ba, but he say, you kofa bontin for no omo yard, any bar. Mokola di harmonies, one go free.
0: Okay.
1: Samba beko free. The lead back for House of Folk, omoji league in the crowd say, solid lead back, you know, for what's in his name. Radio Voka. Said you, sa level one, unti mi kipu omo.
0: Okay. I know the day, no. We have no more Pambe 15, 10 to 15 players. No more replace with same number of players. It has a sense that we have more than above for no. I figure the junior players in this information. No more better change senior players. Intino, yeah, man, I can say, players there to two sika can say, go far, or more, and I didn't replace you to do a beer, you mono. Almost never be the same thing, and I because of more than mono. What the players no? We nyadi mumpam no. We nyadi mumpam no. So
1: yes.
0: In the sa never be twice one.
1: And you can do the same thing and expect different results.
0: Yes. In the no sa never be see ana. And I say Kumasi Asante Kotoko players ne oho na no. I say omo de ba kwa na menu bi pe ne be ka ho. Na omo e pushi omo on perform. Same with Heart of Folk. Okay, na I share other clubs no so ka crab. Ya intimi ne nyina na. Titiro mo ko Africa no.
1: Yeah.
0: Okay? Mediema.
1: Africa Mediema yes.
0: So mbe show mo sapo mo suye pa na omo pager performance no na enko ye sa frase
1: yes
0: okay we go just 6 we go 5
1: they need to strengthen their center back
0: ye enkomra
1: okay
0: ye ba na fi ye ba be hwe ni nyina enso e se ye shase na ye push omo ntem na emre na enru a sana omo ko take his decisions na ye ko ba sisi a na fi ye de aka nyina enso abeto amo so we ye midfield action Kesben Television, Kesben 93.3, Kesben 92.9, Accra DSTV 364, Go TV, Channel 121. I tell for now, chef, for any DM, I'm Pamcho Maminko, Dr. Dawood, and so I say, Naminko Dinko Moka Cra, oh, meba, that can you know, Yadi Ebet Twamoso, or Pigeon Moka Cra, and Kamanishanku Dinko Moka Craba, I don't know. Okay. Intina and also no. All right. 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
0: Do you remember I sent you a message on 5th of May telling you Arsenal were going to win the league before the last week and win the Champions League as well? Okay. The UEFA Champions League is next. Nobody can stop us. Gunners for life. Dr. Bruce Kaneshi and Eddie message we and so Abre Yang. Arsenal. Me come and Kranso Senior High School. I want a message we into Ifri Abba. The only way to revive Ghana football is the introduction of Senior High School League. Every senior high school in Ghana is having a football team. Okay, school field and buses that will enable them to travel for their away games. It's a matter of zoning the schools based on proximity and providing security. Countries like Germany, Senegal, and Austria are benefiting from this. My school, Mankransu Senior High School, brought Felix Afenejan into the limelight through Milo Games in 2018. Greetings to my good friend Adumako Obed of Ascend State College, Kingsley Asante Amwakon, Mankransu Senior High School, and Eddie Messageway, and so Abreye, and Anopei. So, Joe, the other nationals can sing with the English language more than them. Shakira, wow. Nasir Hassan, would we if we Saudi Arabia, and Abreye, our program no so okay. And you know, my young shared the twasu and so ebium. You guys are doing a great job. Kudos to you and your team. I'm Mr. Sapon of Sunyai. I'm of the view that if Pep Guardiola should accept any team in England, even with our big stars, those who have the belief that Arsenal will dominate the EPL will not be a reality because of the Pep factor. Okay. Indeed, the Oswama Yensa, I can't, I don't know. Though you have to leave them for now to enjoy. And trust me, you have to leave them to enjoy for now. And trust me, they're going to cut short after 30th May. Wisdom, Gulf City, Tema. And so, and the message we are bringing. Wisdom, message that about mini wafa. Okay. Liverpool's board have decided to sack and slot as manager for the 2026-2027 season after weekend talks with senior players reversing an earlier decision to give him more time. Slot dismissal to sideline Xabi Alonso from contention, paving the way to appoint Bournemouth and Donny Iriola without provoking backlash from the local Liverpool fan base. Emeka,

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1: Yes. So, Mr. Wakochi Kesben.
2: Yeah.
1: Wakochi.
2: Okay, Kesben about.
3: I'm saying, he played in the FA Cup final.
1: Yes, yes.
3: And in recent times,
1: against
3: us. Has good team now. You know, no be able to move in apart from bad team.
2: Yeah, yeah.
3: It was Tommy Latif and Abila. Midfield back on they say. No, near Mos back. Oh, James. After once actually, James or some build day. Midfield that now free. Your coach today they say. Sadan, what call blaster?
1: Yeah. From RTU.
3: Yes.
1: Yeah.
3: Oko Sudan.
1: Mehume pesa mikanji. Obaji Oko on a captain UDS crowd.
3: Yes or no? That midfield with McCarthy, Amos Kofi Nkrumah.
1: Adju Richard Rosajman.
3: Said you know they that MPM da Costa ho. Kojamu ako ho.
1: Yusuf Seyid Dawud Amu.
3: Yes. And or they
1: Ali Mohamed ye obo hasi.
3: Yes. Midfield ye Oko hasi Abbas Becker so be reset.
1: Eric Iso.
3: Player, any player, Kasa, who difference. So he knows how to manage the players.
2: Yeah.
3: No one had the best out of them. And you're purely based on tactics. But for the drills and quality ball now, be enjoying. Tommy the Bema on the
1: ball. Come fast, Okram, Manigi, and Pemda Costa, Manibas Central Defense Runner. At the time, I'm not going to go away from where you was a Mike Carrello or Bakotoko. Sai Fika Fanas, Mekaipa, said here. And Pemda Costa no Richard Osagyeman. You see, D has strikers no yeah grown. Omojie no mumu match strikers no. Atu baby and sanu mo pia pass.
3: David Abagna.
1: Abagna Sandan.
3: Yes.
1: David Abagna Sandan. Ono captain UDS Edom Kwaje tournament.
2: Okay. All right. Intina and also no. Yeah, but so the man of that heavy voice was James Amate of GBC 2. Fosu ofosu do if you do miabra, there be Mr. Richard Cotty in America. Obi Mr. Richard Cotty in America News. I don't know in America. James Amartins who are fine, but
4: Mr. Cotty. I'm going
2: to America.
4: I'm Joshua and Okuta very deep.
2: Joshua
4: Amartino.
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4: That demon or boy.
2: Already.
4: Obo
2: di me. Do you watch
4: it? I know how you are.
2: Oba is here. What do you want?
4: Yeah, man. Mr. Marty.
2: Come to
4: Debbie.
2: You can't do it. You can't do it.
4: Obo di me.
2: And you see a boy in a fruit trip.
4: And I'm so bo di me.
2: Oh, can I board is here?
4: Aye.
2: And then it will fruit trip is here.
4: Oh.
2: Because my board is here.
4: Debbie. Now my junior. What's the name of the
1: junior? I don't
2: know
4: the kind.
2: Okay.
4: Who did you Kasa.
2: Ma eje ne dikan mamu dosua
4: ana msi
2: oje ne
4: odi ne se bebre
2: je ne dikan
4: oje o john ho bi din bebre ho je dikan ti ne ho ti kan din
2: all right see here and refuse them no do cast your mind back and check those academy players. They made football lovely and lively with our ball control, precision, entertainment. Liberty professionals produce Wakasu, Essien, Asamoah-Gyan, etc. Feyenoord produced Jordan Opoku, Harrison Afo, because they made football more enjoyable. Okay.

0: Zedu, Salma Valcott, Akusika Akwe, Ebeneza Mpabin, Neodati Lamte, etc. And not forgetting the prolific communicators in three language of a century, Popro, Boatin, Amankwampofu, and Wofa Bosiamponsa. 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
0: omo omo ye yara nkonkonko no GBC.
1: Oh, Mr. Nika Kai.
0: I never to forget.
1: Mr. Nika Beka. One pan of Riffy. This is what my hobby. It was a Riffy.
0: So, no, be a man.
1: There be a Riffy.
0: We know the difference.
1: Difference
0: between the number bones is here. I'm
1: trying to Riffy with the power.
0: You'll be anchor. Of course, you are.
1: Mr. Riffy with
0: the delay. Head of Sakofa. They're not a world capital radio. Okay.
1: Edusipoku,
0: yeah.
1: Edusipoku,
0: yeah. Okay, and Tina, and also, and no. Yet, the Bessiana fee, yet was so day, Mamma. Now, Calasso day, the Asna, Omobay, lunch, Asna beaters be. Send me you, Jim, and I be a one. Cala. Ozzy, Omo lunch, Asna beaters be. I have we in a dirty vision. Ghana beaters. Cala, they bring me bare 30 minutes ago. Send me you, Jim, and Cress our bar. Na onka my God knows on can use it. That's a very great color. Okay. It's the Nana make I don't know. Kwame, I could see don't call
1: an I don't call.
0: Okay, okay. And I will offer. Oh, okay.
1: I refuse to be
0: me then they can a coming to him, but all the end, my cat James and Matty is also Joshua Matty. And I, yeah, it does. 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
1: 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Oh. Yeah.
2: 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You were doom, you be Jabba Jewelry. You were doom, you be Challenge Bookshop. You were doom, you be Old Malcolm. You were doom, you be Kufo Clinic. And you were Old Kijetia. Obaya swe ya, yebe buwawo. 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

0: obesan so abebium. 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
1: All right. 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Nafi, ya, yung pim su enko yenim. What can we do to raise the standard of our managers and coaches to meet standards? We may all side funding. Aside funding as a key factor, but I beg to differ. Are these persons prepared their teams to learn? Okay, are these persons prepared to learn if even they are sponsored to go and learn? Our standards keep dropping and it's going to be worse. God save our football teams. All right, Kofituo Elubo. 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Wow. 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DBC. 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James Amate. 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Alright, Reverend. Clifford table for anyway.
0: So Clifford Dan Becca.
1: Okay, call Mickey Penny. What's him into Jan? As soon as we so a brain. Okay, Mefa videos. Nansa, if you say Andy, Ebobano, Nafi, or the diaries, no, and so on. Some a brain. Do have you heard that Andy is blessing Dia? For using his car to follow up on matches. Can you ask Andy to give Dia some cities than the empty blessings he doesn't like? Kwabena JK and USC, Lady Way Abba. So, Kwabena JK and the KM say, Ma unshira, friend say, Thomas Dia, say, or you soon the car, so when I mean Shano, then I say, I had DNA. Na mo mo fa sika mo mo support no of an top petrol evenity with the onu so on page onu so zira obi. All right, entina na ho enso eno no ye be kwere kwa kofa eye Lavin C. Oh wow, okakaye good old days FM and TV stations in the mid 90s. Wow, eno de ho mfoni kakra enso abre. The late Kwesi Donkor was from Duase. He was one director of radio at GBC when we were recruits. Okay, see, as an idea, we are brain.
0: So, see, we're a product of GBC.
1: Yes, yes.
0: A product of okay. GBC.
1: My uncle and cofa more videos, no suka kraiba. Yet the diaries, no any local stories, never to us.
2: 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Whatever the weather, the streets are home.

0: Say Joe, Asna the Gunners. Finally, finally. One more doubt in our money. One more doubt sent me the Premier League. No money. They say, Ajay.
1: It's all about us now. We the Arsenal fan, we have suffered a lot. We have suffered. Meaning, if we are sitting over, we are seeing a man for our church in the Canada patch. Arsenal for that. Say here. All is war. Especially players, ex-players, Patrice Evra, and Netflix. And why? They say Arsenal is no more Netflix. Arsenal is a serious contender. They say from next season, Konyampa, Ede Enkasabebre, 30th May, no, if we go to Pespa, Ne Dog Bonivia, and then somewhere where we catch them, it will be us.
2: Say Joe, good afternoon. Your friend Marco CJ. That's a free talk. Which year? Suffering. They say Joe. Asna, yes, you had your trophy. Then you may say, Officer, say, near Saji, you ready to be my car, ready to talk to us, sir. Then you may say, Joe, bye bye.
3: Say Joe, good morning. And again, good morning. Afrak Naru, good morning. Upcoming MP, Ofia Champon. Good morning. My name is Sena Obinimoni, bro Obinimosa. Obiage ni legia yo Obinimu ya iswe. Team Ben away in ground and the size ni Arsenal. Arsenal di legia yo mu ya sa. Ye beji Champions League win. Wo be she wo kwa wo wo wo kukun wo no kukun. We go break ya break ni Sena ya man for de. Mu ni ekwa kwa moto Arsenal. 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Dr. Fragnaro, so wa brochia, omo body se obekoye paroji nibi. Because, jo kafa asna huna en asna aje legino. Nyame mbre, nimbre pa, se unumbre son ya. So kuye dien, usa nkanda. Aka, jise, o yirube yire huan ka hon. So you won't come one. Fiatata. The youngest coach was Obas now at the league. The youngest player wore in England at the league was now. Yanko Ponchram, you go palm wire. You go Budapest, out of the Champions League. You are canoe, you are bar, you are beckon, you are checking on mine, and you are some money. You are near back when you ask not from Pire for the life wire or club, do you say? Ye trying to get a car, baby. Car, we are ye dedicated Edimano. Life for ya. Nyankopon, find your crime, see ye. We don't must say, my palm way.
4: Yo, good morning. What do you wish for? Yo, sports, you get the whole Ghana, we are great too. As a sports minister, we don't know what my boss. Who are the king and the king name, your mouth football history, we are great. A radiation strong day, my palm way. You also the catch of the Arsenal. You need to get one. The catch of the say, Capi, you have a far Champions League. Joe, man, fire in the bro. One more landing in a motor, Arsenal. But no tomorrow, my friend, you have a football. Joe, Champions League, most of the time, you have a sad say, Arsenal. Joe, Madame Arsenal.
5: Hello, Sejo. Ibacho, good morning. Isaac Hasford, me and you know, Mr. Virgin. Sejo, you have shown me to my palm over on paper. And you meet your father. Sejo, I'm saying, okay, I'm coming now, dear Bano. Manager, who pa, me interested. You got to go near Hassi. A quam ben, you have a first one, you got to go near Hassi. You beat me a pizza. Sisi, football now, air course, we are singing now, Sejo, ASICAO, AFCK, and you're the running football. It's a penny for now, transit and drinking. And to say, yeah, this is a rare football, no matter quality players. After big players, say, you, next season, crowded best high and west. You see, I know Kotokone has a full continuing top falling players. Yeah, Kotoko player be free falling back to what you say, or be free. She asked my team here in Omodiaji Premier League. Asked my 22 years, you know, Omodi Premier League, you know. First, na Arsenal team in top players aboard, you know. Next, first, about the cross Arsenal team in top players, £50 million, £30 million, £40 million. And the Arsenal team in top 80, 50, 60, 70, 90 nyinala. Hwe results are asena enya. Bayern panifo ndo munsua bibi emfiri football ni mu. Mistake anano oyeye na ama team no ankoye no. Next season that mistake nano ba osabe osabe ye. Inti ye has ni ekotoko no so man to quality players pa stadium ba ni de sejo we baye din o. Se nipa be to car from enyinam. So o ba baba ya la kumasa ba ba hwe ball. 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Nyami shramo.
0: Big say Joe. 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E wo djuma sun kwa moye bwa Ghana football. King George I have forgot so. Sejo. Me kan enu a Europa League no asem kakra. Aston Villa ne Freiburg. In fact, you know him no o chire you. So a father of Europa League. O chire say experience no e wo ho from Sevilla Arsenal and now Aston Villa. And o chire Freiburg say yes, we a father of Europa Cup. Ma give me fo Aston Villa be bom abaso pa.
6: 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Say players, no new players, and any old, even some of the old players, no cry huna. Oh, no, senior money. It's yanyere honya de yanye bibi. The same way, and a champion for a friend is saying, as a moja and sounds like a bet champion for the day you. Me and friend uncle, say Joe, Aruni, young commercial in crew, Puninami, and Yedrum.
7: Say Joe, and a pedia. Mumia Boko. 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Uganda like in city no ye no na ye say no na babo Saturday na aye chijeje say ye she omu wea tournament ni ye kan ho bi mu na say World Cup no kwa na ye she omu wea ye qualify ko aye chijeje wa ebisi ye person trust abo tournament no ebi so say ye boy Saturday dinner we are tournament in the Ghana, young come home being by wake up on that. You ever say a bit much and you could be. And I'm saying, as I say, and a 17, sir, a wake up when I ever cono. Africa is only a father was saying. You can name me, meaning say a Fabia 3 and 4. By SAV, no, a woman qualify or winning now when I yes up Abu Pri of Yakam. It mean Dodua and a 17 is no. Omo ya de African teams no mo dodo omo fa en na mpese ya bi wetin chichi mu kakra because say ayachi nje nipa bi bere den ti ase say jo mi dwano besi mo ma ba
2: eh good morning say jo mi say anopa de one most post crew ni bi aboko mbese mi besa say eno ana under 17 ni bobon aso mo no mu dina touch line no aso mo do so do what is we cast a pass a coach? We say Famando or Vosso Hono. I didn't in a blast of under 17 Bobo. Namun young Cranona, at least, or man can sound for margin a day. Emmo. Nice one more confusing cray. It emphasizes and Nanka under 17 Lucia. It in Kayati, Brim Baba Kosham Crana, and I said the Brim Baba Kosoma no more touching a hono. Oh, and try it. Some more batch, more banya, time I can't crochet video in the beam. It seems as if any panel water touch around the doors of the door. Make a voice, no? Because I'm crying at 17 Bobo. We must any puppy brain natural coaching. And to be part of a person who say, as I'm a tail of football man, as I say. Say, then crying near we, intino, or more pair dear mom for mom, yam peckers at in team via mom fan crying a pair dear mom, not a motivate to a mom, name to me qualify an air day. Young co wake up, maybe, madam, I say.
8: Oh, say, Joe, good afternoon. This is a good part of my home here, Miss Mohoyapa. I'm in the district. I'm going to say free page. Sports on the hey, I give a beer. We were German and team one is a young crammy. You couldn't hear you. I'm going to say, I'm a team. I'm in Shamapa. I'm in Shamapa. Now, I mean, so another blaster match on boy group staging. This year, my home of Facebook say, I'm about to say Ghana and a second. Tim Simon, you should know what you're going to hear in a year. Because then I just can answer your qualified queen in this house. You are no and a two, the same who say, Ghana coaches, no. Say, and you inquire about Bora. You are not to one more yet. The moon should be a touch line Casamo. Because I know they mean who were your coachy and the same thing which is in one answer to a new coach to me soon. One. Yesterday, when you know, so I'm checking among you. Mammy, you say, oh dear, I won't think you not touch light and Casana. That's I mean, come on, that's power.
9: Good morning, Sir Joe. Kesben Sports, the number one, the whole world, West Africa, and Ghana. Sir Joe, Ghana Football Association, say appointed Stephen Appiah Tornado, and Asamoah, say among Khan Blasters team, no money orientation, no money ambassadors, I'm a plus, and I dear son called my dad. The BIA can and the can say your name be a national team, your man, players or my booby dada. So, mock a team no one else a more motivating grana. A idea a soon crying and I shame crying, you know. Other teams, foreign teams, and a yenny baby, neighbor teams, and just if they appear, I need to know as ambassadors or as orientation people for the blaster team, near plus a sink of my other dada. So, you secondly. Aston Villa, Europa League champions, they deserve it. Now, coach Bakua or here Juma so a month for him, Unai Emery Juma Wabaye, Europa Mwangasa Krano, and yet a year Smalton. He's a Europa League winner, he is a tested and tried coach. So, Juma win, I'm saying, and yet Juma be a man, you know. Aston Villa has been at the top of the league. I'm a competitor at the top four. Until then, I'm going to Europa now. I'm saying, a new fluke. Because you heard the competition between the money for Fabric now. They have quality. A more quality be bracing for Fabric team. Until some of us knew that Aston Villa did, they were going to grab that title. No? Yeah, and then I'm here the Aston Villa winners of the Europa League. So, you. And now Arsenal, the Gunners, still celebration in hope, but some of them are still humble. So now, Sujay, you can, you know. A new celebration, we know. Here, my man, I bet you, we are J-League into the UEFA, you see, at the case, you know, the whole Champions League. Until we are humble, we are still preparing. You face PSG as they are, you know. and make sure say we grab that Champions League to make our success complete this season. Say Joe, the Ghost Weapon TV, Sunyani.
10: Say Joe, good morning. Your friend ran up and got selfish connection. Say Joe, and that's him say a question, but answer Biama, say Joe. As in case Biawe is every loser, player Ben Abbasin, about Chelsea team next season, the player Ben Abbatuo for Chelsea team in case Biawe is every loser. And just any other new money there by Zabia Alonso. This is a major problem because some of the experienced coach by Zabia Alonso there. And this is a situation for any other person in Zabia Alonso. So you're more than my wife.
11: So I do, I'm watching. Catch really. Because I'm in Manchester, UK. Me follow Mwache. So you work said I'm 30 follow from SS 1999. Me follow IBC and there. Me more about so any Eduma Pa Moody when we team in our me issues in year two pet. My first one is senior players are you do more air touchy a national senior national team, no, that's the Blasters. Me me suggesting say, and ka these old players no. Nka yon for mo en attache ye junior teams no rather. Because o pick ye senior national team ya. Jordan Ayu, Mohamed Kudus, Antoine Semenyo, Inaki Williams, Bubu Mudin. They've seen the stars. They've been meeting the stars. Both as team players, both as opponents, but over your junior teams now. Opoa, what is Stephen Appiah? What is John Pinto? What is Derek Wharton? What is Asam Wajan? What is the players in Brady? And so on, finally, crying Womoda. So, why don't we attach? These, the Suleiman Taris, the Asam Wajans, the Stephen Appiahs, to your junior teams. You know? Because all these players, they rose through the rank of your junior teams. You know? They rise up to wherever they are now. Eban Colts, Eban Premier, Eban Division 1, Omunina Bobobia, and someone they call. So if Eban say so, more players no motivational words. I believe some color we want it to be a fee. These our former players who are a best woman crying as since I do more air attach Blasters on the team. Yeah, under seven current under 17. Yet it is Kasam Benko year in Pinifonum Kasai. Look at the performance they gave Andra against South Africa. In 2 years, Stephen Appiah, no, the Suleiman Taris, there are some more chance. Because one time in the Kranes came the moon. One time in the under 17s and the 20s, no. This could be a new send it. But because the people who were mentoring them, no more catch room, say, I see what kind, you know. One more bombardier are born with vim.
12: So Joe, please good morning. This is a report more here. My friend Francis Darko, because I'm free and probably number 2. So Joe, we are Madrid fan power by Uliza Deer, and you're not part of Madrid, they free Madrid. Senor Uliza, so Joe, we free Madrid. Because we play with the Macuma Super Moruno, on your home in the panel for Uliza Mla. We must have a fat and Benfica players in the Blabadi by 1 minute only see umpa because a throw the new lizzy palm and chiam control mass your padia adding. Yeah, new lizzy palm and that's raw padia. Venetians won't come back. To be honest, over black. Tis a job, a soda. Ulysses didn't come, mamma with pa. We play beer, we're skillful, we're good angasa. That's a palm. Bye bye.
13: Good morning, Sir Joe. Good morning, Andy. BYT enough a crewing in a. And I think so big good morning. And come on, Kesben. innocent boys ni na mechia mu ni na Kesben innocent boys mu ye innocent obi e no obi bi anti mi se san hwe mu na mu ye innocent boys na mechia mu ni na well quickly say jo mr ma me come asem so a I think say even in other countries omo dey eye omo list 26 man squad aba for the World Cup we ye comparison talent no and I say ohwe quality no a even more yeje omo ofie me person make France because France dey so betima assemble 26 man squad no obetima nyane 3 times and 4 times kura no dey World Cup. England the same thing. Yen hwe Brazil players omo yeje omo ofie quality kura no yen national team quality a omo yeje ofie a man fan ko World Cup no kura no to me me hu ni say e kura no just a full squad I face senka ye kita 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semenyo na mahu sa so o person achieve bibi o football mu o person ye bibi e wo football mu na that be your team can once in busy semenyo even a club side we need so bad national side obet me bomb money we say the blaster and ordinary team doom pempen so be it is a say we share players anka mostly almost sign on general signings anka on performance can share that nice rosa but most of them are almost failing the likes of Alexis Sanchez from Arsenal to Man United and yeah juma papa be a failure and me and click here man but any my players been more on more all sign on my they are willing and our coaching in so can who teams in the players no blasters players and our Ghanaian players no more coaching in and come on and as a tactics in farm more style of play plan any juma my mom my mom to me excel listen the expert say you who play really talent maybe a bobo baby any good stars media might be an a house of folk because to kobi you who is a player really more than one throw or qua bontia you know think maybe about two can call bruni chrome the abia or could ginger no honey my bit me a genuine announcement about to me quality now the expectations are yes but one when you bit me who name a visa make I has a folk player I think said Daniel Free Banier on St. Gallen ho baby was a friend in Switzerland ho baby name mum to say blasters players no in fact performance no form too much or various class no minute omunya no form too much a quality in any ho and I say om ko duro no we na so mu huska kakra na ama om feel say they are big boys into no bibia eto atwa na
14: all right yemfa a videos no mons mahudu am de bre no ya di ebesi ha na fe ya to aso kwame kid local tourist no na e ka ho abreyen yen sama munyina akwa ba biom emra midfield action Thursday edition mo messages ni atumi aka dodo no asa na mo videos no and so ya fa kwame e set na fe odi e local tourist no abreyen andy there is ni jesus odi kwashiba bia na nka bit mind ta amai
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15: Send the a playoff and ye kwa kobo. Won se ye qualify for World Cup ni bi. Omu chisu one first
14: World Cup say quarter
15: World Cup ni be ko e wo kata no.
14: Won se ye qualify.
15: Ye qualify. Sa fini ye be ye qualify fini ye. Two teams and omu chisu from each group. And na ko no ma chisu best three third position no. Nti omu hwe ye third position no. Nti wo se bu playoff.
14: Yeah.
15: In the playoff ne dia ye be bo ne dia ko World Cup ni bi. But AFCON na e ko se se ne dia ye frim.
14: Ye frim ya.
15: En ka ho. AFCON e bo se se no mo to aso akon no. Omo ko quarter finals. No mo ko semi finals, no mo bo finals.
14: Yeah.
15: In the ye bo playoff ni we 23rd we a. Ni e qualify for World Cup ni bi, ni e be fie. But omo ma to aso omo kan de, no mo to aso abo.
14: Abo AFCON.
15: To aso abo AFCON. Se ne city e. In the playoff no, ye Ethiopia ni Mozambique bebo. Ni choose one. Na fe Uganda and Sonny Ghana bo. Ni su choose one. Oh ho. In terms of playoff no na washroom no. ye be boye de ne free ho
14: okay
15: ha ne choose 23rd
14: the two countries in be free ho
15: e be free ho
14: akọ world cup ne bi
15: abekọ world cup ne bi abeka omo mo form no
14: 18 na wo form
15: 18 because yama 10
14: okay the world cup no 10 countries
15: 10 countries and akọ for Qatar
14: nti quarter finals in Ghana nka ho
15: debi
14: the boss Saturday we ya
15: oh ne qualify pen
16: ya be free first nka udu semi finals na wa qualify for the world cup ne perform it nka kasa tournament in common be ko semi finals ne nyina automatically on back World Cup.
14: Okay.
16: But last edition, last year, December, Qatar was still here. And now, yeah, they say, yeah, the member of FIFA senior World Cup, no call 48.
14: Okay.
16: And so, yeah, 48. For the first time, I'm moving from 24, no, I'm going to buy 2007, South Korea, then Ghana, Kobe, no, 2007, then. And then, I'm going to buy 24 teams. And now, if you want to adjust to call 48, this time around, 10 countries, and the free Africa, I call World Cup, no. For the very first time, they said, yeah.
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16: Senior. Team so aye. Nti we no first and second ninyana no four groups ni eight.
14: Okay.
16: Ti also be you 20. Groups no see four. Ti third four no so no. Na mabo ni you 2 and you free.
14: Okay. All right.
16: We dey abefi.
14: Abefi.
16: Tournament you can come.
15: But you know kwen na far so a. Ye ni oji we decide na man for case.
14: Countries in their tournament be any rules.
15: Yeah.
14: So that's it. Because same goals for, same goals against, same points, same number of matches played.
16: General 2015 AFCON Guinea ni Mali omo nyina anya 33 points when Ivory Coast top group D omo ye drawing of lot 2015 AFCON ya ene ma Guinea for call money ma Mali be fi omo so share obi a share 3 goals concede 3 we are winning 1 game 3 points
14: and you nya the fofo
16: yeah I'm say calf for the na bia yen ka say general no calf nka
15: omo ti sem
16: na nka bia omo fa disciplinary you know so mrem
14: cut no
16: aha ne after head to head ni goals in any other target
18: right 2015 11 years
16: down
18: that we are going
15: 11 years you go yenim say you been come pick bottle
18: na work up in 19 1974 no mu jaye
14: bible say they hear pa no AFCON no ka ho there but work up no hear pa it is any chance for for I be call for come work up and the beat Uganda and go to Qatar.
15: It's not easy beating Uganda.
14: Okay. So not easy. Won't mean say Uganda there. Oh, I go be your World Cup na. Pick a dash in Algeria. Possible, pa.
16: Hey,
14: okay. Oh, so World Cup. Who's going to be in Uganda?
15: I'm a black. And we build the team, no, and I go to say so. Be
14: yes, it's me, sir. Okay, you meet my channel. me nya doubts kakra before your game against South Africa.
15: But
14: we are through man. Me nims on bit
16: my you know how Saka fear player now obebo two penalty selection. On kwa na main captain. Me nim dey ntia na o tibente bi bit me abusa. Bi ano we plans.
15: So no message ni call say o mo mum bom your position.
16: Joseph now be there.
14: Okay.
15: Ogum. Hey, ogum.
18: Ba bright omo nso nto mbo as.
15: Enye nto bo as.
18: Obi eni meba. Me dispute we no. Nya me no na tie tie na ye kan word best asem.
16: Yes.
18: Obi eni se kuro ma word best but ten to ma dia dey be bo say she was about the best in that season.
15: One of.
18: Meba. Oh.
14: The
18: I can give you several instances. Lewis had my Obi na Ronaldo.
16: Ah,
18: so no boy. 2000 no cycle for Mollet back in Magana.
14: Two was stand position but dey bia e ma mbo sa stand position.
18: Game no has
14: it. Asem na mo ka.
18: Me dey tum say resource no na here.
14: Ubo 6 was stand but you no go bia.
16: Say dey no as resource no man
15: na. Resource
18: na got a card. Dey
15: no
18: we here. Card team dia.
16: Dey no. Dey na
15: go anya
16: right.
15: Dey no. Dey and dey can.
14: Go be here.
15: Dey no say resource. Baba o dey na me ba o dey kitu e.
14: Dey dey dey. Yenge local sorry.
15: Watch out the call team.
14: Can net team.
18: The team is there.
14: The man over can say bosses wise stand.
15: Thomas is never
18: good.
14: Yenge local sorry.
15: And as yeah die and
14: can net team. Sana yika ko team ya. Right honorable speaker parliament or chair of ball.
18: Utado dia no.
14: Utado. Utado. I'm going to be chair to see a coach.
15: Yes,
14: can team is there o bi a bit much. Enti yanko ogun kan netim na manfo
15: ene onya ma kan tim o mama kan tim
18: na ze no ya
14: all right yenje local service na emse we ni de emfa nkoje nyame ya
18: netim
14: na wo twane tewo ho ali aka one country all right kwale
15: 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national. What kasai was it jumedia was like last year and I was a basso, but also far from depression. Depression ti and a jumediano in timi ambassador, but to racket ye secreku abuan yin tia some wajan.
19: I had personal issues which led me to depression. Everybody can go through this stuff, but I was at home one day and my brother told me, president is looking for you. And I said, which president? And he said, Mr. Kretu Kreku. And then I said, they should let him in. So I had a one-on-one conversation with him. I wasn't myself at that time. If all of you are on social media, you could see I went off social media for some time. So what he told me was, and I can remember vividly, he said, Asamoah, we have a lot of things to do. Don't do this to yourself. And I was like, that was when I came back to my senses and I was like, what are we supposed to do? And he said, we have a lot of things to do when it comes to grassroots. You have been an inspiration to the youth. You have been an inspiration to Ghana. And there will be a lot of things people will be looking up to. So we have to take a step. We have to work together. As I'm standing here, this event should have been like a year ago, if I can remember. It should have been like a year. But I thank the Almighty God. Everything is okay. I had personal issues, which
15: when some asamojan or the tuja now sasu church of the roller at the amanano jumedia or babedi was a football dear a year or some month for investment or some government no a investment or football mu asamojan.
19: I urge the government of Ghana, the GFA, and everybody in the sports industry, corporate Ghana, to show support to our football, because football is led by football people. And I urge all my colleagues to support me to be able to deliver when it comes to football. I won't say much, but all I will say is thank you for believing in me, Mr. President. Thank you for the belief, the whole team, the whole of Ghana, the PFAG, Mr. Tony, Capitano. Thank you for your support. And hopefully, we will change Ghana football from where it is right now to the next level. Thank you.
15: Asamojan and now within some old door and to dress a football idea. I was saying to me, invest a womb. I was buying this secure football and teach you a coast football and said a be a bit me and boy me a coast football. It to me two pong and so on. And you need to media and I say somewhere it to me a course. So Tony Buffo and so a legend and the Magana. What bought Asamojan a basso? What Monday Ma? What bought a ma a black star? Send your mama city to media be a shenan, sir. Nasa to media or no one. When you see the city, as a major in here, diplomatic passport.
20: But I believe you're an ambassador. A diplomatic passport should be attached. I know what I'm talking about. So it is very important, but I want to congratulate you. I want to congratulate you for your career. That your name is mentioned all over the world. And like I mentioned earlier, and you're a record breaker. We here, the legends, are very proud of all your achievement. But don't forget, your role is also to be a role model. And this is very, very important. Everywhere you go to inspire the youth, to inspire the respective national team, you have been there. Things you have done wrong, tell them not to do it. This is very important. But I stay here, I rest here. I wish you all the best of luck. And the ambassadorial name, carry it the same way you carried us on the pitch. And I end with the last word. Your brother knows it. You have never dribbled me. You know why. You don't believe it, eh? He tried dribbling me once. Ask him. Good luck, Ambassador.
15: Some of Tony Buffo, what they a two giant, they said Jumedia, ye de Asia Samojan and Sa or Baba ye and no. Yan Twaso, our other stories, some. Ye de ni and so betcher MTN FA Cup. Final, so no, a basso dreams. One more and ne a ye bobo kiffin Nations FC and a ebbo. Shannon so, say Nations FC management, omdomo support, a de ama coach from Pom Manson, say rest of the season or 20 Jumedia so, whenever bomb last game. Obesanso ahwese FA Cup no obesanso abonte omo support e de ta coach Frimpong Manson echi weekend di wo mo ebo eye league match ebo omo bo wi obesanso abo FA Cup finals no na FA Cup finals e fan to jam se be koso e wo UG Sports Stadium on the 30th and akense no be koso na MTN FA Cup committee 9 hyehye de ato om se sabre 3 p.m. ansa na main game ne be baso 6 p.m. no 3 p.m. akensi e be koso e ye between e ye Kumasi Asante Kotoko wo mo youth team no wo me has youth team no e be bo wo mo e bo wie ansa na 6 p.m. main akensi no eno so etimi abaso e ye 2050-70 Ghana Cedis eno ni sika wo mo e be gym ye nto aso wada stories a Ghana Football Association a confirm se next season after World Cup na na chese ye be bo ye Premier League no next season registration no ye be 25th and ye be Monday and ye be registration no at all for next season into club bia our person register player bia Women's Premier League Access Bank Division 1 League Ghana Premier League obetimi a register player no on Monday and when she share sabrim wo metimi e de ababe tuja has of vocacy and e die niche has players Womo had decided said there be any training ever cost there. Womo has place on Womo good training. Duty, outstanding bonuses, and a salary. Ah, akim, and to no me decided saying, Komo good training. Then so, a year place on Womo edi Womo Komo. And Komo Dienemu and a captain, a dematimono, a year Benjamin Asari, or the two place on him. So, GDA said there be. Womo Bomadin, no mutimu good training. Nemo on the fasone has management no edin common serebia outstanding bonuses and a year salary akim no metimetria edia momo and utia nam summa place nuko training ne nemo in shemucha se place no a china management technical team nation so many management be dinkomo so could china na train omen timi and chase can be and far momoa has place no a besan so I boycott a year training no and no and in semi free has assay him and so a day eba Kumasi Asante Kotoko so young como and so assay Kumasi Asante Kotoko IMC ya bought Premier League no evie Kotoko ne swedro all blacks ya bo ye pet no mujume de 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Na board no after last Premier League match no, womo so e jumedino, etimashasim, and so e dia mom. Timika say, womo chema mo prepare, womo hand over notes. I would join in a edia ma board no. Abra kotoko ebom last season game on Sunday. Abra mini swedro all blacks. Na bekia, Hamza Obeng, when a coach ke take a coach edema timonum, wope youth players. What we invite youth players be num and some of the games Kumasi Asante Kotoko games no players no be ebe boy e de ama omo ama even some of the senior players no wo mo e bench players no be and so a woman si aka ni be but we aba players no be senior players no be GDS said there be modern ma one born sa you place no intimi mo some modern money to you in you kakram and so abba sa adinti and a coach 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Now, so clap my peso cono, wait me aqua acusia kind, and unty way a year and comedia el coso. But one day a year 2 minina, and the ama coach Hamza Obey, se place or GDA, so or me a registered place at the Makotoko. Our GDA so so you so mono, a no, sa place no, and also to me you so monomisia kind, and the ama kumase, a san tikoko bobo ekuno. Me dear my sporting club, one more a G Premier League no, and the so monaso. Weekend Premier League games ebeko so womene across the book and na ebebo womo bo wi a insisho man say 27th eye Wednesday Medema Sporting Club ebebo coronation game sa jumedie na se na presentation of 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So se football ecosystem no sans sponsorships be saying a bois and my attendance it me a coso a ye papa pa and so. But what attendance on a ye problem. If you muches a problem at the Emma a ye Premier League board no and nunti one best after at the end of the season no one more ebbe ye stakeholders meeting. 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
14: All right. 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
15: Headache,
14: there you know, or say, pain relief tablet. Uh-huh. Okay, number one, relieves pain of Arsenal wins and reduces irritation, eases suffering. Or say, this to be taken by Arsenal haters. In the natural, don't know. In the Arsenal, one name of haters, no, and release pain of Arsenal wins, reduces irritation. Okay. And the easiest suffering. Until Arsenal haters, you know, and they say, no, so I agree. All right. The Abba, I don't know. The Onto Namda. Na Akoto Brebo. Afi ay kumani srada ni ade na ode na league ye mra ye yeji yeji Champions League twice yeji Europa yeji Conference League ye ko America ko je FIFA Club World Cup for the first

0: But who joining me on Facebook, I was like, God, change my name. Change my name. I am talking about the name of Abraham. So the Abraham was nothing. The Abraham had nothing. The Abraham was not saved. The Abraham was not favored. The Abraham was not important. The Abraham was not remembered. The Abraham was not recognized. But the Abraham was remembered and became the father of all nations. May your name be changed. May that name, you know the name. And you would need to call me come once more. And you would need to call me and come once more. But there is something that is on you. Was a sad yen yet done. May you activate it all. That didn't you, my papa. Yay. Somebody join me and write it for me. God, please change my name. You know, but bomb fire just 10 minutes. And if I would, brother, that name needs to be changed. And let me share video be what TikTok or Facebook now, or be your two be fee. Say Tetegano, say dainty, ye kumuno. And I pay crown and moons, I mean, if you be a posty, and then come once and say, how? Tetegana. Yakuno. The name of Abraham was changed. Because that name had nothing. Yeah? So would I be as a son would dear? You have people who have money, but will be in few. And when you want to come as well, sounds ready. No, make an obedience here. So would I be a winning a mobile? And why did I have so many contacts? The phone, the 200 say, check a contact. Met me, you will be able to my man buy 5 billion in the next 2 minutes. But what, man? She said, we're the bum. Now tell me, you call phones, you have so many people. Yes. Some of us, you call phones, you have so many people.
1: Yeah.
0: But some girl, for you, I want to be baby, so be by your one. She said, we're the one. She said, we're the activate baby. Now maybe I won't see me. One hour here, Obano. And so did you, Omao. One hour, what Kwadanu? But I Kwadanu created you, Omao. What's that story, Mrs. God needs to change your story. The story of Abraham was changed to Abraham. Becoming the father of all nations. So for you to become the father and the mother of all nations, then that thing I would have been account for who needs to be activated. Everything that God has promised is available. Dear be a day would have been account for who, and you know, but that thing.

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1: Has been a fan 92.9.
0: And they baby didn't come on. And they would have D for a prophet knee. And then no, baby D and come on. And he joining in the next 30 minutes. Yes, you are dear. What do you for me, Wakaba?
2: Yeah,
0: you are Wako, dear.
2: No, we are no,
0: Yeda, Yeda, Uradia, say, Yeda, Radia, say, and then I had the Dikaya Yeshia. I had cast by 92.9. Yeshia, GDA, fate. What do you say, Chini, ya dear?
2: Chini, ya pa,
0: ya, papa.
2: Okay, ya.
0: Eti at you for your name, Prophet Ni. 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
2: Eja. Ya de radiashi.
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2: 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The di kame denya miyasi. 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Michia mi wife.
0: Okay.
2: Mary.
0: Okay.
2: Mary Kabia.
0: Okay.
2: They have told me in San Michia, my spiritual father, Apostle Digav to Sel Kwame.
0: Okay.
2: Any Apostle Sam.
0: Sel Kwame.
2: Yeah, Sel Kwame.
0: Oh, my.
2: The general.
0: Wow.
2: Michiomo. Now, every idea, Elboko,
0: and the radius,
2: and Tiebe Kasafa, GDU. I read the message, Imame. 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
0: Hebrews chapter
2: 11 verse 1
0: verses number 1. Okay, Hebrews 11 verse number 1. As, to have faith is to be sure of the things we hope for and to be certain of the things we cannot see.
2: E janka obo tuma kan tree na mama kaka.
0: Eh tree dey bear dem pa.
2: Okay.
0: Ti but me transfer. O si gidi ene yade a yani hunu ye.
2: Yani hunu ye.
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2: E wo ho.
0: Okay.
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1: Okay.
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1: 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Hello, good afternoon.
4: Yeah, hello.
1: Good afternoon.
4: Good afternoon, Papa.
1: Would you baby your cousin free?
4: Okay, I'm a mom lady, Cassafri Ablekuma.
1: Mom live from Ablekuma. And then no one should have found a co as soon as your
4: mouth. Papa, mom is traveling contract and yet successful, and mom.
1: Okay, who person would too quiet?
4: But
1: I'm a
4: for traveling contract.
1: Me
4: the documents
1: me
0: be a
1: okay. Only for
0: one player, madam. Every time I bump player, Edima Wabawa. 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
1: Let us have bats in wet too. 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

me and our testament. Any dedication, Bisa Numu Adolfo, Bisa Bisa, Ujobia, WhatsApp me. I was 0246-105331. WhatsApp me was 0246-105331. WhatsApp me, Udin and Yawuchan, Yawuchiano, now the Akawama, man. Now my WhatsApp, and I said, my King Kandia, and 2 days of any WhatsApp and I text message, I'm here.

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If I try Submary Estate and Land. I want to make the way if I try San Sibia Mansunio, as I send to Kobe anyhow, you register and start singing now. Just say, come. Branaba Jodia.

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Me too, they fool you, yeah? 0246 105331 WhatsApp testament. 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

0: 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If I turn on money at 0550-922-929 and at 055-911-929 If I'm a first caller, hello, good evening.
1: Hello, good evening.
0: Yes, sir. Chairman Udin Baby Akase Frenumere.
1: My name is Sedar Haruna.
0: Hey, bro. Yes,
1: I'm,
0: sir.
1: I'm calling from Airport Road, please.
0: Okay, okay. I'm sure you are really enjoying yourself, yeah?
1: Yes, please.
0: Okay. All right, so who do you want to say good evening to, or who do you want to say hi to?
1: I'm saying hi to Abu Hanifa. That's my girlfriend.
0: Mm.
1: I want you to play Shatawale, London Girl, for her.
0: Okay, I'll do that for her, yeah?
1: Okay, thank
0: all
1: you
0: right.
1: So much.
0: Thank you. You're welcome, my brother. Hey, to Zuba, to my friend, 0550-922-929. 0550-922-929. And at 0552-911-929.

0: with you. Mr. Fox, we are champion.
1: Yes, of course, we are champion. Hello, good evening.
2: Evening.
1: How do you do, baby? I can say you, Mray. Kwame, okay. Minya, my mean, tell one of us, so Jenny, you, Mray. Okay, now umbo mudi ya from usay ya from usay. Okay, all right. Yeah, that's it. 0246 1035 331 and then soon that and then me Gugupa and Timmy good evening. Yes, my dear. Oh, wish you happy birthday. Wish you happy birthday.
2: Thank you. Bye.
1: Oh, why wish you happy birthday? Oh, hello, good evening.
3: Good evening.
1: Why you morning, baby? I can say you, Mary.
3: I thought from Doris.
1: Doris, me assure you with Philippa.
3: Hi, baby. Jump my mini papa. I'm working too.
1: Okay.
3: I'm a janitor, Miku. My so poor, AK for two.
1: Okay. Bye. Baby, I'll show you good evening. Hello, good evening. Oh, too bad. 0246-105-331. 0246-105-331. And at 0550-922-929. 0550-922-929. And at 0552-911-929. It will be your best friend, baby, and your best friend. Monsu will be sang, man, as which your doffo. So, Dini birthday. But channel will be deep. We did crack that way to me, I day. H, you know, come up. Kelsby 92.9 FM. I can't have 15 more minutes now. Sorry, so I'm going to cast your button to us.

0: 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And I'm Rasidan Koma Great Kingdom Medical Hospital, Madame Menti. And I hear you, Kasi, we munch the Mubetie. I must say, Brabeji Apomodia, a CPC Tasa Benta. Bejia Pomodia, a John and Nasa Usabrepo. Bejia Pomodia, a CO put him. Now we need Pedia Quenina, any John and Nasa, we drew one more, Doctor Forney and Nessa for Omenimete Pa. If you want to, and the one more, on Besho with him, the Amawo. And you may quit Damenti, and I can see we will bet here. Why didn't you any AJ? Kesben 92.9 FM Facebook Live. We are good so. Man, you see, you say, you're brimu. 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Alice Mama Boa for the Dawson. Grace Baba Samidase. Eunice Afole Medase. Obeying Amiya Richmond Medase. The Kwan Befina Swaneso. Biggest Andy Isaac Tamakruna and Semi watching Chimney Fidian film of MCR. Head of Technician Amos Liar, it will your lie. Mide de Kachire Kwabena Bedu Kwabi Bebe. I don't worry about you. You're a dream selling guy.
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0: and some young to Nabasa Hana Sre and Famamo. 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
1: Dear countrymen and women, the Minister of Health over the past 1 week has issued 2 publications on Ebola. Last week, WHO declared Ebola as a public health emergency of international concern. Ebola is a viral disease spread through direct contact with blood, body fluids, secretions, and contaminated surfaces or materials. People experiencing symptoms such as sudden fever, headache, muscle pain, vomiting, diarrhea, or unexplained bleeding should immediately report the nearest health facility. It is important to note that no cases have been recorded in West Africa, including our dear country, Ghana. However, it is said prevention is always better than cure. In that spirit, the following precautions must be adhered to. 1. Practice good hand hygiene. What this means is that we should wash our hands frequently with soap under running water or use hand sanitizers. 2. During mass gatherings, please also practice good hand hygiene, and event organizers should provide hand washing stations and hand sanitizers. Dear countrymen and women, it is important to stress that presently the risk is low in Ghana.
0: Where you are? 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
2: whatever practices rules laws you put together and set should be those that can stand the test of time and we should never put ourselves in a position where we see wrong to be right among the government and we see right to be wrong when we are in opposition. I've said this many, many times. When you have proper rules, when you have adherence to the rule of law, when people's rights are respected, it is good for all of us. And any careful observer or event, particularly in the course of this fourth republic, we will come to the conclusion that when the law works, when people's rights are protected, it is always good for all of us. Because there were times under NPP governments where some people's rights were seem to have been trampled at home. But because you were in government, you will find it appropriate. And today, things are happening which are obviously wrong. As I grant you this interview, if I say something very horrible about a member of the government or even about the president, and I injure his reputation or I damage his reputation, what should happen is that I'm condemned by right-thinking Ghanaians. Secondly, if the president or any member of his government feels defamed, is to take a civil action in court, an action of defamation. I'm not to be dragged by the criminal justice system and thrown into jail and given onerous bail conditions, and bail is used as a punishment. It is bad today. We all have to condemn it. We have to discourage it. We should not perpetuate it, because tomorrow the tables will turn.
0: Where you are, table never turn it. We are saying about how far Nana Nia Berewa, Etienne NDC or Chai MPP. So if we base the table on Etienne, NASA sabem previousa one far a memo she say ya enone democracy. 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Ene se. And you may be in a whoa, a man, a buying or this way. What she any way in a yaton chess had been previous a pay, penny in from a bonny or VIP basim. Now, one more dear, one way a minority, Tommy Domkuma, or my Sadian say, a buying a boss, I was say, I want to be me swore. Now, my gun of former bed, this one to talk to the sort of trade and curve video or quiet one. One by shatch, a bino, treader, say, a buying, a buying. What's the way now, say, Ghana for a brilliant year you do? Do so, and yes, I dear. Seven bread, yes, sir. Across so many, my men and I don't know. Bontoa and Padetro da. One bacosua, I did do a binoswa, I'm an asumaki canoe. Na anona, what you say? Says, I can one way a ranking member. Our Foreign Affairs Committee in a swore. Was I am rushing the Nibu to Damongo about one persuas, which I said, yeah, and Tam Nikomupa. No, no, do I did any creature you said when it's Santa Mehu. None in your own performance, your minority group in your mohun, say. A new ma, a mebunu do one way in your memo. And also, unemployment rate. Now, how do you show? 50 people are doing no bad. Qua, a nurse, a phobinum, a co school, quite into TV, or Matifi, since 2020, when Fianumini. 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I don't know what we are saying. One train train, no. Ababa so, and enya mama so. And they, someone abuji na poso, ombe sa banekete, sa one train train, ma so, into one, no one young wajima. 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
2: Yesterday, the Minority Caucus had a very excellent session with the presidential candidate of the New Patriotic Party, Dr. Mamadou Bawumia. And yesterday, Dr. Mamadou Bawumia once again demonstrated leadership, and strong, decisive leadership, and gave the marching orders to the Minority Caucus, and gave us these four pointers to be our guiding principles in this second meeting of parliament, and made it clear that we are required to be the vanguard of the people and the voice of the voiceless and stand up to be counted in holding the government accountable. And it's exactly what we're going to be doing. This government has been in office almost 1 year, 6 months, 1.5 years. They are almost approaching what we call their midterm. And the government is mostly assessed during the midterm, and which is why in places like America, you have elections in the middle of the government's tenure. And I think the government will need to answer a number of questions in this meeting of parliament. The major flagship programs the government put before the Ghanaian people, we are yet to see those programs being implemented. The mother of all of them being the 24-hour economy, the Formula 133, which was the commitment to deal with youth unemployment in our country. I think in this meeting of parliament, that obviously will feature prominently. You recall that the president himself as candidate committed firmly and even placed his hand on his chest, on his heart, in a sacred commitment and promise to those who lost their money in the financial sector cleanup, which the SWAL government was doing something about it already, where he said everybody will be
0: eat. Any etwa guye ye Samuel Abuji na po. Ena ote nene no. Adesi mama. 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And it's another day. Womade sanche munina ebe trabwante wa se. And ejuma pa National Education Authority e yeno. And ifasu pudwa bebre and abre o mino. And se weni afufrobi. And odi tuja.
3: It is with a great honor and sincere pleasure that I join you today to commemorate 2 decades of the National Identification Authority under the inspiring theme, Reflecting on the Past, securing the future. In 2006, Ghana embarked on a bold and necessary journey to establish a unified and reliable system of identification. The vision was clear, although the road ahead was fraught with uncertainty. The undertaking was complex, expectations were high, and resources were limited. Yet, through determination, foresight, and unwavering commitment, a solid foundation was laid. From this modest beginning, the authority has evolved into a cornerstone of our governance architecture and economic system. Over the past 20 years, it has transformed from a conceptual initiative into a resilient and sophisticated biometric identification system. One that strengthens national security, enhances service delivery, and facilitates participation in the formal economy. Today, Ghana Card transcends its role as a mere identification document. It stands as a gateway, connecting citizens to financial services, healthcare, telecommunications, and a wide range of public services. It is indeed a powerful instrument of inclusion, a driver of efficiency, and a proud symbol of national identity. This progress has not come without its challenges. The journey has been marked by technical, operational, and institutional hurdles. Yet, through resilient and steadfast commitment, the National Identification Authority has continued to adapt, innovate, and deliver. We must therefore acknowledge and celebrate the contribution of those who came before us, many of whom worked diligently behind the scene to make this vision a reality. To them, we say Ayiko. Ladies and gentlemen, as we reflect on the past, we must also cast our gaze firmly towards the future.
0: Oyiwa, asema menu etwa guye ye yewa muntaka mubarak. 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Yenti Muntaka Mubarak.
3: As we reflect on the past, we must also cast our gaze firmly towards the future. The next phase of NIA's journey would demand even greater innovation, stronger system, and deeper cross-sector collaboration. It is particularly encouraging to witness the renewed momentum within the authority over the past 1 year, under the leadership of the Executive Secretary, Mr. Wisdom Kwaku Deku. Significant strides have been made, ranging from clearing card backlogs and expanding service accessibility to advancing critical institutional and technological reforms. These achievements are not only restoring public confidence, but are also positioning the National Identification Authority as a pivotal driver of Ghana's digital transformation agenda. As the sector minister, I am especially heartened by the authority's strong focus on system integrity, data security, and strategic partnership. These pillars are essential to build an identification ecosystem that is secured, trustworthy, and future-ready.
0: Tia. Oramuntaka Mubarak, waya Ghana's interior minister. Swafo Shoman, you yaman, I fist among some so. Masaba Genobu to Asase, about to persuas was sentimental Munamotene, no. Ye Pierre Gum, Cassiabono, ye in the one super super nabon to a cracker canna who called you so. 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
4: Today, thanks to the vision of those past leaders and those present, and their steadfast dedication of every member of staff of the authority, that dream has become the bedrock of national progress. It is with profound gratitude and deep pride that I stand before you today as we mark the 20th anniversary of the National Identification Authority. Let us pause and reflect for a moment. What does it really mean for a nation to identify its citizens? It means no citizen is invisible, no transaction is uncertain, and no future is built on guesswork. That is why we have been building together. Our theme, Reflecting on the Past, Securing the Future, 20 years of NIA, calls us not only to celebrate victories, but also to remember the struggles. The logistical mountains we climbed, the technological gaps we bridged, and the breakthrough that changed everything. From simple 2D barcode in 2008 to a multi-purpose dual interface chip-embedded biometric smart card, piloted in 2013 under the Foreigners Identity Management Systems FIMS, that is, the registration of foreigners and instant issuance of cards for non-citizens. Then in 2018, government signed the expanded contract for the mass registration of all Ghanaians from age zero to infinity. That was the moment we moved from aspiration to execution. Permit me a brief personal reflection. In 2016, before the expanded scope was formalized, I had the privilege of participating in the factory acceptance test as part of the project team.
0: And what she opened to an incommodian so added to that say Ghana card no a brick one and no one to munchine. One would pay ja quiet fast way and the quen nim near dua and nay a bata wound you median yinano. One more share I in ye at a Canadiano and Tiaka say crano. At first, Ghana card, oya kwada na unya dia uye be register na ube wasu ubiye. Nesu se die, kwa na umudin finisha every insia sex. 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

0: Hey.
1: Okay, because I've given out children and I'm old, they can take the manhood.
2: No, because what do, see, before it's not like you have a child already.
1: Oh, okay. If I don't have children already, then I will take my manhood.
2: Your manhood and, I said, and your wife.
1: I'll take my manhood.
0: And I said, "But you can't hear no cry, because say me choose me manhood. Now say me go away ya. Aba no be jani. And I said, me ni manhood is what I want to sum up. And I third one.
1: Me mommy when she manhood and go away me.
0: And I third one I your first one. And also, when you say me mommy no, on our way. I feel I'm so meba. And he won when you need. You didn't change the wedding chain. And he, as I say, or no when you've been idiot.
1: Who's who been you be?
0: I say, Oko.
2: Why don't you get off?
0: Aye, aye, aye.
2: Manhood, my wife, my children, my children, my mother, my father. I don't need the money from that place. You're gonna wait. That should be your statement.
1: Okay.
2: Because do you know that money that we are dying for is not from Satan? No, there is no money that Satan has created before. Hagar 2, verse number 8. Hallelujah.
0: Amen.
2: Wonderful. Wonderful.
1: Hagar chapter 2, verse number 8.
2: Silver is mine, gold is mine, says the Lord. This is Linda Ejapom. Good evening, my lovely prophet. God bless you.
0: Amen.
2: Linda Ejapom, my lovely daughter. And then Prince Charles. Good. Yes, God bless you.
0: Amen.
2: Lovely Olio Kwame is watching. God bless you.
0: Amen.
2: Eunice Kwe. God bless you.
0: Amen.
2: Hallelujah.
0: Amen.
2: Now, as you always look cute and very lovely, Papa, this is coming. And comes on. Hallelujah.
0: Amen.
2: You know, we need to be presentable. Hallelujah.
0: Amen.
2: Because many people are watching you.
0: Yes.
2: You are bringing good news. That is what you said. You said you are bringing good news.
1: Yes.
2: You can't be sad and bring the good news.
1: Yes.
2: You can't be a sickler and bring
1: the good news,
2: the healing way. You can be a poor person and bring a word of riches. You got my point?
0: Yes.
2: So all those who are watching you, they must look at you before they believe the word.
0: Yes.
2: I'm a president.
0: I'm
2: saying, I'm better. I'm a little bit. I'm a little
0: bit. I'm a little bit. I'm a little
2: bit. I'm
0: a little bit. Amen.
2: Now, this is Esther Stribo is watching. God bless you.
0: Amen.
2: Maybe Mensa. God bless you.
0: Amen.
2: Hallelujah.
0: Amen.
2: And this is Mami Sewa. God bless you.
0: Amen.
2: Hallelujah.
0: Amen.
2: Bless you, Daddy. Hallelujah.
0: Amen.
2: Money is something we must able to be close. We must what?
1: Close to money.
2: We must be close to what?
1: Money.
0: Money.
2: No, God.
1: God.
0: God.
2: So the money will come.
1: Okay.
2: You don't know.
1: Yeah.
2: When you love God and do the what they need for them, money will come.
1: Amen.
2: You don't know. Money is another currency. And you have a different, you know, type of currencies. The physical one and the one from Mighty God. Hallelujah.
0: Okay. Amen.
2: So when you have God, you have the currency. And that one is heavier and powerful than all. Hallelujah.
0: Amen.
2: So Hagar 2 said, silver is mine, gold is mine, says the Lord. Now, the Bible said, Isaiah 2:7 said, I will allow your land to be full of what?
1: Riches.
2: Right? So he says, your land is going to be full of what?

0: and gold.
1: I say Isaiah ngoma timi enu nchichemu nso. Juta ni sika ye wan asase soma.
0: Okay.
1: Na wan akura die eni ano. Apo nkwahye wan asase soma. Na wan tia se yanam eni ano.
0: What you say? Brother from Paul, God bless you.
2: Amen.
0: Now, Isaiah chapter 2, verse number 7. This is the book of Isaiah. The book of what?
2: Isaiah.
0: This is the word from the word of God. And what does it?
2: Yes, sir.
0: Okay. Their land is full of silver and gold, and there is no end to their treasures. Their land is also full of horses, and there is no end to their chariots. Hallelujah.
2: Amen.
0: It means, silver is mine, gold is mine. See, here is the Lord, right? Genesis 13, verse 2. When Abraham obeyed the Lord, the Bible says, God allowed money. And even at all, Genesis chapter 2, when Adam, when the Lord brought Adam to the garden, the mighty God planted gold in the Eden. So Abraham became a farmer while he was still working with the Lord. Now, the difference between the work of Abraham and the work of us. Hallelujah.
2: Amen.
0: But the Bible says, Abraham had money from his job. Hey, Mavis, Mavis, working. Mavis, call me from here. What? Very long time. Call me. Hallelujah.
2: Amen.
0: So what does he say? More power, more grace, more blessed, more fire, and more strength from Linda. God bless you.
2: Amen. Amen. Amen. Amen.
0: What does it? I am mentioning all this thing to you. Later, I will explain it to you.
2: Okay.
0: Money is very good. Money
2: is very good.
0: Now, Ecclesiastes 10:19, the book of Ecclesiastes 10:19, we prepare a feast for laughter, but money answers all things.
1: Ose siri enti na osiyesi eduane na ensa matiase fu anije.
0: When talk about drink here, it's not like alcoholic wine.
1: Na sika na eye ade nyina.
0: But do you know that it's not everything that money can solve? But I call money necessity.
1: Necessity.
0: When you have money, your money can take you to a certain level. Right? Now, Ose, a feast is made for laughter, wine, and wine makes merry. But money answers everything. But go to Kolebu. Some people, they have money, but still money doesn't solve. They are dying. Money could not what?
1: Save them.
0: Money is there. They are more money as there. But they are still dying. Hallelujah.
2: Amen.
0: But money
1: is still there.
0: I call that one necessity. Look for, but don't die for money. And this one, David Penford Jr., God bless you.
2: Amen.
0: And this one, Ebenezer Foucault is watching. God bless you.
2: Ebenezer. Amen.
0: More grace, hallelujah.
2: Amen.
0: Amen.
2: Amen.
0: I can tell you much about money. And even at all, Psalm 19 verse 72. Right? And then 172.
1: Psalm 119, verse 72. I see, wanu mumra ayema mesinisi kane jwe tem pem pem.
0: The word of God. Now, David said, the word is so powerful than silver. Why? Because the word that brought money. Amen? And then Hagar, you have already read that one. Hallelujah.
2: Amen.
0: But one, Hagar 1, verse 6, 7, he says something there. Hallelujah.
2: Amen. Amen.
1: Hagar chapter 1, verse 6 and 7. Osimu duye pi, na seketu ebi na munye frimu.
0: This is where people, you see, when you are refused to pay your tithe, that is
1: what happens to you.
0: Many people don't know. You see, what is written?
1: It's written.
0: It's written. If you're not ready to bring what belongs to God, that one is a command. Bring your tithe, it's a command. But people say, I don't break. Look at those who are and speaking against them. Mm. Because at the end of the day, most of you are
2: here.
0: Yes, sir. You gather more, but you will never see it the way it is. We say, is that too for former? We say, no, we say, no, no. What else here?
1: Papa. I say, would be happy now, so get to have been a winner free. Would you now some more, me? Mono monsa. Now so, and some.
0: I didn't hear.
1: What free from to ma? Now some more on your ship. Now a penny a pad you go for 2 hours for tea at two. Verse 7. Set us a ferradi sini. A fee, more unit, more acquiring for a year.
0: Okay.
1: I mean, a more acquiring for a year.
0: What do you
1: hear? Papa.
0: Mommy and
2: Johanna,
0: God bless you.
2: Amen.
0: Hallelujah.
2: Amen.
1: Amen.
0: What am I going to say?
2: Bah.
0: Now, where we get this money, right, and we are not ready to do what is right, at the end of the day, you become a beggar. Many people, they have acquired money and they have acquired material things, but as I'm talking right now, we will feel united in issue. I will show you where you can get money and get it where and get where. Hallelujah.
2: Amen.
0: And then Job 22:25 says, your maker himself, your maker. God said, I'll be your good and your silver. God will.
1: Job 22:25.
0: So,
1: any jutta wa hurry, I'm a wo.
0: God himself will be what?
2: Your good.
0: If you read Genesis chapter 40 and 41, you will know and you will see that they brought wealth. They brought themselves. They brought themselves to Joseph. They brought the whole money, every the whole world, all of them brought money to Joseph. And Joseph gave money to Pharaoh. Why? Joseph gave himself to the Lord. Now, if you read Romans 8:21, Paul said, if God be for you, Paul didn't say, if I have the whole money, if I have money everywhere, you have what?
1: Money everywhere.
0: Now, he said, if God be for you, who can be? You can get the whole money and so die. Somebody can just kill you. That is why, you know, many people, they have acquired money, but money has led them to
1: a
0: different place. See, kind of my young. They say, I'm going to cool baby. Sir. Ah, what Tony cry?
2: Tony cry.
0: What? Preservation. Because the person believes, if I don't, you know, fortify my body, somebody will kill me because of my money. Meanwhile, money is not from Satan. The one who was giving money has ability to protect you. But you know why? First Timothy 6:10, that place, they love money. They have loved money. When your heart creates money, the next.
1: Timothy, you may decline. It's the
0: NC. Is watching. God bless you.
1: Amen.
0: Wherever you're watching me from, Cynthia, Nyali, couple. God bless you.
2: Amen.
0: Hallelujah.
2: Amen.
0: Amen. God bless you.
2: Amen.
0: Hallelujah.
2: Amen.
1: Timothy, come here. The continuance and church mood do no. As na boni ni ne hini any sikapa. Ebinum di achire ira kwa na wade ye pi wo wo wo.
0: So, money is good, but the more you love, you become a killer. At Ephesians chapter 5:10. Hallelujah.
2: Amen.
0: Anytime you love money more than
2: God,
0: the one behind the money, become a destroyer. Hallelujah.
2: Amen.
0: You need to know, you see money as your Lord. And your personal what?
2: Savior.
0: That is wrong. And people with Christianity, they didn't go to church.
2: Yes.
0: Then people, they go to church because of money, because some churches, they share money. Right? But it is very shameful for all those who are watching me live, for you to go to church and receive money, say, I am going to church to get money. Don't go to church for that.
2: Yeah.
0: We go to church for salvation. And that's it. Maybe going to church is a man of God. Now, Banama Moska. Now, my movie is come Moshi Dine. My movie 3 series, Moshi Dine.
2: Sir.
0: 4 series. Sika, if Freeman Chemo be and Kofoye,
2: you know.
0: You know why?
2: Sir.
0: Obu Minister was at Akasabia, Manipolisi.
2: Yes.
0: Biscam be more be a Zunsu. I say, what should the energy 1 city? And you want to do?
2: Debbie. And Pimpim.
0: And you millions.
2: Sir.
0: Share. Eti yonko fubo onswa, they give you money, but one kasa skana we, unye ye. And I'll tell you,
2: sir,
0: you will never make it. Eti yonko fubo, skana ye che wa swan dem. It's not helping them. So,
2: sir,
0: we must able to pray for you, so that the oil of riches rest upon your head. And I'll tell you,
2: abaye, sir.
0: Now, wa kwa kwa ye inshira, na di biya ne.
2: Na di biya ba.
0: Mimi so fude biya, mimo sika, uye nome. What I say, and no concern me so for Minus catching. I'll say, Minus can book around me to me cancel with catching. And so now you're so rich. So,
2: now
0: the BLA.
2: Abeboa.
0: Sanity.
1: My God. I sank a 14, Chichemudin.
0: Okay. I said, Emery's Bickies. Bickies. God bless you.
2: Amen.
0: Na Sarah, Nana Adumbiti, God bless you.
2: Amen.
0: Porcina, God bless you.
2: Amen.
0: Hallelujah.
2: Amen.
0: Watching from Namibia. You are watching from Namibia. God bless you.
2: Amen.
0: Hallelujah.
2: Amen.
0: Are you a Ghanaian or not?
2: Mm.
0: Maybe you are not Ghanaian, but you are watching me. Okay, God bless you. I declare the glory of God to rest upon your life. Whatever you are watching me from,
2: yes,
0: in the name of Jesus.
2: Amen.
0: I pray that God will touch you.
2: Yes.
0: God will see you through.
2: Amen.
0: Hallelujah.
2: Amen.
0: And you say what?
1: Masanga 14 no mchiche mudu no. Ose dia opesi kano. Sika me no.
0: Wow. You can love money. You see, you try to satisfy with money. But money will never satisfy you.
2: Mm-hmm.
0: That is why I become a killer.
2: Mm-hmm.
0: Many people want to satisfy with money, but money will never be what?
1: Satisfied them.
0: Hallelujah.
2: Amen.
0: That is why we must able to love God, so that the Lord, because when I have God, is the one created her, and money is part of her. Genesis 7. Money, everybody, money is already in you. So Jesus said, that is good, but that is not necessary. That is good, but that is not better. That is good, but that's not best. The difference between good, better,
1: and best.
2: And best.
0: So giving yourself to money, it is good, but it is not better.
2: Mm-hmm.
0: Money is called necessity. Because without money, I will never be here. Hallelujah.
2: Amen.
0: But I can tell you, it is not money that brought me here. It is the Spirit of God. Mighty God he said that brought me here. Because what I'm saying here, I'm not selling money. What I'm saying here, I am preaching the word that I'm I used to preach at where?
2: Yes.
0: My church. Hallelujah.
2: Amen.
0: So I've been preaching where?
1: In the church.
0: At the church. So the same thing that I'm doing here.
2: Amen. Amen.
0: I did prayer for my daughter recently with leukemia, stage 4.9%. I declare that every sickness which is working over your daughter, let fire burn it now.
1: Amen.
0: May you enjoy healing power.
1: Amen.
0: My number is 0244.
2: 0244.
0: No, 76, 1736. So
2: yes.
0: From here, you can just call me and I'll get time for you and pray together. Maybe the Lord can use me to do something great in your life.
2: Yes.
0: And then at the end of the day, you'll give glory to the Lord,
1: amen.
0: Jesus Christ.
2: Amen. Amen.
0: Hallelujah.
2: Amen.
0: Just follow what I'm saying here. I want you to take your faith, take your love, take your liking for money, and then fix it into the love of God. Because Paul didn't say, now, when you have money, you are okay. That's not what Paul said. I don't condemn money, so money is not good. But Paul said, if God be for you, Romans 8:31, if God be for you, because you can be satisfied with the word of God.
2: Yes.
0: But money cannot want
2: satisfied.
1: Romans 4:20,
0: wonderful.
1: So Nyankopon wa ya fa.
0: Se Onyankopon. Why Paul use Onyankopon? Why Paul use Onyankopon? Because Onyankopon is what we are now looking for. Because look at the way people are dying. As if they don't have money. No, they have money. Money can kill those who cancer can kill those who have money. Hallelujah.
2: Amen.
0: Mercy. Accident can kill those who have money. But if God is with you, if God is already in you, when you see, say, the Lord is everything, and you decided to glorify the name of the Lord, and the Lord say you will live forever, nothing will touch you, they will try. But what the Lord has already said is final.
1: Yes.
0: That is what the Bible said. Now, no weapon formed against you shall prosper. You can have money, and still weapons can furnish you, and it will
1: prosper. It will prosper.
0: Hallelujah.
2: Amen. Amen.
0: So, we must, when you get God, you can get money. When you have, because Abraham had God. And what? Abraham became what?
1: Wealthy
0: a rich man.
1: Genesis
0: 13 verse 2. Hallelujah.
2: Amen.
0: So that is why we must know, say, Oyobra.
2: Sir.
0: Yobra di nyankopon.
2: Oyobra.
0: Inti yedieno nyamba ni say, Oyobra abige danso. God bless you.
2: Amen.
0: Hallelujah.
2: Amen.
0: We must able to glorify the name of the Lord. So that at the end of the day, everything you need, because the reason why we are going through, last time was, we were discussing about poverty, and I've noticed that poverty is a killer. Poverty. Now the reason why we are poor, because of we are outside the Lord. You can never possess God, and God cannot possess you, and somebody call it a poverty. Because when you become a possessor of God,
1: of Lord,
0: you become answer. You become solution. You solve problems. Hallelujah.
2: Amen.
0: Whether you become a healer or a seer, or you can mention it.
2: Yes.
0: Hallelujah.
2: Amen.
0: So your favorite idea, we get power. Hallelujah.
2: Amen.
0: And everywhere you go, things happening.
2: Yes.
0: God said to Joshua, he said, well, everywhere you stand, Joshua 1:3, you take dominion.
2: Yes.
0: You take dominion.
2: Yes.
0: You take dominion.
2: Yes.
0: And we must glorify the name of the Lord. John 13:14 Jesus said something. Hallelujah.
2: Amen.
0: So until we glorify the name of the Lord, we can never experience a queer pinky is watching. God bless you.
2: Amen.
0: We can never, hallelujah.
2: Amen.
0: Glorify. Because when you are following the Lord, and the Lord too is with you, you take territories. Where the Lord says, Psalm 19:17, my beauty of God, let the beauty of God
1: rest upon you.
0: The beauty of the Lord God. So the beauty that he's talking about is God's favor. Let the beauty of the Lord God rest upon us.
1: And bless
0: the hands of our work. When we lay hands on something, we are looking for money. Money is something that it cannot save. Without the Lord, money cannot save you. Oh, you don't know it.
1: It's true.
0: You can chase money and die with money. Hallelujah.
2: Amen.
0: But you cannot change God. You cannot change the Lord. And you will die on your way. I know what
2: I'm saying. Sir.
0: You ain't timid you ready achi. Never ready kuye.
2: Debi you.
0: But money can what?
1: Kill us.
0: I know what I'm saying.
2: Abai sir.
0: And to obey to you, the entity you hear for say, we are outside the word of God. We are outside the Lord. When we are not, when God is not with us, What we say, Yankupon came to your bread. We have become beggars.
3: Yes.
0: We are suffering.
3: Mm.
0: You spend your days.
3: Oh.
0: Am I to say?
3: Busy for nothing.
0: Hallelujah.
3: Amen. Amen.
0: So we are dying.
3: Mm.
0: Adentia. We are looking for money. Meanwhile, where we are is not a place where you can get money. Hallelujah.
3: Amen. Amen.
0: So we need God so that whatever we are doing, we can do it well.
3: Amen.
0: It Paul said, now it's not money that we need. For example, Jesus Christ came to the came to town. Or Jesus was existing, right?
1: Yes.
0: When he was about to go, Jesus could have even raised money for the apostles.
1: For the apostles.
0: And even an apostle could have even asked money from what?
1: From Jesus.
0: They went to Jesus. They knew that their master has ability to command money. And money can follow them forever. But they didn't even mention money. They said increase. Our faith, Luke 75. Increase of it. So fortunately for me, if you get God's way and you are serious with your business, money will flow. Because when you put something here, no power can come and touch. No power
1: can touch it.
0: Rejection. Failure. Your spirit is almost there. The reason why some people doing 419 because of poverty. And they are far from God. When the Lord is with you, you will never envy someone's money. You will never take, callous, and attack somebody. You will never bully somebody for anything. Because we believe, say, by God's time, doors are going to open. Okay. We are not going to rush. I know God Himself will show me how to make it. The Lord will open door for me. Mary, did God bless you.
3: Amen.
0: Hallelujah.
3: Amen.
0: God bless you, Dada. God bless you, Dada.
3: Amen.
0: Never come to us here.
1: Papa.
0: And to say, yeah, Pessie, yeah, yeah. Now, you do here, sure. We must look for the Lord.
3: Yes.
0: Because Obia, Oshira, on San Rodima. The other Sobia, Anani,
3: sir.
0: Adanisika,
3: sir.
0: Nehemiah chapter 2:20. No. Remember, say, Nehemiah was, you know, was a servant, serving the king.
3: Yeah.
0: Now, verse 1, chapter 2, verse 1.
3: 1 and 2.
1: Nehemiah chapter 2, verse 1.
0: Verse 1.
1: Atasasta. Afia tosuedunu. But so many same. Na and sesimenim.
0: Now, well, yeah, Obia only the seven kings.
3: Yes.
0: But look at this man was able to pray and serve the Lord. And what happened? And God to turn, this guy became the restorer and repeller of walls.
1: Broken walls.
0: Of what? Jerusalem.
3: Yes.
1: Jerusalem.
0: And he prayed.
3: Mm.
0: And the Lord gave him favor.
3: Yes.
0: And you know, he said, verse 20, he said, see, we believe that the God of heaven, the God of heaven,
3: sir,
0: will prosper always.
1: As Nami Yuano say, Osun Yankopon,
0: Osun Yankopon, your boss, Renas, as
1: in my Obeman,
0: Obeman,
1: a seeing ye,
3: sir.
0: So, the other day,
3: Pa,
0: here, I do my year, or anything out your soft for no dinner ye, Eddie, or the Assembly Duma. don't care about money. Mm. Just work for the Lord.
3: Yeah.
0: Money will come.
3: Yes.
0: Mm-hmm. I don't know. I said, grow.
1: Asampa.
0: Gradually, now you're ready.
3: Now call on him.
0: God bless you.
1: Amen.
3: Hallelujah. Amen.
0: God bless you.
3: Amen.
0: Now, also for us, Obayani, Ofunima, and Jenny the Fawn,
3: Fadua,
0: the Fu,
3: Adua,
0: Hallelujah,
3: Amen.
0: Now, also for us, no, I said we must able to save, but the young guys are saying, one person,
3: Abby, Omnia Batrembo,
0: Obayan, Opposite, oh, God. Into one so ya can chin or charge you know you say and chin and I
3: say
0: we must look for the master. Hallelujah.
3: Amen.
0: Look what?
3: For the master.
0: Na yenya master ni we are.
3: Oh.
0: Eh? Oh then the solution.
3: Yes.
0: It doesn't
3: pa
0: ye whom over any we are. Not or say it here because of what? Envy. Mama, why be you have a chin? You don't know,
3: sir.
0: If you are powerful, be so I
3: will be a powerful chance.
0: Jim Radimuna, a revs. But I will say one favorite dinner, Bosoma. Let's say Radic Cran will be to me Kasama when you come with you,
3: sir. If it be,
0: sure. Regent Kubi, Mensa, God bless you.
3: Amen.
0: Jamaica Tony say. Linda, I got from a board in the dash. You hear my
3: Euradi.
0: Your friends say
3: Euradi.
0: Your friends say
3: Euradi.
0: Your friends say
3: Euradi.
0: Was it me, Euradi, Miss Kaide?
1: And it's a woman.
0: And you had
1: a woman.
0: You are here,
3: a woman.
0: Some 24. And you were so there. What did you mean? You mean? You mean? You mean? You mean? You mean? You mean? You mean?
3: You mean? You mean?
0: You mean? You mean? You
3: mean?
0: You mean? You mean? Nyame ya krovo chi obi ya.
3: Sa.
0: Hallelujah.
3: Amen.
0: Ale nasbe. Nyame ya krovo.
3: Pa.
0: Me so ade.
3: Wo ya krovo.
0: Nyame wo ye widi ni.
3: Sa.
0: Nyame ni o nyame.
3: Am ya roba. Yes. Amen.
0: Wo ya mame tere yo ko.
3: Pa.
1: Psalm 24 verse 1. O si asase. Ene na de dodo eye Awurade dia.
0: E nyame dia.
3: Da bi o. Awurade dia.
0: Okay, baby e nyame e kromfo no John 10:10. Hallelujah.
3: Amen.
0: Ye kan kure no a.
3: Share.
0: Now, we must live a life called blameless. 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
3: Enimu.
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3: Amen.
0: For our good.
3: Yes.
0: Hallelujah.
3: Amen.
0: Continue.
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0: o reform yere
1: o ma
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1: jesu obewia na wakum na wase
0: reform ya he's talking about Satan he said.
3: Yes.
0: Now, when they do money, they are there to destroy. Eti yewura de no. One in kwanya de.
3: Ewo no.
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3: Nyame.
0: Now people are selling their children, their businesses, their manhood. Be my wedding.
3: Oh,
0: do be my kujiska.
3: Oh,
0: now if you are so better,
3: better day, better day, better than the day.
0: Hey, oh, do be my poor kujiska. Do be that today.
3: Kujiska. If you are no way, Roman father.
1: Okay. So when you are no maye, ni bi anye ye.
0: Hadrin Afari, God bless you.
3: Amen.
0: Sure. Be ma, when you sika, now be many wa. Young one,
3: have you been a Roman father?
0: No, Roman father, baby.
3: Say, and yet, you say, oh, you should be in Tina.
1: Only Roman father, and I'm
0: a baby.
3: Wow,
0: hallelujah.
3: Amen.
0: When I send me the room for your woman, I'm a young girl. Hallelujah.
3: Amen.
0: Emil.
3: Amen.
0: The person will be here. Any time one, what do you say? I will get money by homage. You want to say you will die suppressing.
3: Yes.
0: You will die what? Suppressingly. Because automatically you will kill to get.
3: Mm-hmm.
0: You don't know. You see, don't joke with God's word.
3: Yes.
0: Nyako pasem. Hey, sika.
3: What
0: do you think to me here? And the sika man do phone and do phone to my day.
3: Attitude.
1: That's why. Me area ho. If you were about a corner, ne tenant, Tommy and I'm for 4 pounds. Light bill, 30 cities in tea. If you were not trinsecant, you chon one best friend because of light bait. See, Catet, where Kuno could you to?
0: Bacusun and Sia was here. Also, Neba was serious, Kuni Papa. What you chan here. What is going on?
1: See, Catet,
0: say, that is why. We should not, if you love money, if you love your children, anything you love,
1: you are a fool.
3: Yes.
0: You know why? Because that is not how it should be. You know, can say, yet do, hello. As you know, no, eso. Yeah. Hallelujah.
3: Amen.
0: Never go to you. Into Obiara or Dosika. Yeah, we are suffering now to scale. Why we have a transfer? You do everything for money. She comes with a dear one.
3: Sir.
0: I didn't call them money.
3: Sir.
0: But make sure say, don't even focus love what? It.
3: Money.
0: Don't fix your faith. Don't focus money. On money. Don't love money. We should love God. Or say, all things work together for. Call mommy. 1 Corinthians 2:9. Hallelujah.
3: Amen.
0: We believe that those who love the Lord, what God has for them, it has never entered into a heart of man. Eyes have never seen. No hand has already touched before. Hallelujah.
3: Amen.
0: And it has even never entered into man's mind. Hallelujah.
3: Amen.
0: That is what God has prepared for those who what? Love God. Last week, we said, and here I'm saying heaven. What is in heaven? Paradise. Many a time you just assumption, right? But sometimes you see, but it's not too much. Hallelujah.
3: Amen.
0: If you now ignore what I'm telling you, it's a problem. Hallelujah.
3: Amen.
0: My God and my Father.
3: Yes.
0: Continue. Hallelujah.
1: First Corinthians chapter 2, verse number 9. Osnamum. Said the watcher say, "There are any who know ye?
0: There are any who know ye?
1: Na asunti ye?
0: Na asun ye?
3: Enti ye?
1: Na Emma onipa kumemuda?
0: Na Emma onipa kumemuda?
1: Eni niyama wenyangu poensi ye siyama wana wadono?
0: And then Romans 8:28. Sure. Abani, we must get time. Sure. Ye nse humpa. But the love you have the Lord. That alone, which means all done are. The love. Because when you love somebody, you will die for. You will cry for. You always talk about that person. We didn't come out crying for us, black woman. And so, and you are on
3: channel.
0: There be a person in it.
3: Sir.
0: And I'm telling
3: you.
0: Was he in him, sir?
1: Was he in him?

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3: 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DJ Nuts.
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DJ Nat Boo Boo. 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DJ Nat Boo Boo. 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

0: 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My name is Kwame Nkansa, and I keep listening to DJ Nat Boop. It's time.
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Me pacho. Sebo, two of my sorry, so. Me coffee. It's an sebo di na emre. Pass here. Body na emre pa. Body na boy juma pa this week. And nancy nancy pa. Me pacho. Baby, I wish I be a. Hey, be a nanny first time. I would say, yes, show you. 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Thursdays, yes, say ya. I don't know, up and coming artists now, my bass watches, I'm a bomb home on, you know, and your lazy ones, you know, how much is I'm a pebble, be a boy industry, you know, I'm gonna just say 2 hours, you know, they count it down. I'm a more serious, patches, utier radio stations, I would walk. You're a bomb on your ones, you know, you're a pile of money on back 10. And into your count it down. Oh, ho. Now me patcho. Fridays in the year, and no, a party day, and no, a no formula, yeah, the gugumusa, Nancy activated phone lines, you know, Nancy a G and Nicobasa, me patcho, sana show niti, ebi anauti kamu, drive an idea to a machese, a branty beer just an any debt, a branty beer no home fair, a branty beer just a mafil in a pair cassa, and na ubisa sena, and DJ presenter bene kase, me patcho. Bepacho, yeah, from me DJ Nats Bubu. A band is street in his home from me the stubborn DJ. Bepacho, radio in here, FDNA, Kesben 92.9. Bepacho, members you be one, Kesben 92.9, Accra. What's the one thing here? Bepacho, where Kesben Accra? Kesben 92.9. Where Accra? Accra, the end of the show. Kesben 92.9. So when you're lying, great. I didn't see show in the Music Zone. Me patcho, if you're not here, we're up and coming artists. Oh, yes, if you're not here, we're up and coming artists. Me number be tuja. So, what you know, what them nice, so person we're a human, Yehua, me yamo, me basis here.

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Up and coming superstar. And you know why out to them. Me patcho. Upe DJ obe hype nyum na mao. 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Your friend me DJ Nuts Bubu. 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Oh yes. I know what I'm talking about. Oh yeah. Yeah, blow up and coming artists. Oh. Up and coming artists such as Obi and Nimuni, yeah, blow. Oh, yeah, we know what we are talking about. And it is a woods, yeah, me patcho. So we are up and coming artists. Opa said, Mema Unum and hate him out. Mema Unum and Blue Mount. And yeah, Cassapu. A hard work, as yeah. I see a bit pushing you, a bit manumono. I'm on a tongue of Fakumaso. Me patcho, give me a number. A 0247. 06 41 07 0247 06 41 07. Sa opese enyomu ne enhete ba minsi subiem sa wuti ye we are up and coming artists wa bonyom ahye dem wa bonyom wa boa wonyo obi amane promote ma me pacho be a hype god. Oh yeah, e ba ne promo Ghana ha e go bi anka dem. Patcho, your friend me, DJ Nat Bubu, Jimmy Namano, young WhatsApp, and answer friend me, 0247 06 41 07 0247 06 41 07. Wait, my social media platforms in England, so no one follow me, DJ Nat Bubu, young vibe, Panyomon Bra, Mamma in Casa Home, Mammy and Magic or so, Jack, Uber Haiti, trust me. Oh yeah, Uber hit it. Ati. And see the Yanni so bad was up and so bad framing. A 0247 06 41 07. DJ Nat Bubu ni midi. Be patcho. Into us where.

Nice one. He goes by the name Tikov. Osinya mi beni. Live on Okesbe 92.9. The so called Music Zone. Mi beni. Tikov, a song on all the guitar platforms. Me patrol video number out. Oko YouTube obenya. Oko the guitar platforms in Yanazua. The answer about Tikov. Yami beni. What Tikov and any Yumina beba. 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

0: We patro mi executive producer your friend Mr. Kwejo Preku Nankwa. 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I'm going to need Jinja Mahoro. So I'm a pure, more hard. I'm talking to the Ankanobe in Yeba. Then Jinja Mahoro of Danny, Yehowa. Nipa Beni, Yehowa. Ampuchechi. Baby, Yahoo. Everywhere he did. Everywhere we did. We did spoil it. Yeah, bray. Bepacho. Any guys that I'm supporting in you
1: Glad has become a ransom. He put me out of sin.
0: Nice one. Your friend is Shepherd Music. I was a ransom live on Kesman 92.9. DJ and Bubu is my name. The song on all digital platforms. Me pachoko streamer me wati. Your friend is Shepherd Music.
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0: is one. 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I say Obe Jimmy. Song from Eda Saki featuring Nasi. 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

0: 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What title? 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Come on, enjoy it. One of my favorites. From the camp of Minasra Kubia. I go by the name DJ Nat Bobo. Me pacho. 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

me patcho me executive producer your friend Mr. Kojo Preko Danko Ko Preko KPD ko ko ko ko technicians on YouTube Mr. Amos Lai head of technician Anna Danny I'm one technicians on YouTube patcho your friend me DJ Nas bo bit my friend the stubborn DJ obet ma ko social media platforms ni nyina no follow me your DJ Nuts, boo boo. Me now man here. Maybe away artist super send me the onion to rotation as super super interview music zone is one. 0247.